0: 2016, the intervention helped him and others transition from financial struggles to academic excellence. Ayorinde, who graduated with a first class and emerged as the second best graduating student in the Department of Electronic and Electrical Engineering, shared his experience in a post on X amid ongoing public debate around the student loan scheme. In an interview with our reporter, Master Alfred Moses Ekata, a student of Ambrus Ali University, Ekpoma, described the initiative as one of the few impactful projects that has truly benefited Nigerian students. However, he noted that the AAU, the process is significantly delayed. According to him, applications are often not approved until the following academic session due to a slow administrative system, unlike in other institutions where approvals are mostly timely. He explained that this delay poses a major challenge for students, including himself, who has already applied but are yet to receive approval. He therefore urged the university authorities to expedite the process, ensuring that applicants can access the support within the intended session rather than missing out or having the funds diverted to other uses. The report.
1: The Nigeria Educational Loan Fund, it has been a lifesaver for thousands of Nigerian students across the country. It's a very good initiative organized by the government, and I see the light of the day. Yes. It's one of his projects that see the light of the day. And a lot of Nigerian students have gained from it directly and accurately, except the AU students. Because here in AU, if you apply for net fund this year, January, for example, now, per January, you apply for net fund so that you can be able to use it to pay your school fees for this session. They are not going to approve it this session, they are going to approve it next session. So automatically means that what you apply for, you are not going to get it this session. Unlike under university or under tertiary institutions. And so far, that's the challenge we have been facing. So someone like me, I have applied since last year. I'm yet to get my own school fees from the NetFund board. They have approved it, but I'm waiting for school to also approve and send me my own money.
0: In separate news, Governor Mande Obiolo has initiated sweeping reforms in Edo State health sector, marked by the reopening of several long-abandoned hospitals and the recruitment of 1,376 health workers. The Executive Secretary and Chief Executive Officer of the Edo State Hospitals Management Agency, Chief Dr. Nelson Tenebe, disclosed this in Benin City while revealing the agency's achievements under the current administration. Tenebe said the reform has led to the revival of key health facilities, including the Anigbete General Hospital, which has been shut for 19 years, of Bayento General Hospital, closed for 22 years, Osugbenu Kotaje Hospital, moribund for 5 years, and the Umeme Os Facility, also abandoned for 5 years. We'll take a short break now. Still to come, federal government moves to avert pension chaos, others mass compliance. Please stay tuned.
2: We do it differently on the Sambano Clash Radio. 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It's always vibes and vibes. 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
0: Welcome back. If you're just tuning in, this is Instant Binoculars News on the Hour. Glad to know that you're still with us. Before now, I informed you that student loan scheme held as lifesaver, but AAU students decry approval delays. Governor Ewolo launches major health reform, says agency boss Tenebe. Now the rest of the news. The federal government has stepped up efforts to prevent a potential pension crisis by ordering full compliance from ministries, departments and agencies, MDAs, in the ongoing verification and enrollment exercise for civil servants with accrued pension rights. This follows a low turnout recorded nationwide despite the importance of the exercise, which is aimed at ensuring the timely payment of retirement benefits under the contributory pension scheme CPLs. In a statement, the National Pension Commission, PENCOM, informs that the one-time online verification and enrollment exercise target all active employees of Treasury-funded MDAs who were employed before June 20, 2004. To wrap up the news, a quick recap of the headlines again. Student loan scheme held as lifesaver, but AAU students decry approval delays. Governor Opewolo launches major health reforms, says agency boss Tenebe. Federal government moves to avert pension chaos, orders mass compliance. This is all of it today on News on the Hour. Thank you for listening. I am Jude Chinyi.
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8: Alright, ladies and gentlemen, my name is Samsi Alaman, also known as the Enjoyment Landlord. I'm speaking right now.
0: Good day, everyone, and good listeners out there. How on a day? I hope say on a day alright, as for me, we're there inside the studio. I do when a day very, very fine. So today I welcome you all to today's entertainment gist. We're listening to you from a Make Sense radio station. Esan Binoculars Radio Uromi. Now, maybe your host, Miss Judy K, in case you're tuning in for the first time, Yes, Nami the back of MIC will promise you say every day I'm gonna give you the update, the latest info where they happen for that side of entertainment industry and the celebrity lifestyle. Yes, we're gonna trust you to know everything where they happen every day, because information and power and entertainment story, it interests everybody. So if I give you the full package as the day on my table today, make we go on a short musical break that you enjoy, and also prepare your body, your soul and your mind while I prepare for the package where I carry come today. Please not touch the dial button. I'll be right back before you blink your eyes.

Welcome back from that short musical break. So the first thing for a day here on my table today, it says, why I stopped attending church service. Funke Akindele. You know, they come from a famous Nollywood actress and a filmmaker, producer as well, will be Funke Akindele. Yes, you don't know who be Funke Akindele, and they're just about this popular Nollywood actress. She said, tell us today, say, the reason she know they go church again. Because earlier, 2022, she tell us, say, she is now a member of Salesian Church of Christ. Now, that church she did go, Salesian Church, yes. Because according to her, she said that anytime when she get problems, she'd always pray to God in that church, and God always come through for her. So because of that, she stopped hiding. She wants to stop hiding that 2022 and start going to that church openly, publicly, so that people will know that now her church be that one. Because now that place, God seek to answer her prayer. So she not been go that church since 2022 till this year, but something happened, she stopped going to church. And now the reason why, you know, they talk this one today, we find its way to papers. Yes, she said anytime where she go church, as a celebrity where she be now, and everybody go just all attention, oh, from the members, everybody where they that church. They go divert their attention when they look her. They take picture with her. They snap her. Everybody go leave Sunday service. Focus on Funke Akindele. So she not just they comfortable with it. You get? So even when pastor they talk something where everybody supposed they look, they will be looking at her. They will be trying to snap picture of her and everything like that. So she not like them. Now why she say she know they go church again? And where she can't talk this one put now for Snapchat video where she posted on Sunday. Now that place, she can't tell everybody, say, she know they go church again, no, and this is her reason. So you and then listen today, this reason where she give, is they genuine enough, Abi is not reasonable. How you take them? Actually, as a celebrity, you know, saying like that, it is pure. Now why that time where she gets a small riff with another Nollywood actress and filmmaker, will be Abraham, Toyin Abraham. You know, when they go for movie premiere, another place, ordinary handshake, you know, to greet where they no greet each other. Camera there everywhere now. And why people can't notice that? Because now celebrity they be. So anything concerning them, people always want to know. So as she go church like that though, and she already know what thing, you know, they happen. People always like to, you know, snap, I met Auntie Funke today in the church, oh, eh? She was looking so beautiful. She's so kind. This one will say another person will talk another thing. You get that kind of stuff now. So if you want snap picture with her for church, and maybe she did so focus on something, she no can't look your own side. You can't caption another thing. That woman so rude though. She not even the look. If you want snap picture, she can't get pride. So people will always have different things to talk. Now when she says she know they go church again, so that they snap all these pictures, they will concentrate with waiting pastor they talk. You get? So from today, from you know, this year onward, she know they go church again. She will be following them online. Yes, now that one she go they do now. Online service. She go follow them fully from Sunday school to the closing. Now waiting she talk with that one. See you how you reason now. You see, say to be a celebrity no easy. Oh. Honestly, no easy at all. Like, tell me why somebody will be going through this kind of thing. And a lifestyle where some people are praying for. I want to be a celebrity. I want to have fame. Like, I want God to bless me so that I'll be popular. But once you become that popular, now there your own problem takes start. Because anything where you do like this for this life, you no get secret again, oh. Some no get secret. Even around their house, some people are invading their privacy. They poke nose, they snap picture, they take videos, even when they don't know. Compost them online because they are celebrities. So now we're seeing Funke Akindele talk today with that one. Say she know they go church again. Not be say she no love God or she just, you know, no one go church. But because of that reason, I they ask you when they listen, whether that reason is they reasonable enough, I be the reason no they genuine. And then she talks, say she could follow them online. To the next info where they here on my table today, it says my beef with Wizkid is for life. Sheu Kuti. You know, they come from a Maverick singer, Sheu Kuti, will be son to Fela and Nicola Okuti. Yes, they let Fela, their son, what they call Sheu Kuti. Recall that there was a time I was just telling you people about the beef, the riff will be between this guy, what they call Sheu Kuti, and Wizkid, will be Afrobeat star.
whiskey can't post something, you know, the thing they can't get more you know, issue actually where whiskey can't compare himself to the late fella, say that he's even greater or better than the late fella. So that one converse the son will be Shenkuti, because Shenkuti don't first talk something before whiskey talk that one. You get, they can't they drag each other from online that time. So many people put mouth that time, even Ray Darkman and so many other, you know, notable or activists and other celebrities. So since that time, till now, so even myself, I was even thinking that they don't even reconcile because their matter don't even die like that. But we don't know. During an interview where Sheyukuti go, they can't they ask him question for that place, say, hope say una don't reconcile. Have you and Wizkid settled na beef? Now waiting they ask him, say that thing will happen between you and Wizkid, say una don't settle. Nine share could they tell them say that can't in no fee happen. Say it's not for this life. Say they no fee settle. That their beef now for life, now forever and ever. Oh my god. So this kind of thing like this, people. And do you know one funny thing? So some of these they don't even know that some people are looking up to them, honestly. Like some of these musicians, some people are like, they're rooting for them. They are role models. They are looking after them to at least emulate something. So this kind of thing like this way in go talk for that place now. Say they master the riff where they between him and Wizkid now forever. Say they don't feel settle them. Because when Wizkid can they compare himself to his father, where be Fela and Nicola Okuti. Say that one verse and well. So because of that, and Papa we don't buy since how many years now he can't they talk about. Because of that one, they don't feel reconciled. So you how you take see him. Because some people na so you be you where they always talk say this one and that this one make una share they know who you na they emulate because he get why. On to the next info where I carry come today, it says celebrity boxing doctor advises possible

You can't win portable. Win the 50 million naira that is placed on that boxing, and plus other things where people still they give Katefe. Yes, I see a headline the other day when somebody can they tell Katefe may come pick like very beautiful and expensive car of his choice. It's still there for the things where he benefit as per se. He defeated portable plus other things where happens. Is that the way then they just about this matter? So today, a Nigerian doctor based in Canada, what they call Arinze Onwumelu, he called the advice portable. Here the advice where they give portable. He said, after he watched everything that happened that day for stage, say how Katefe take the blow, portable for head, like that portable supposed to go through, scan, may go hospital, go check in head to know whether get any internal. Injury. Not be smart, Now, doctor, they tell him this one. You feel say this is where doctor they talk. If he be like, maybe as he watch the fight now, say how Katefe hit portable for head many times. If he say he don't damage something for his head, now why he can't they advise portable? Say me go through or me undergo brain scan. Whether something don't they water for brain after he go hit them like that. Honestly, not be smart, Some people come in the comments say, when thing will happen, why person go bet to go the fight for stage like celebrity boxing? Because of this thing now, we don't start like this. Other people will see the talk, say they won't go combat, know who get power past each other. Because if you watch this match, you go see that thing not be ordinary boxing that they boss. Sometimes you go be like they are no longer boxing, they are fighting. Maybe like that they box now. If you watch other people they do boxing and all that things, you gonna say their own way they do that day, Katefe and portable. Now free fight they fight that day, no be me talk. And now when people observe, still they talk and be that one. So now the advice to portable be that one. May you go hospital, go check brain. May you go do brain scan to know whether something done. Never spoil for your head after that blow where they blow for head that day. So my baby, right about now, make we sharply go on another mythical break. Yes, when we come back, I promise to give you the remaining package as it is on my table today. Please stay tuned.

Welcome back from that musical break. I hope you love it and also you vibe to it, because music and entertainment, they go together. Now, what's not always tell you that one? Have you never noticed that before? Some people like this, if they're listening to to music, it always cure, let me just say, if their problem, they 100%, it they cure like 70% of their problem, because it will make you forget some things. Now, why they say music is therapeutic. So the next info where they here on my table today is, say, if you want to marry someone, first ask them their passwords, man advises. So they come from a Nigerian man will post something wasted, widespread reactions online. People come they talk, and their own strong views. The man they talk say, if as a woman or as a man you want to marry someone, you want to get married, you know, they date too. Not be ordinary relationship or like relationship where they enter marriage, you know, they talk of settling down, you get. So you, the first thing we're supposed to ask that person before I go tie knots or walk down the aisle is ask that person, what will be your password? Share as we know your password. If the person say no, leave that relationship, no marry the person. Now what will the man they talk? So according to the man, he say waiting be that thing, like transparency not supposed to be negotiable in marriage. You get that thing is transparency, openness. You're supposed to know your partner's password. And over the time, this has been a problem, honestly. This password sharing, and people call it transparency, but some men and some women, it is not transparency. It is invading or invasion into their privacy. They not just like it when person, they touch their phone. Like, they see phone as their personal, belonging. They don't want anybody to, touch it. So that's why when you see somebody, I want to use your phone, they will not unlock that phone. Even married couple, I've seen that one like time without number. They will not unlock it. They won't share password with owning their touch light. Before they own their phone light, they will put their password. You get? So it has been a problem. So many, married people asking questions. It doesn't mean that my husband is cheating or my wife is cheating, because we don't even know our password. So some people, actually, they still argue that even though so you know your partner's password, if the person still want to cheat, he or she will still cheat. You get? Say, that thing does not guarantee, say, person they open to you, doesn't guarantee openness or transparency. But this man, they argue, and his own strong view is that if the person say no, that if you know my password, will make you shout, I can't come on for that relationship, may not mind the person. You believe him for waiting this man they talk, say person where you don't they date things, so say because of saying refuse to share password with you, or refuse say you are not going to share password, or you go leave that relationship, no go marry the person. I want to ask, share love though, is it enough? I be compatibility, because all these ones, some people see them as we are compatible, we are doing things in common, understanding. You get? So now his own opinion be that one. You waiting your own opinion. As you did, it may be you never marry or you don't marry. Share if your husband or your spouse refuse to share password with you, or you yourself, can you share your password? How you take this thing? You just see sharing of password as person they try to invade your privacy, or trying to check or necessary checking to know whether you do things. I be how you take them. Some people they see them as normal thing. They go just open their phone, give them to their partner. So you, how you take this sharing of password, whether say you like them, I be no like sharing password with your partner. To the next info we day here today, we will go be the last story where I want you today. It says, flee from men who have sweet tongues, Pastor Adeboye. You know, they come from a cleric, Enoch Adeboye. The other day, they just know about waiting this cleric man, the pastor, maybe Pastor Enoch Adeboye. Yeah, they say, if it advise men, actually, say, if the woman where you want marry, no sabi cook, may you flee, no try marry that person at all. If you know sabi cook and it's not hospitable, there is no this quality of hospitality in the person's character, and there she knows to be cook as a man, no marry the person. So today he come talk another thing. He advise young people still use himself as example because of what happened during his youthful age.

a motivating factor for him to praise you as a lady. If those things not there again, the person no go feel love you. You see? Some people be like, I like your skin. I like as you are shining. I like your eyeball. I like all these ones. All those things. Say, any guy where they praise girl and it's made the girl run away. You know why? Because those things are not real love. Now, sweet tongue. You already know now. I don't even need to mention everything. As a lady, you know when somebody they sweet tongue you. Everything like this, you go down they talk and so that you go there happy. No means they love you. Like in a normal sense, you're supposed to know person will love you and person will they talk sweet, sweet things just to make you feel happy or excited or funny. You get? So, when you the person will date again, when I know they together again, that person will talk a different thing. But when he sees you, he will start praising you and all that and all that. So, make you shall know to differentiate between that sweet tongues or that praising to someone that really love you. Now, waiting, Pastor Enoch Adeboye, the advice young people today with that one. And for guys, say, like, if you love someone, no use praise. Like, all those things that you know that is based on physical appearance, take the praise the person. Love, they come from inner heart. And there is this thing they call love at first sight. And make you just love the person now. You see somebody, now spirit can't jam, and I like each other. So even when the person no day there, on a spirit still day, be like say on a still day together. So that one I love. But when you see the person, that's when you remember say, ah, this person exists because they praise them. So that can't say no be love. Now waiting the advice today, be that one. So my people, now here I go talk reach for today's entertainment gist. Thank you for sticking with us. Thank you for listening. Till tomorrow, I'll be bringing another package on entertainment gist. Keep listening to Islam Binoculars Radio. I remain your host, Ms. Vicky. Have a

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2: Off the edge, the move! The move! Quel but of Brendan Chignac! Incroyable, c'est Gattagat! Oh, he puts it in! John Moran from half court at the buzzer! His fourth three-pointer of the first half! And puts Memphis with his
3: hello, sports lovers. It is another beautiful day and Big Billy is right here in the building to give you the latest happening from the world of sport. Please stay glued to your radio set and don't touch the dial. Big Billy will be right back after this break.

Alright, I welcome you back from the break, and if you are just joining in, this is Sport Radio with Big Billy right here in the building. Starting from Global Sports, Nigerian Super Eagles will discover their group opponent for the qualifiers of the 2027 African Cup of Nations on Tuesday, May 19th. The Confederation of African Football confirmed that 48 countries, including co-host Kenya, Tanzania and Uganda, will participate in the qualifiers. According to CAF, the team will be drawn into 12 groups of four, with the top two sides from each group advancing to the final tournament. The opening match of the competition is scheduled for Saturday, June 19, 2027, while the final will take place on Saturday, July 17, 2027. CAF has yet to announce the host venue for both the opening match and the final. Meanwhile, the Super Eagles are expected to head into the qualifiers following a third-place finish at the 2025 African Cup of Nations hosted

In another info coming from the local sport, the new captain of Ikeja Golf Club, Segun Adenuga, has pledged to make the club's course playable all year round, ensuring golfers can play under all weather conditions. Adenuga, who was elected alongside his management committee last month, made this known while unveiling his plan for the 2026-27 golfing year, presenting his blueprint during his inaugural speech at the clubhouse in Ikeja. He emphasized his commitment to transforming the club into one of the most playable and hospitable in Nigeria, Africa, and beyond. The primary season why we are here is to play golf. We intend to make this course playable all year round during the wet and dry seasons. Despite the fact that Dubai is a hybrid region, they still have lovely fairways and greens, and we want to make Ikeja Golf Club like that. Our main focus is to make the course playable all year round, he said. My prayer is that by the time we finish our tenure, we will have achieved our target, that is the fairways in Ikeja are the most playable and the best in Nigeria. Already, they say Ikeja Golf Club is very hospitable and friendly. We intend to make it the friendliest club on the west coast of Africa, in Africa and in the world, God's willing, he said. Speaking on project lineup for executive year, Adenuga highlighted plans to complete ongoing capital projects, including the driving range, and to install solar power inverter system to reduce energy cost by nearly 70%. We also intend to light up the course for team golfers, improving both facilities and security, he added. Adenuga noted that the club would have a busy calendar of competition throughout the year 2026. This is our inaugural tournament. We have had a birthday party and all hosted in ICAN 60th anniversary. Every month we have our Amanda competition and we intend to play matches against other clubs. We will be traveling to Team Golf Club in Ghana in August after hosting them last year. We will also travel to Port Harcourt to play

In another info, former Super Eagles head coach Geraint Rohr has revealed that Michael Olise declined the opportunity to represent Nigeria as far back as 2019. Rohr was appointed head coach of Nigeria in 2016 by former president of the Nigerian Football Federation, Ahmadu Pinnick, and spent 5 years in charge before his departure in 2021. During his tenure, the Super Eagles saw an influence of foreign-born Nigerian players, including Siri Diza, Ola Aina, Maduke Okoye, Sami Ajayi, but he was unable to convince the former Crystal Palace player to switch allegiance. Olise, who was born in England to a British Nigerian father and a French Algerian mother, was playing at Reading FC at that time.

but opted to represent France, where he progressed through the youth ranks before breaking into the senior national team. Raw recalls coaching Olise during his time at Reading alongside his assistant Tunde Adelikun, reflecting on their unsuccessful attempt to recruit the winger. In 2019, I saw this player and had a look at him with my assistant Tunde. We went to watch a match and tried to invite him, but he did not want to join us at that time. I think he already knew he could have a big future in European team and could play for several countries, of course, Rowe told correspondent in an interview. And this player, 6 or 7 years ago, when we saw him, he was so strong. Unfortunately, he refused to play for Nigeria. Olise has since developed into a global star, particularly following his move from Palace to Bayern Munich in 2024, where he has formed a potent attacking partnership with Harry Kane. Former Super Eagles captain Sunde Olise has also expressed regret over Nigeria missing out on the player. When I see the way Olise plays, I love it, but it gets me angry that I am saying Olise should not be wearing the French national team jersey. He should be wearing the green, white, green jersey of Nigeria, Olise said. He is so good and might one day contend for the Ballon d'Or. Defenders are feeling helpless against him and now they foul him. Insult him to provoke him and he is a quiet person. The 24-year-old has since represented France at senior level, making 15 appearances and scoring 4 goals. Olise is expected to play a key role for Los Blues at the 2026 FIFA World Cup, for which Nigeria did not qualify. And with that info, I shall quickly reserve a break, and when I'm back, I'll be giving you more info on the program. Please stay glued to your radio center, don't touch the dial. Big Billy will be right back after this break.

I'd like to welcome you back from that break, and if you are just joining me, this is Sport Radio with Big Billy right here in the building. Legendary former Manchester United manager Sir Alex Ferguson was taken to hospital after falling ill by the Red Devils 3-2 win over rivals Liverpool on Sunday. Ferguson, who is 84 years, is a regular attendee at Old Trafford and was pictured on social media meeting guests at the stadium earlier in the day. Robert suggests his court, who suffered a brain hemorrhage in 2018, was taken to hospital in a precaution. Currently, United boss Michael Carrick, who played under Ferguson, is hoping the result will secure the club return to the Champions League next season with both his spirit. I was very affected by it, the news, and then we just hope he's alright, Carrick said in a post-match press conference. I don't know the latest. We hope for him to be in good shape. We wish him all the best, and hopefully the result, when he hears about it, gives him a good boost. Ferguson won 13 Premier League titles and 2 UEFA Champions League during a glittering 27 years reign at Manchester United. Since his retirement in 2013, United have not won either competition, and Carrick is their 7th manager in 13 years. And lastly, on Eastern Binoculars Radio Sports Review today, Anthony Joshua has been hailed by Eddie Herron ahead of his return to the boxing ring. The former heavyweight world champion is set to make his comeback in July. His return will come just 7 months after Joshua was involved in a fatal car crash in Nigeria. The accident, which occurred in December, claimed the life of 2 members of his team. Joshua is now scheduled to fight Christian Bringer in Riyadh, Saudi Arabia, on July 25th. The 36-year-old is then set to take on Tyson Fury in a long-awaited all-British bout later this year. Ahead of his clash with Prangan, Herron has labeled Joshua's return to the ultimate comeback. Speaking to BBC Sports, the promoter explained, "We also know the risk of this is everything that he's coming back from. They are calling this a comeback. People might think that's quite strange because it's only 6 months after his last fight, but it's actually the ultimate comeback. It's the comeback from the deepest of low, not just mentally and emotionally, but physically as well." And with that info, I have come to the close of Eastern Binoculars Radio Sport Review today, and I hope you enjoyed every bit of it. Please stay glued to your radio set, or don't touch the dial. Big Billy saying, do have a lovely day, and God bless you all.

My fellow Nigeria country people, respect my people, now do. So I leave now for hearing from us on the San Banoculas Radio Gongon. Like no other station, my people, my listeners are there. In fact, you people are wonderful. Make no worry, because everywhere good, everywhere marama, everywhere suburb, everywhere nice. In fact, everywhere stew, make no boy more rice, don't get it back. Because we got plenty to little dish out from this gist place that I for to come out a proco program. What would they call my people? Unado. And my first source, the theologian, if you call me Mr. T. At the same time, until they carry matter come on from old school level, carry call new school level. Based on OTs have passed away and behold, everything don't become new school level. Update recent gist with they play for Abuto country, Nigeria, and beyond. Yes, so, as I usually they tell now from here, as my listener, say on our welfare, where, even for Israel, where, on our welfare, where. Yes, so, as they play from here. So, as I tell now before, and I still tell now again, I quickly quote our WhatsApp number 00519181839. My record WhatsApp number again for clarity 00519181839. Now, there you free chat to us. Plenty of us follow us, talk one chat with us, so that we free discuss how you out there as listener. Reason the salutation, Unado, and with the salute una from here, with updates for what it happen for our Bodo country. Nigeria, I know how they play now. We don't waste time too much. Now, no, say, political season. Now, we did now. And, on the 10th of May, now be the ANEC deadline. When we did, when we say, ANEC put for ground, when we say, any political parties for Nigeria go present their presidential candidate for 2027 election. So, now, know everything like that before. And our present now, the viral online, and some kind of information will be here even from Facebook friends. They thought they talk say even for northern side, say some northern youth. Say they thought they bring down APC banner and posters. They thought they replace them with other parties like ADC and others. So what is going to happen? See some parties going to be against the other one. They brutal based on one reason or the other. You know, understand? So that means the country indeed not be really one political party. So based on the viral online social media and Facebook friends with other many sources, so ADC party with some misunderstanding based on what they have for inside ADC, until say man who go be the ADC party presidential candidate, because Atiku, you know Atiku now, in there, Amechi there, Peter Obi.

possible now. Mm-hmm. Because captain cannot captain a ship. I know everything now. So that one, nothing happen because you cannot have two captain in a boat. But for Aerofire in particular, he say he no go contest at all. But in as Aerofire, go one make it fight so hard to turn it so that APC government, they will command for powers, you know, send all those people, they only try, they want to Nigeria upside down, say they want to the whole country one party system, they don't leave agreement of the nation, they do another thing when you say, now multi-party system, now with the operate, so battle the matter until ADC, candidate, so when you say, now men did there, so inside the men, so now man, now they want me one represent the whole men for there. So still on the same matter, and Obi Peter now in now na person when you say most people they like, you know, say as they play anywhere you they go, I go they follow you anywhere you they go, I go they follow. So anywhere when you say Obi Peter they go, Kwankwan so ready follow and go based on say Kwankwan so na he be a running mate on to say man himself as Peter Obi already wants talk and say if he would if he do one thing after 4 years he go come on there. They don't say nobody type 22 key body for that kind of matter. So back to the matter. Also, you know, say as I tell you just now, any reasonable party suppose don't get their presidential candidate on the 9th at least. They don't even wait to reach on the 10th, go when be deadline as a reasonable party. So because of all this kind of plenty men, when they say men too much for ADC, so Atiku no agree for this one. That one no agree for this one, the other one Peter said, no go agree, you know if they play now. So with that now, Obi Peter, on the one go NDC, which is National Democratic Congress. You don't understand now? Huh? With the Kwankwan So and the old Kwankwan So movement. So, you don't understand? So, now, be the update. Based on say, captain cannot captain a ship. So, with that, Obi Peter need go in way. And you know, say, in now. Huh? Want be president, you know, understand? Most people believe that guy because you know, so that guy won't say that he is not a saint and he's not a thief. You know what that one mean? Very straightforward, idiomatic expression. Say, if you doubt, say whether he don't dupe or he don't lose money, go check it out. Then you bring the proof. That means he not be thief, confirm. Meaning he not be saint, no mean say, in a dead man walking or naive. Person when you don't get mind, say himself, rocket, anyhow, when you want me to be, that kind of a thing. So still on the matter, until no shaking, the USF don't pull their monetary eye on this kind of election when they want to. As they talk, they say, under the government of President Donald Trump, send delegates to Nigeria to monitor Supreme Court judgment on ADC fate. Now, you know why Mr. Obi said, I will contest in 2027. And I will win again, but this time they will not be able to what? Ring it. You know what that one mean now? Now the believer for people to be that one because he believes say in Pharaoh now. Say they change them for us. So this one now, nobody go fit change and nobody go fit ring them a day because he knows say higher power must involve because when powers meet, the lesser one bow. They say power corrupt power, but absolute power corrupt power. Absolutely for America, for the America, the US now. Donald J. Trump to pull out for this kind of matter that means to do anyhow. Go see anyhow. So my people, I don't know what you as a person got talk for this kind of update when we flow from here. So our WhatsApp number again at 00519181839. My record the WhatsApp number again for clarity 00519181839. So you got talk your own whether it will be Peter need to remain for ADC or he as a person need go this other party when he decide to go when the NDC, which is National Democratic Congress NDC, because I don't know, because some people they talk say as a person, say this article say he support relax as a boss, you go say as a guy, say make Obi Peter Mount, make it go for the presidency, he go the reason with them, they form boss on

people say you don't do plenty presidential gist. You know, say you don't do vice president now. So if you don't talk vice, you must ask president John and may know where he belongs. So you don't run this kind of disciple man as a boss. They go let to be Peter carry on as so many people they talk. You as a person, I don't know what you got to talk for this kind of matter. Whether I make a remain there, better of which if you remain there, I don't believe say nothing on earth go make article let and be the flag bearer for ADC now make Oga say Obo. He not go green make people just waste like that. So in gun make effort, go NDC, they can go stand the bar for there. While the Kwankwaso movement go still follow and go there, still match with them as the flag bearer along with the vice president so that them too go still run and inshallah this will work well and they feel win the election as they plan, you don't understand? Because nobody be fool for nobody. So my people more no waste too much time. Now so income be I remain and forces the theologian if you call me Mr. T. See you same time, same station, it's San Banacolas Radio tomorrow by the grace of God. Bye for now, my people.

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3: It's the 60s all over again.

of the Son, and of the Holy Spirit. Amen. You expired, Jesus, but the source of life gushed forth for souls, and the ocean of mercy opened up for the whole world. O fount of life, unfathomable divine mercy, envelop the whole world and empty yourself out upon us. O blood and water which gushed forth from the heart of Jesus, as a fount of mercy for us, I trust in you. O blood and water which gushed forth from the heart of Jesus, as a fount of mercy for us, I trust in you. O blood and water which gushed forth from the heart of Jesus, as a fount of mercy for us, I trust in you. Our Father, who art in heaven, hallowed be thy name. Thy kingdom come, thy will be done, on earth as it is in heaven. Give us this day our daily bread, and forgive us our trespasses, as we forgive those who trespass against us. And lead us not into temptation, but deliver us from evil. Amen. Hail Mary, full of grace, the Lord is with thee. Blessed art thou among women, and blessed is the fruit of thy womb, Jesus. Holy Mary, Mother of God, pray for us sinners, now and at the hour of our death. Amen. I believe in God, the Father Almighty, creator of heaven and earth, and in Jesus Christ, his only Son, our Lord, who was conceived by the Holy Spirit, born of the Virgin Mary, suffered under Pontius Pilate, was crucified, died, and was buried. He descended into hell. On the third day he rose again from the dead. He ascended into heaven, and is seated at the right hand of God the Father Almighty. From there he will come to judge the living and the dead. I believe in the Holy Spirit, the Holy Catholic Church, the communion of saints, the forgiveness of sins, the resurrection of the body, and life everlasting. Amen.

the treasury of compassion inexhaustible. Look kindly upon us and increase your mercy in us, that in difficult moments we might not despair, nor become despondent, but with great confidence submit ourselves to your holy will, which is love and mercy.

0: Hello, my wonderful country people. A special greeting and a lovely welcome to you all to this special edition of the program, what they call My People, where they reach you from your number one radio station, Eastern Binoculars Radio, on this beautiful day. My name is Chidimma Big Billy, and with me for the building today, I'm not there alone. I come there with Mrs. Joy, and together now we're going to choke mouth for the matter we'll carry on for the program today. Mrs. Joy, make you greet our people.
1: What's up, people? How we doing? How this weather they touch all of us now? I'm do well, though.
0: My good people, I know some are going to wonder, you don't even hear this woman voice, though. She fell travel, she go live. She just came back from Dubai. Now, so we see her, she just came back. And so we go say, okay, make she come join us, make we feel her voice again one more time. Okay, my country people, before we continue with the program, make we sharply go on a musical break. Make we not stay with us, we will come back after this break.

0: the Ministry of Education, when supposed they put all these things in check, it can't be like say that they fall back. And most of the time, our parents, they contribute to all these things. They go and say, no worry, I get person where I go and wrote the picking for a hand. All of these many things, now it make us, they say, okay, today, make we sit down, make we really look into this matter, make we really know where the problem for the come. Whether not from the government hand, not from the parents, because we not go blame the children. Which make we say we not go blame the children? Now the parents, now they get the final say for the picking life in terms of whether he go jump class, go and roll or not.
1: Make I just correct you. Before I will talk to him, I to make I feel correcting to say now the parents get these days. Children not staying with their parents. Their parents are staying with the children. Now the children they tell the parents what they'll do for them. You understand? They are so pampered and spoiled to that extent that it is the parents now do the will of the children. So Momo just pack down for that first.
0: Okay, my country people, you know, say, I've never even called Mrs. Joyko, make she talk her mind. But if I say, she carry plenty fire, come from Dubai. So as it be, make I pass the mind, give her officially, make she tell us, what is she reason for this matter today?
1: See, now something make me make that statement, say, children don't live with their parents. Now their parents, they live with the children. Why me talking? Now, as I did now, my pekin come tell me, say, Mommy, I want enroll
2: YEC.
1: And I know that my pekin is the SS1, is the SS3. He never even reach at all. They are called I count my money, hard end currency, give up, make it go do the enrollment. Who you think say they live with each other like that? Now me, they live with the pekin. You understand? Now, you know what all this is? You know, my analyze this stages. The stages when this thing stays poor, give you. First of all, now the parents start them. If they reach where they'll tell them, say, you're picking a show for this place, now due procedure will they follow? They will take the child out of that place to a place they know they can use the back door. And you know, for Nigeria, where there's a front door, there's a back door and there's a side door. You understand? If they cannot follow the back door, the side door, they take the roof. Because of the country we're in.

0: Now, if they won't go there, they will come beat every other sector when they involved for that school matter. Which other sectors they involved? First of all, the school. You understand? Yeah. The people lie for under school say the foresee result bring oh, but fire just catch. Okay, you go bring statement from the school. The school and them, there's a black water going on now because I know you or I know somebody that know the principal of, for instance, Joel Group of School. The go call person when know the principal of Joel Group of School. Tell them my sister and my sister picking don't for them. Okay, principal of Joel Group of School now come bend
1: the rule.
0: You can't admit that picking. And run for work. Now that picking you don't run for work. What is the next thing? N9. Picking. Whenever reach to swear I feel David. I bet Mona not to hold me accountable for that statement. Because of say picking one add during age. Then they'll go the add during age.
1: So that you feel enrolled for N9.
0: So that you feel enrolled. The N9 take go enroll. Work. Meanwhile, that same picking papa and mama they cut move for age, make they not go retire. If you say I was from one country, you now what did they happen? Cut without they not check population register to check whether that child was registered at birth. Even though these days, even though now farm you born picking, if you carry and reach hospital, say you won't go the immunizer. You get people when they work for population office when they carry a register, come when they register children, birth age and everything. They do register. You understand? They will register you, give you the picking birth certificate. That birth certificate, you get peculiar number when that birth certificate. Not only that picking get for the full country. Everybody get different birth certificate number. You understand? Yeah. When they register them. Now, if to say this country in a country will get ahead, why be say all these sectors don't work together to take control this nonsense? Now, before you know now, N9 office go full. As the full, now so court say the full affidavit. This is to declare that this girl was once also here. Before you know that old officer Greg Barrow don't enter, bam. It is signed and sealed. You won't be lame man. Now you want the arguity, customary, be judiciary, or custom order. No. So now all those other sides, those children, until they beat the due process when they're supposed to follow. Because in for Western world, if they follow order, you know if you come for school anyhow. You know if you register for any school anyhow. You must go bring the result to come for your former school. What they call your antecedents for the former school, they will check on, then they will tell you, okay, this person is a trouble person, this person, the child now, child won't need therapy, all those kind, you understand? But here, yeah, nobody cares. If I come join a group of school, they don't going to admit me because they say I go make a number and I don't say it's not being. They'll go fill a more group of school. If they don't agree, they'll go big billy group of school. It goes round and round and round and round. Why? Even some of these schools say, now at point of enrollment, then they register the school. Because different schools, they grow up on different corner, and government is just busy approving all. Now all schools, then they approve. Then make all this nonsense full everywhere. All these irregularities. It will come back to haunt all of us. All of us. This rain, when within our hands gather, so it will beat all of us. How you want to beat all of us? You see these children, so when they are during their age, cut move of their age, now they will become engineers, barristers, doctors, nurses, pilots, teachers of tomorrow. They will go there here, grammatical concord. For if you go to hear grammatical concord for another person's mouth, you're gonna say, only teacher not saying I'm a son lembe. You are the cause. Now you cut during picking age, make it a job, enter where you're supposed to enter. You want me a picking finish school at the age of 20. At the age of 20, that was chin doctor. At the age of 20, that was chin nurse. But you can't forget the core thing, the core. It is not quantity, it is quality. These days, when they go to hospital, they complain saying, any doctor, any, AJ, that female, but they, or that was Huere, or that was Luinia, we they complain now.

0: No way, you will admit that you did guilty. No, you're supposed to defend you. It will thank God say you did guilty. Because the due procedure and everything, you never know. You understand? So now all these small steps, you know, say they say na a drop of water, they say they make a river be the color. Eh? You see this? Not the drop of water with the drop, so with the pour bucket of water and the river, it goes soon full. And if you flow, the erosion will carry everybody. On a do way.
1: You know when they talk just now, you say lawyer when go defend you, go admit say you did guilty.
0: Yes, ma'am.
1: You know, one of my guys can say if you be lawyer, if you don't reason the case, you go feel winner. You go just tell the judge me they hug the client. Say my God go judge everybody. So you know that kind of thing. He don't really leave everything. Say my God go judge everybody. So you know, when they talk at the beginning, you can't talk say the cause, those people when they local government, they don't feel they work together. Now, as in Nigeria, things really they work well. If they bump a king normally,
0: yes,
1: all about data suppose they on the internet. Now, if such speaking go court, you won't do anything. Now they just type your name. Everything about you, everything will pop up. That's why you see. If you go to a country like America, although we never go there, but we they read, we they see things. Uh-huh. If you commit crime, and they won't find you, as long as they have your name, they can check your record. If somebody want to employ you, once you tell the person your name, the person check you, they go check whether you get any criminal charges or not. Everything is there. But you know, Nigeria, as it be, nobody really care. But in other words, all these things, they are getting out of hand. How can a child from J2, he go write Junior Y, he go just jump, go enroll J3.
0: Mm-hmm.
1: He will come write J3 finish, he will jump SS1, go enroll Jab, enroll Y. That is what is happening in our locality. I don't know if it happens for other places for Nigeria, but this thing are happening here in our locality and everybody they watch. And the painful part, there are some certain individuals, we're not going to mention them. There are some certain individuals, their job now to just stay, collect money, they enroll children anyhow. Imagine during jam registration one time, small people come tell me say he don't know school where he want write why, but he don't enroll. He don't give person money to enroll. They never tell him where he want for write. How?
0: See, you hear that talk so? He don't give person money when they tell enroll for him, but he never know where he want for write. That is to say, at the moment that person say he know when they go school.
1: You know they do.
0: Person want write example. Make you see where all these irregularities for start. And this person that we are speaking of now, not be say we don't know him, oh. Not be say law enforcement authorities don't know this person, know the business when they do. But why? Because I know somebody that knows somebody that knows somebody. Nobody they touch anybody.
1: And the plenty, oh, not the only one person, oh.
0: Yeah.
1: Because now we create this business now for our area.
0: A very lucrative one.
1: Everybody they jump in.
0: They put hand anyhow. Now, this business, when those people they do? Who you think say they follow? Parents. If I not send my pikin, say go. In the first place, he no go. Because if you enter the school, na first thing go they pay school fees for them. Unless they don't get your personal money, and when we say, you know, for Western world, once you are 18, you become independent. Government, they give you small thing at the end of the month. But for Nigeria, when we say, government never know your partner, mama. You understand? Your master sit down, you stand up. That's to say, you want the pay school yourself. So, for those that know that they cannot coerce, they not feel to tolerate their parents to come pay school fees of exam when the parents not tell them to go right. They you understand? And you know, they cause this nonsense, some of this nonsense, most times. Our parents just want all our children to become graduates. Now people they learn automobile. Now people be artisans. No, hey, Omiko Dollar Taylor. Omiko Dollar Hairdressing. Those that are doing it, are they not human?

0: Okay.
1: Now, look, Igbo people. From a very young age, they will carry their pikin give person make you go serve master for like 10 years.
0: They don't carry that pikin. You know your school master.
1: No job there inside.
0: No job there.
1: Okay, go serve master. Now, when they come get the opportunity to take follow one talk one day, say I'm not the one. What if the one you can't go school? Because if you actually think I'm the one will go school before that, the brother will finish secondary school, go enter university, come finish your university, go do service, come back, come look for job, get job. That one they serve master. Don't serve master, finish. Don't the double second they don't do you, they go. You understand? You see the side when they carry their own thinking go. You understand? If government will just still done like that, we'll get a different institute of training. You understand? If you get from my sis, come. If you don't get at all, come. You understand? Then that side go they settled. Also, once picking the bomb picking, this population registration officers. Go, they'll stage for different hospitals and different health centers. Once a child is born, the name of the child, because normally as a parent, before they born pikin, you don't know the name you give them. The name of the pikin, everything, you enter them online. Such that, before the officer commit fraud or do anything bad with that name, the person got think twice. In other words,
0: if they talk about hospitals, how many government or hospital they function for this country to start with?
1: I said, for instance, people say that they think they work well.
0: So, you see, the problem of this country, if you want to start solving it,
1: very broad.
0: You have to go back to the drawing board from the very beginning. You see, all this issue of irregularities in education and so on, the key job bypasses as one, job go and roll all the way. No. We have to go back to the very beginning. Because where this problem for starting long? Long. Because we are living in a country whereby up to today, allegedly, even the person ruling the country has not been able to provide. So how you want to control this generation? Where basically the people when they power, they switch from one and go to another. If you come through this corner, then you add through the other corner.
1: Get law. See, one thing when I don't observe, they say, if you use anything to hold anybody for this country, especially a lawmaker or a law enforcer, they always have a law that they use to back out one way or the other. Either they use a Supreme Court, these days, anything, Supreme Court. Once Supreme Court, Supreme Court don't talk, it don't talk. You understand? So for that reason, people have different loopholes there everywhere. So now make all these irregularities, the school matter. And before the people settle these irregularities, okay, before now, not be 18 years, they help put and say, if you're not 18, nothing you're jam. What's your current 16?
0: Even the 16.
1: Because nothing about them.
0: Even the 16. He gets somewhere to say they never even reach. He gets somewhere to say they never even reach. But they few months to that 16. You need to go bring a letter. And at that letter, you can add and join your paper, state submitter. If you say 16, let 16 be 16. Whether you are 2 months before or 3 months before, it doesn't matter. You never reach, you never reach. You never reach, you never reach.
1: So all this is irregularities, not be waiting one person will just do one day, but at least make we start. Because see, with the talk now, it be like gist. When the really action film go come, now when at all day you say, hey, make I go see this doctor. Doctor not go say me they check your BP. Doctor not go say me they check,
0: your sugar level.
1: Anything. It will prescribe tetracycline give you. Now that time, we go dance for the beats we make now. You understand? Everybody just want to make their picking graduate at the age of 20. You can't forget say, not be to graduate at the age of 20. Are you actually good at what you do? You did good. I mean, my daughter watching daughter, or what about you 20 years? My daughter became a daughter at the age of 18. Okay. That's your same daughter that won't be daughter at the age of 18. But God meets and give injection. You understand? We just produce quantity everywhere. Don't be quality there. Most of these black men, we say they ride bike too. 90% of them, they are graduates. 90%. Some police that actually know the, you understand, they get them. They do their head. But some, thank God, say there's something called Okada because they wouldn't have functioned anywhere. Now, those things we are producing to the society these days because of our ego, our pride. You want to be
2: mother of daughter
1: at the age of 20. Whether you are your only daughter, or your other treats. So make we know they use pride though. Make we know they use unnecessary what I call myself? Unnecessary goals. Till they do picking what they're not supposed to do. Because all these things now karma and it will surely come back to all of us in the future. On our doorway.
2: Okay, my wonderful country people, I hope you are here every bit of the program and I enjoy every discussion on what we carry come for this program today. Mrs. Joy, before we go around everything, but I beg, make you sharply just advise our parents. They need you. Under 1 minute, advise our parents and advise our government too.
1: First of all, now parents are offered talk to. Make we are beg. Not be by come become daughter at the age of 20. That daughter when come become daughter at the age of 20. He really know the book. He don't feel pass all the procedures. You understand? That one aside. Then to the government too, make them beg, put all the proper procedures in place, whether online or offline, so that all these our children they go feel they follow the due procedures. Make them be say they know they beat any procedure unnecessarily before they enter school. On other way.
2: Okay, and to our beloved children, I beg, make we not the challenge in our parent again. If you say one in front of your parents, when your parents are following you talk, that is disrespect. If your parents say, you know, I got to tell some children a few days ago, say, back in the days, when we did JSS 1, because that one are the first class for secondary school, if JSS 2 students enter our class, we they greet them.
1: That one,
2: even teachers, the entire class, teachers, they greet. They talk about the great person when she not them with one class. If you did J2, J3 students enter your class, you go greet them. If JSS 1 students want to enter J2, they must take permission before they enter. These days, even teachers, in fact, teachers, we know what they face if you enter class. So, not be what they talk about, but one of them already know. So, children, I beg, make we learn to respect our parents, our elders. Anybody will not say silly with you. Let me say you go, they challenge them, they follow them, they drag. Because these days, picking them, even the ways make adults stand up, make them for sit down. So parents, I beg, make we caution our children. And children, make we listen to waiting our parents they talk. So that all these irregularities, all this up and down we get for this country, we go fix this down in no distant time. Now, what we carry on for the program today, and I hope you now enjoy every bit of it. Mrs. Joy, thank you so much for all your contribution.
3: Thank you.
2: My name is Sidney Big Billy, and by the special grace of God, we go day again next week with another edition of the program. And until then, make una stay out of trouble, make una enjoy the rest of the day. Now, bye for now.

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Hey!

0: questions on the hour, reaching you from Instant Binoculars Radio Uromi. First, the headlines. Student loan scheme held as lifesaver, but AAU students decry approval delays. Governor Okpebholo launches major health reform, says agency boss Tenebe. Federal government moves to avert pension chaos, orders mass compliance. I am Judy Chinenye. Now the news in details. Another first-class graduate of Ladoke Akintola University of Technology, Augustine Ayorinde, has described the Nigerian Education Loan Fund as a lifesaver, saying the intervention helped him and others transition from financial struggle to academic excellence. Ayorinde, who graduated with a first class and emerged as the second best graduating student in the Department of Electronic and Electrical Engineering, shared his experience in a post on X amid ongoing public debate around the student loan scheme. In an interview with our reporter, Master Alfred Moses Ekata, a student of Ambrose Ali University, Ekpoma, described the initiative as one of the few impactful projects that has truly benefited Nigerian students. However, he noted that the AAU, the process is significantly delayed. According to him, applications are often not approved until the following academic session due to a slow administrative system, unlike in other institutions where approvals are mostly timely. He explained that this delay poses a major challenge for students, including himself, who has already applied but are yet to receive approval. He therefore urged the university authorities to expedite the process, ensuring that applicants can access the support within the intended session rather than missing out or having the funds diverted to other uses. The report.
1: The Nigeria Educational Loan Fund, it has been a lifesaver for thousands of Nigerian students across the country. It's a very good initiative organized by the government, and I see the light of the day, yes. See the light. One of his projects has seen the light of the day, and a lot of Nigerian students have gained from it directly and accurately, except the AU students. Because here in AU, if you apply for net fund this year, January, for example, now per January, you apply for net fund so that you can be able to use it to pay your school fees for this session. They are not going to approve it this session. They are going to approve it next session. So automatically means that what you apply for, you are not going to get it this session. Unlike under university or under tertiary institutions. And so far, that's the challenge we have been facing. So someone like me, I have applied since last year. I'm yet to get my own school fees from the Netfund board. They have approved it, but I'm waiting for school to also approve and send me my own money.
0: In separate news, Governor Monday Okpebholo has initiated sweeping reforms in Edo State health sector, marked by the reopening of several long-abandoned hospitals and the recruitment of 1,376 health workers. The Executive Secretary and Chief Executive Officer of the Edo State Hospitals Management Agency, Chief Dr. Nelson Tenebe, disclosed this in Benin City while reviewing the agency's achievements under the current administration. Tenebe said the reform has led to the revival of key health facilities, including the Anigbete General Hospital, which has been shut for 19 years, of Bayento General Hospital, closed for 22 years, Osugbenu Kotaje Hospital, moribund for 5 years, Henry Umeme Os Facility, also abandoned for 5 years. We'll take a short break now. Stay to come. Federal government moves to
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0: Welcome back. If you're just tuning in, this is Sound Binoculars News on the Hour. Glad to know that you're still with us. Before now, I informed you that student loan scheme held as lifesaver, but AAU students decry approval delays. Governor Ewolo launches major health reform, says agency boss Tenebe. Now the rest of the news. The federal government has stepped up efforts to prevent a potential pension crisis by ordering full compliance from ministries, departments and agencies, MDAs, in the ongoing verification and enrollment exercise for civil servants with accrued pension rights. This follows a low turnout recorded nationwide despite the importance of the exercise, which is aimed at ensuring the timely payment of retirement benefits under the Contributory Pension Scheme, CPLs. In a statement, the National Pension Commission, PENCOM, informed that the one-time online verification and enrollment exercise target all active employees of Treasury-funded MDAs who were employed before June 20, 2004. To wrap up the news, a quick recap of the headlines again. Student loan scheme hailed as lifesaver, but AAU students decry approval delays. Governor Opewolo launches major health reforms, says agency boss Tenebe. Federal government moves to avert pension chaos, orders mass compliance. This is all of it today on News on the Hour. Thank you for listening. I am Gideon.
3: Ede na de kahi ebe sunu oto isan la oto edo remu oto Nigeria rebe oikona be san radio wa mu owo wa zore babilu bare kamaho.
4: Abu ni bare kamaho vi isan Banakulas radio osale ni mara ebe sunu vi ro isan ipe mo nende riwo ohehe eni woka ne uibe no koko ne akiyoge nya irifion kigongonge. 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E eju.

Welcome back from that short musical break. So the first thing for Wade here on my table today, he says, why I stopped attending church service. Funke Akindele. This one, they come from a famous Nollywood actress and a filmmaker, producer as well, will be Funke Akindele. Yes, you don't know who be Funke Akindele, and the gist about this popular Nollywood actress. She said, tell us today, say, the reason she know they go church again. Because earlier, 2022, she tell us, say, she is now a member of a Salesian Church of Christ. Now, that church she did go, Salesian Church, yes. Because according to her, she said that anytime when she get problems, she'd always pray to God in that church, and God always come through for her. So because of that, she stopped hiding. She wants to stop hiding. That's 2022. And start going to that church openly, publicly, so that people will know that now her church be that one. Because now that place, God take the answer her prayer. So she not go that church since 2022 till this year, but something happened, she stopped going to church. And the reason why, you know, they talk this one today, we find its way to papers. Yes, she said anytime where she go church, as a celebrity where she be now, and everybody go just all attention from the members, everybody where they that church. They go divert their attention when they look her. They take picture with her. They snap her. Everybody go leave Sunday service. Focus on Funke Akindele. So she not just they comfortable with it. You get? So even when pastor they talk is something where everybody supposed they look, they will be looking at her. They will be trying to snap picture of her and everything like that. So she not like her. Now why she say she know they go church again. And where she can't talk this one put now for Snapchat video where she posted on Sunday. Now that place she can't tell everybody say she know they go church again, no, and this is her reason. So you were there listening today. This reason where she give, is they genuine enough? Abi is not reasonable. How you take them? Actually, as a celebrity, you know something like that you debut. Now why that time when she gets a small riff with another Nollywood actress and filmmaker will be Abraham, Toyin Abraham, you know, when they go for movie premiere. Now that place, ordinary handshake, you know, to greet where they no greet each other. Camera there everywhere now. And why people can't notice that? Because now celebrity they be. So anything concerning them, people always want to know. So as she go church like that though, and she already know what thing, you know, they happen. People always like to, you know, snap, I met Auntie Funke today in the church, she was looking so beautiful, she's so kind. This one will say another person will talk another thing. You get that kind of stuff now. So if you want snap picture with her for church, and maybe she did so focus on something, she no can't look your own side, you can't caption another thing. That woman so rude though, she not even the look. If you want snap picture, she can't get pride. So people will always have different things to talk. Now when she says she know they go church again, so that they don't go to snap all these pictures, they will concentrate with waiting pastor they talk. You get? So from today, from you know, this year onward, she know they go church again. She'll be following them online. Yes, now that one she go they do now. Online service. She go follow them fully from Sunday school to the closing. Now waiting she talk with that one. See you how you reason now. You see, say to be a celebrity no easy. Honestly, no easy at all. Like, tell me why somebody will be going through this kind of thing. And a lifestyle where some people are praying for, I want to be a celebrity, I want to have fame, like I want God to bless me so that I'll be popular. But once you become that popular, now there your own problem takes start. Because anything where you do like this for this life, you no get secret again. Some no get secret. Even around their house, some people are invading their privacy. They prognose, they snap pictures, they take videos, even when they don't know. Come post them online because they are celebrities. So now we're seeing Funke Akindele talk today with that one. Say she know they go church again. Not because she no love God or she just, you know, no one goes church, but because of that reason, and they ask you when they listen, whether that reason is they reasonable enough, I be the reason no they genuine. And then she talks, say she go follow them online. So the next info where they hear on my table today, it says, my beef with Wizkid is for life. Sheu Kuti. You know, they come from a Maverick singer, Sheu Kuti, will be son to Fela and Ekla Okuti. Yes, they let Fela, their son, where they call Sheu Kuti, recall that there was a time I was just telling you people about the beef, the riff between this guy, where they call Sheu Kuti, and Wizkid will be Afrobeat star.
whiskey can't post something, you know, the thing they can't get more you know, issue actually where whiskey can't compare himself to the late fella, say that he's even greater or better than the late fella. So that one converse the son will be Shenkuti, because Shenkuti don't first talk something before whiskey talk that one. You get they can't they drag each other from online that time. So many people put mouth that time, even Red Akman and so many other, you know, notable or activists and other celebrities. So since that time, oh, till now. So even myself, I was even thinking that they don't even reconcile because their matter don't even die like that. But we don't know. During an interview where Sheyuku to go, they can't they ask him question for that place, say, hope say una don't reconcile. Have you and Wizkid settled na beef? Now waiting they ask him, say that's the way happened between you and Wizkid. Shape una don't settle. Now in Sheikut they tell them say that can't in no fee happen. Say it's not for this life. Say they no fee settle. That their beef now for life, now forever and ever. Oh my god. So this kind of thing like this, people. And do you know one funny thing? So they don't even know that some people are looking up to them, honestly. Like some of these musicians, some people are like, they are rooting for them. They are role models. They are looking after them to at least emulate something. So this kind of thing like this way, Ingo talk for that place. Now say they master the riff where they between him and Wizkid. Now forever, say they know fit settle them, because when Wizkid come they compare himself to his father, will be Fela and Nicola Okuti. Say that one verse and well. So because of that, in Papa we don't buy since how many years now he come they talk about. Because of that one, they know feel reconciled. So you how you take see him? Because some people, now so you be, now so you be. You where they always talk say, ah, this one and that, this one make on a shade. Know who you not they emulate because he gay why. On to the next info where carry come today, it says celebrity boxing doctor advises possible to undergo brain scan. Yes, yesterday they just know about that matter. I don't know this now since that Friday where they get that celebrity boxing will be possible and Katefe. Yes, after that boxing, that celebrity boxing, people will watch everything will happen that day for stage, how possible and Katefe take do their boxing and all that. So after everything come be so Katefe come win possible, win the 50 million naira that is placed or that boxing and plus other things where people still they give Katefe. Yes, I see a headline the other day when somebody called they tell Katefe may come pick like very beautiful and expensive car of his choice. He's still there for the things where he benefit as per se he defeated Portable plus other things where happens is that they were then just about this matter. So today, a Nigerian doctor based in Canada, what they call Arinze Onwumelu, he can they advise Portable. Here the advice where they give Portable. He say after he watched everything that happened that day for stage, say how Katefe take the blow, Portable for head, like that Portable was supposed to go through, scan, may go hospital, go check in head to know whether get any internal injury. Not just smart,

who get power past each other. Because if you watch this match, you go see say that thing not be ordinary boxing they boss. Sometimes you go be like they are no longer boxing, they are fighting. Not be like that they box now. If you watch ordinary people they do boxing and all that things, you go no say their own way they do that day, Katef and Portable. Now, free fight, they fight that day. No, be me talker. Now, what do people observe? Still, they talk and be that one. So, now the advice to Portable be that one. May you go hospital, go check brain. May you go do brain scan to know whether something done. Never spoil for your head after that blow where they blow for head that day. So, my baby, right about now, make we sharply go on another mythical break. Yes, when we come back, I promise to give you the remaining package as the day on my table today. Please stay tuned.

Welcome back from that musical break. I hope you love it and also you vibe through it, because music and entertainment, they go together. Now, it's not always telling you that one. Have you never noticed that before? Some people like this, if they listen to the music, it always cure, like, you know, let me just say, if there are problems, they 100%, they cure like 70% of your problem, because it will make you forget some things. Now, why they say music is therapeutic. So the next info where they hear my table today is say, if you want to marry someone, first ask them their passwords. Man advises. So they come from a Nigerian man. We post something. We said widespread reactions online. People come to talk, you know, and their own strong views. The man, they talk say, if as a woman or as a man, you want to marry someone, you want to get married, you know, they date all. Not be a relationship or like relationship where they enter marriage, you know, they talk of settling down. You get? So, the first thing we're supposed to ask that person before I go tie knots or walk down the aisle is ask that person, what will be your password? Share as we know your password. If the person say no, leave that relationship, no marry the person. Now, what till the man they talk? So, according to the man, he say, waiting be that thing, like transparency, not supposed to be negotiable in marriage. You get that? That thing is transparency, openness. You're supposed to know your partner's password. And over the time, this has been a problem, honestly. This password sharing.

And people call it transparency, but some men and some women, it is not transparency. It is invading or invasion into their privacy. They not just like it when person they touch their phone, like they see phone as their personal, you know, belonging. They don't want anybody to, you know, touch it. So that's why when you see somebody, I want to use your phone, no, they will not unlock that phone. Even married couple, I've seen that one like time without number. They will not unlock it. They won't share password with owning their touch light. Before they own their phone light, they will put their password. You get? So it has been a problem. So many, you know, married people asking questions. It doesn't mean that my husband is cheating or my wife is cheating because we don't even know our password. So some people, actually, they still argue that even though so you know your partner's password, if the person still want to cheat, he or she will still cheat. You get? Say that thing does not guarantee, say, person they open to you. Doesn't guarantee openness or transparency. But this man, they argue, and his own strong views is that if the person say no, that, you know, if you know my password, though, make you shout, I can't come up for that relationship. May not marry the person. You believe him for waiting this man, they talk. Say, person where you don't date since, so, say, because of saying refuse to share password with you, or refuse say, you know, no go to share password, though, you go leave that relationship, no go marry the person. I want to ask, share love though, is it enough? I be compatibility. Because all these ones, some people see them as we are compatible, we are doing things in common, understanding. You get? So now his own opinion be that one. You waiting your own opinion. As you say, it may be you never marry or you don't marry. Share if your husband or your spouse refuse to share password with you or you yourself, can you share your password? How you take this thing? You just see sharing of password as person they try to invade your privacy or trying to check or necessary checking to know whether you do things. I be how you take them. Some people they see them as normal thing. They go just open their phone, give them to their partner. So you, how you take this sharing of password, whether say you like them, I be no like sharing password with your partner. To the next info we day here today, we will go be the last story where I want you today. It says, flee from men who have sweet tongues, Pastor Adeboye. You know, they come from a cleric, Enoch Adeboye. The other day, they just know about waiting this cleric man, the pastor, maybe Pastor Enoch Adeboye, they talk. Yeah, the other day, they advise men, advise women. So, it advise men, if the woman where you want marry, no sabi cook. May you flee, not try marry that person at all. If you know sabi cook and is not hospitable, there is no this quality of hospitality in the person's character, and there she knows sabi cook, as a man no marry the person. So today he come talk another thing, the advice young people still use himself as example because of what happened during his youthful age. You get? So he tell guys, everybody say, if like ladies now, if somebody too they praise you, make you run away from that person. Like that sweet swing tongue, sweet mouth. For instance, person see you like this, they be like, look at how you are glowing. Look at how your teeth is shining. You are very beautiful from afar. I can't sleep without those kind of sweet, sweet words. And then when all these things are based on physical appearance, it can be seen as a red flag. You know why? But those things that person, you know, examine, or those things that the person likes, that is a motivating factor for him to praise you as a lady. If those things no day there again, the person no go feel love you. You see? Some people be like, I like your skin. I like as you are shining. I like your eyeball. I like all these ones. All those things. Say, any guy where they praise girl, and it's made a girl run away. You know why? Because those things are not real love. Now sweet tongue, you already know now. I don't even need to mention everything. As a lady, you know when somebody they sweet tongue you, everything like this, they go down, they talk, and so that you go they happy. No means they love you. Like in a normal sense, you supposed to know person will love you, and person will they talk sweet sweet things just to make you feel happy or excited or funny. You get? So when you the person will date you again, when I know they together again, that person will talk a different thing. But when he sees you, he will start praising you and all that. So make you shall know to differentiate between that sweet tongues or that praising to someone that really love you. Now waiting Pastor Enoch Adeboye, the advice young people today with that one. And for guys,
say, like, if you love someone, not use praise. Like, all those things that you know that is based on physical appearance, take the praise the person. Love, they come from inner heart. And there is this thing they call love at first sight. And make you just love the person now. You see somebody, now spirit can't jam, and I like each other. So even when the person no day there, when our spirit still day, do I say when I still day together? So that one I love. But when you see the person, that's when you remember, say, ah, this person exists. You can't praise them. So that can't say no be love. Now, what's in the advice today? Be that one. So my people, now here I go talk rich for today's entertainment gist. Thank you for sticking with us. Thank you for listening. Till tomorrow, I'll be bringing another package on entertainment gist. Keep listening to Islam Binoculars Radio. I remain your host, Miss Vicky. Have a

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2: See, this life thing, yeah, it's all about understanding, bro. Understand what you're doing, or you need a direction.
1: 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Stay tuned.
2: See, this life thing, yeah, it's all about understanding, bro. 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
1: Let me make welcome to everyone back to the course of this show. But before we get into the talks properly, before the knowledge and information of the street we have to dispense, let me send out a happy birthday wishes to those of the original celebrating their birthday today, this week, and this month. Happy new month, by the way.
2: See, this life thing, yeah, it's all about understanding.
1: And to those who want to wish their loved ones a happy birthday or shout out, you can do that on Betty shout out tags, Voice of the Street, and our social media handles. And to those who would love to be a part of this amazing opportunity and still don't know how to go about it, you can do this on our social media handles on TikTok, Instagram, and also on Twitter at Eastern Binoculars. If you like hanging out on Facebook, we're there too at Eastern Binoculars Radio and Television. Please stay informed, and you can also send your wishes and love in the comment section.
2: See, this life thing, yeah, it's all about understanding, bro. Understand what you're doing, or you need a direction.
1: Yeah, so in our local communities, in our place of work, and in our homes, we come across some behaviors and that can trigger you in the wrong way or in the wrong direction. We see someone who we thought we knew exhibiting some unusual behavior in a very drastic manner, making you wonder you might be actually be wrong about this person your whole life, and you can't really tell right now, but originally you might be right about the person. You can be sure you know someone, and surprisingly that can be true, that your claim is actually true, that the person is just being driven or under the influence of something that is making that person act in that direction, because some things or someone, it can happen sometimes, or the situation you find is or ourselves or life might just be the cause of the unknown door you are seeing at that moment and that wish is experiencing. Now, what am I driving out here? You might think you know someone and you might be right and wrong at the same time. Sometimes life isn't about right or wrong. Life is about love and choices, nothing more. As an individual, we can be a force for good and a force for evil depending on the life and the circumstance around that person or the situation he or she is in, or that wish they may find themselves. Still, I know for sure that someone can be driven or be directed to the right path in life or to the wrong path. Hear this. Everyone is capable of evil, and everyone is also capable of doing good. It really just depends on your mood and feeling at the time. Choices in the moments in life. So when you as a person have eyes, ears, you have seen what is happening in our country, Nigeria, your consciousness should be highly sensitive and vigilant. With the insecurity, death, pain and suffering, hunger in Nigeria, and you still choose to be scared, believe me, that is solely your choice. You should be able to say with almost certainty that in your home, in your country, in your state, you are actually protected from kidnappers, terrorism, suicide bombers, and that you are protected by the constitution, by the law, and by the government of your country. If I should pose that question to you right now, can you say with almost certainty that it is as it should be? Even those killers, those suicide bombers, and the terrorists, them too can be good and loving people if only they choose to be. It is the same with the good ones also. We can all behave badly if we are triggered. It's all a matter of choice and what you feel towards yourself and your neighbor's life. It is about love and choices. If you don't have this first choice of love, it's always gonna be the other, which is the dubious, the bad, the vicious one. We'll be going on the musical and a commercial break now. Please don't touch the dice. The voice of the street will be back shortly.
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0: this life thing, yeah, it's all about understanding, bro. Understand what you're doing, or you need a direction.
1: Welcome back from the musical and commercial break. And if you are just joining in, this is the voice of the street coming to you every week from Islam Binoculars Radio and Television. And the voice you are hearing right now, the voice behind the MIC, still your country brother Wasim. This is the street show, voice of the streets. I'm going to be talking about choices and love, bad behaviors and good behaviors, the human capacity and capabilities. Please, let's try and make our streets more safe and peaceful. Just try and think about this for a moment. I'm sure everyone must have heard about the incident that occurred at a police officer shot the young man who was pleading for his life that has been shackled on the ground. If that officer had love for another life or was built to always put first the good choice or to always choose to save life instead of destroying it, even with the evidence, whatever it was, I can't really tell. A young man was pleading for his life, ready to confess and all that, and he was still killed. That was a matter of choice from that officer. You understand? So that's one thing, because everyone can decide to be an enforcer of good and can also decide to be an enforcer of evil, because it's all a matter of choices. We are all culpable of both. The reason the world is in a chaos already, on fire, is because we are all choosing to be peaceful. Everyone is actually capable of evil and everyone is actually capable of good. What are you gonna do? It's a matter of choice and love, to be precise. So I'm gonna be ending our episode here today. Yeah, but before leaving the studio, continue this by the grace of God next week. Yeah, but before leaving the studio today, I'd like to share with you email address to reach out for your jingles, for your advert, for your businesses, for your sponsorship, for any program or choose you like. And Islam Binoculars Radio on Television, email us at islambinoculars9@gmail.com. 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It's still your boy, Wasim, on the MIC. 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
1: Welcome to Newspaper Headlines, reaching you from Eastern Binoculars Radio Uromi. As usual, I'm going to be giving you stories from different newspapers. The first one I have here is Vanguard Newspapers. The first headline says, ADC fixes May 24th for presidential primary. World Health Organization, low public risk after Hansa virus alert. Senate holds public hearing on Revenue Institute bill. Xenophobic attack on South African constitutes infringement of rights of Nigerians. Tinubu will transform policing through education, says Alosa. Was one of the Vanguard newspapers. Rivers, please for a court initiation, detain 13 suspects. Finding fuel was a problem, Davido explains after missing show. Belgian driver faces murder trial over carnival crash. Obi Enkwankwaso, Adol vows to challenge NDC registration in court. 2027, ADC and Atiku camp denied defection talks with NDC. Liverpool's troubled season unacceptable. Van Dijk was on the Vanguard newspapers. Pope Leo to meet US Secretary of State Rubio Thursday. Lagos plans safety drive for dispatch riders. Protests rock Calabar over death of Unicross student and driver. Countdown to 2026 FIFA World Cup. Australian hunts for knockout consistency. Court okayed hearing of suit seeking reopening of probe into Mobile death. What is hantavirus? Deadly infection behind cruise ship death explains. DSS urge court to reject Showerhead's no case submission. And the last sentence says, UAE says OPEC exit not directed against anyone. Away from Vanguard newspapers, let me take you to another newspaper called Daily Post newspapers. The first headline says, customers react to CBN's new bank charges in Nigeria. 2027, Tinubu government trying to stop Peter Obi from contesting presidency. Obedient movement. NIPS warns against politicization of campaign against insecurity, health Nigerian army. 2027, PDP will produce Nigeria's president, Makinde. He is game changer. Kung Fu names player better than Cristiano Ronaldo and Messi. Police deny shooting protesting students in Calabar. La Liga, Benzema snubs Mbappe as he names Real Madrid's most important player. Was on the Daily Post in the past. 2027, ex-HF Andro Aka emerges Benue PDP consensus Cuba candidate. EPL, no Garrick, ex-Chelsea midfielder Bulle names best manager for Man United. Taraba PDP calls for unity after Supreme Court ruling on internal party disputes. 2027, any attempt to disrespect Olubadan will not be tolerated, Ibadan indigenes warn politicians. Garo to be sworn in as Kano deputy governor on Tuesday. AI, Makira going too far to decide my successor, Nasarawa Governor Sule. For the Daily Post newspapers, police arrest 49 suspects in KB, recover AK-47 rifles and rustle cattle. 2027, Imo APP condemns OPAC bans on Olu senatorial aspirants. They've been arrested. Tony Elumelu speaks on alleged divorce with wife. Governor Yusuf's inclusive candidate selection strengthens party and unity. Kano APC chieftain Afindiki. protest at Federal High Court over alleged plans to deregister opposition parties. And the last senator says, Northern youth don't trust Peter Obi. Abdul Salam. Away from newspapers, let me take you to Punch newspapers. The first headline says, Tinubu to reposition police through education. Minister, NDDC trains staff in AI and drone operations and others. NPC signs China multi staff expands Port Harcourt and Warri refineries. German mother jailed for locking daughter away for 7 years. 2027 Hajj Kano begins airlift for pilgrims May 14th. Police foil cattle rustling in Sokoto, arrest three suspects. So they punch newspapers. PDP will reproduce Nigeria's next president, Makinde. Give us new Awujale before Ed Kabi. Ijebu chief imam begs Abiodun. Sowore tackles Elumelu for using police to arrest content creators. NDA warns Kaduna residents ahead of live fire exercise. Kano, Canada targets 20,000 workers for permanent residents in 2026. Well, as they punch newspapers, 2027, Kwara PDP governor aspirants agrees on consensus agreement. Court fixes date for seeking new probe into Mohbad death. NDLA raids book area, arrests 6 over illicit drug activities. Spain to deploy over 13,000 officers for Pope's June visit. And the last letter says, the world happens to me. Davido decries fuel crisis. So the next newspaper I have here, which is Nation Newspapers, the first letter says, 9 African countries convene in Abuja for Data Protection Peer Review Conference. Pate opts out of Bauchi governorship race, backs Tinubu's re-election. 2027, Antonia Agbede Alice picks APC form for House of Reps in Cross River. RM AFC urges government to cut red tape and boost investments. Unacceptable season can not be repeated. Van Dijk. Alleged false claim. DSS asked court to dismiss or rest no case submission. Despite Supreme Court judgments, Turaki and Makinde groups set up entering PDP NWC. So the National Newspapers, Priscilla Ojo backs husband Jumia Jukes on marital faithfulness. 2027, Ayade drops Senate bid, says Tinubu asked me to step down. Accord party dismisses alleged deregistration speculation by INEC. Otedola denies funding Dangote refinery, described claims as false. So the National Newspapers, troops killed 9 terrorists in Foyt, Zamfara and Katsina attacks. And the last senator says, APC extends deadline for sale and submission of nomination forms. So the last newspaper of today, which is Leadership Newspapers, the first senator says, family begs Tony Elumelu to forgive team arrested over false posts. Ajaka apologizes to Yahaya Bello, calls for Kogi's unity. We didn't spend 1.2 billion naira on Moro Bridge, Kwara government. Women's rights advocate Mobelola Bashir joins reps race in Kwara. AI Makura, not my godfather, only mentioned me into politics, Governor Sule. It's not the Leadership Newspapers. How we delivered a world championship ticket to Nigerian in Gangbron, Chike Okeze. And the last headline says, NDLA arrests grandfathers for drug trafficking. So wrapping up today's headlines, thank you for listening. I am Judy Chinenye, saying have a lovely day.

My better shots, Nigeria country people, Obonga listeners out there, I salute to now, especially, and I say welcome to News Across Geopolitical Zone for Niger, for the region on top of some binoculars radio 105.1, a CD broadcast right here from Ifan Dion Quarters, Rumi, Edo State, Nigeria. My name is Jojo Namanio, and I will get plenty of updates for now today concerning news with you for the newspaper, ranging from political matter to other matter. We go to Gisna as the HOT. First thing for the Rishmi, they come from Taraba PDP. This one talks that they don't call for unity after Supreme Court ruling on internal party dispute. Tinubu don't talk single transform Nigerian policing through education. This one they come from Alausa. In the Tinubu go transform Nigerian policing through education. That one will make sense well, if our police get better education for the matter. ROMAFC, the Osh government, make them cut red tap, boost investment. Rivers, police don't for a court initiation, can detain 13 suspects. And for political matter, Peter Obido warned the Nigerian government against deepening political party crisis and unresolved litigation. Toxic, strong institutions and credible opposition now essential for democracy. And for sport matter today, Mario Benfica still unbeaten but miss out on title. And that one they come from Mario. And make I tell you also say, please don't for a cattle rustling for Sokoto. They don't arrest three suspects. 2027, any attempt to disrespect Olubada will not be tolerated. This one they come from Ibada indigenes as in the one politicians. Protesters don't storm the Federal High Court for Abuja and they accuse the federal government of attempting to deregister opposition parties and interfere with democratic institutions. Garo don't talk say then go swear in as Kano deputy governor on Tuesday. Lagos 2027, Yoruba group they back Hamzat and they seek indigene as deputy. Governor Eno don't create aviation and airport development ministry and he can promise VAE say they go live up to full potential. Akwa Ibom state governor and when they talk about Pastor Umo Eno, finding foe was a problem. This one they come from Davido. I seen explain after he miss show. He done the affair celebrity to find for it. Not the only poor man they suffer the matter. Next before the reach for inside the news say Al Makura going too far to decide my successor. This only come from Nasarawa Governor Sule. And they can tell you also say for the news today as the richest. Yes, the police arrest 49 suspects for Kirby and they can recover AK-47 rifles, rustled cattle. Yes, see for the matter with the news. This one say, Beringian driver, they face murder trial over carnival crash. And see for the matter, Husela don't agree new long-term deal with Brighton. That's one of our sports matter. And make gonna still no say na Asian Binoculars Radio na day and this na news across geopolitical zone for Niger where they tell you na the many as the show face for the newspaper. 2026 Hajj Kano don't begin airlift of pilgrims May 14 and that one will take place. And see for 2027 matter SAGF Onduka don't emerge Benue PDP consensus Guba candidate. Congratulovia, make you put more effort so that you go win the race. Xenophobic attack for South Africa don't constitute infringement on rights of Nigerians. And so the update issue for paper, and I'll meet up that one. And I believe that xenophobia, the thing really caused katakata for South Africa and not good at all. They have been arrested. Tony Elumelu don't speak on alleged divorce wife. You know, then talk say, Tony Elumelu don't divorce and that matter not lie. All those people they push false narrative and I didn't do that thing. And Tony Elumelu don't speak up talk for say they don't arrest those people. NDA they won Kaduna resident ahead of live fire exercise. And make I tell you say if you did Kaduna and you did yes say then you should make noise in the NDA side. But make you see put your down well.
Obi Kwakwa saw Andrew don't vow to challenge NDC registration for court, and Canada don't target 20,000 workers for permanent resident for inside 2026. Family, they beg Tony Lumelu to forgive teen arrested over false post. Yes, you know, would make it a push false narrative, especially because you get access to social media. Make sure the information we divulge for the public, it is correct. I hope people will learn lesson for this one. Mbeku Kari, you go another matter now. Where they come from? Kano. Yes, Governor Abba Yusuf, inclusive candidate selection, the strengthening party unity. Not me talking. This one, they come from the Kano APC chieftain, Afindiki. And for 2027, the ADC Atiku Camp, they denied the fashion talks with NDC. Still for 2027, Kwara PDP governor aspirant, Indo agree on consensus arrangement. And DSS don't arrange Chidebere Justice Mark for alleged cybercrime. And you don't hear him now. I see the HOT for that guy Mata, whether they call Justice Crap. And for Inside Mata 2, UniJust senior non-academic staff, they protest salary delays and unresolved welfare issues. And make could tell you also say cut off his date for suits with a sick new probe into Mubarak's death. Again, Mata is still the linger for court, just in case you don't know. Protest Sunday for the Federal High Court over alleged plan to deregister opposition parties. We are not the get this update. In not correct, make we not deregister opposition, because without opposition, democracy not go sweet. Make I tell you also say PDP go produce Nigerian next president. This one they come from Makinde the Gavoo of Oyo State. And according by report to the reach my desk, the US mission for Nigeria don't clarify talks a visa approval in on the end. For security check. Yes, making us say it passed like that. President Tinubu don't approve the strategic deployment of four newly appointed federal permanent secretaries to boost our governance and service delivery under the renewed hope agenda. Death toll from Turkey school shooting, the matter don't rise to 10. And Liverpool, the troubled season, unacceptable. This only come from Van Dijk. And the LEA don't raid BUK area, come arrest six over illicit drug activities. And Sam Ahmadi talks the ADC crisis now self-inflicted. Come the ADC's party lack internal cohesion and direction. Sanu Nasu strike they granted for uni in Lorry. Academic activity for the University of Ilorin come they suspended after Sanu and Nasu begin their indefinite strike over wage and unresolved agreement. Alleged cyberbullying, cut on fees May 8th to rule on Shore, no case submission. And for religious matter, Pope Leo don't talk say, Ingo meet U.S. Secretary of State Rubio on Thursday. And see for matter with day for news, Ajaka don't apologize to Yahya Bello, call for Kogi unity. Spain to deploy over 13,000 officers for Pope June visit, and Northern youths don't trust Peter Obi. This only come from Abdul Salam. And my country people, here we will talk to you today for News Across Geopolitical Zoom for Nigeria. Because many stories did the newspaper, I will not go to exhaust all of them for one show. Join us again tomorrow, same time, same station. We will constantly tell you within the make the round for your country and other places for the world. My name is now Jojo Nomani. I salute now. Have a great day today.

0: In the name of the Father, and of the Son, and of the Holy Spirit, amen. Greetings of peace to you, dear brothers and sisters in Christ. Welcome to Masters of Our Faith for Mr. and Binoculars Radio, your number one radio station in Easterland. Today we'll be taking our first reading from Acts of the Apostles 14:19-28, and the theme is, they gathered the church together and declared all that God had done with them. In those days, Jews came to Lystra from Antioch and Iconium. Having persuaded the people, they stoned Paul and dragged him out of the city, supposing that he was dead. But when the disciples gathered about him, he rose up and entered the city, and on the next day he went on with Barnabas to Derbe. When they had preached the gospel to that city and had made many disciples, they returned to Lystra and to Iconium and to Antioch, strengthening the souls of the disciples, exhorting them to continue in the faith, and saying that through many tribulations we must enter the kingdom of God. And when they had appointed elders for them in every church, with prayer and fasting, they committed them to the Lord in whom they believed. Then they passed through Pisidia and came to Pamphylia, and when they had spoken the word in Perga, they went down to Attalia, and from there they sailed to Antioch, where they had been commended to the grace of God for the work which they had fulfilled. And when they arrived, they gathered the church together and declared all that God had done with them, and how he had opened the door of faith to the Gentiles. And they remained no little time with the disciples. Theme of our gospel reading is, my peace I give to you. John 14:27-31. At that time, Jesus said to his disciples, peace I leave with you, my peace I give to you. Not as the world gives, do I give to you. Let not your hearts be troubled, neither let them be afraid. You heard me say to you, I go away and I will come to you. If you loved me, you would have rejoiced because I go to the Father, for the Father is greater than I. And now I have told you before it takes place, so that when it does take place, you may believe. I will no longer talk much with you, for the ruler of this world is coming. He has no power over me, but I do as the Father has commanded me, so that the world may know that I love the Father. Reflection. In today's first reading, Paul reminds the faithful to continue in faith despite persecutions, because it is through many tribulations that we can enter the kingdom of God. Paul, Barnabas, and the Christian community keep their faith strong by prayer and fasting. Jesus speaks to the ruler of the world, of this world, who is opposed to the kingdom of the Father. He may torture and persecute and even kill him, but Jesus asserts that he has no power over him. Jesus willingly submits himself to the authority out of obedience to his Father. Persecutions, kidnapping, torture, and even killing cannot destroy our true faith, because it is a gift from God. We are strengthened in our faith when we carry out the Father's will. We pray this day, O Lord, that you make us strong in the face of difficulties and persecutions. We ask the intercession of our Blessed Mother Mary to teach us to be merciful, that our hearts may reflect kindness and compassion as our Mother Mary did. In the name of Jesus Christ, we pray. Amen. Thank you for joining us today. God bless you. Have a wonderful day.
1: Yes, I did. You call me your own. When you reach my door, Lord, you know the delay. From generation to generation, from Liberia to Jamaica, you know they carry last. You know they carry last. Ote, ote, ote, ote, ote, ote, ote, ote, ote.
2: For Nigeria in distress, all-powerful and merciful Father, you are the God of justice, love, and peace. You rule over all the nations of the earth. Power and might are in your hands, and no one can withstand you. We present our country, Nigeria, before you. We pray and thank you, for you are the source of all we have and are. We are sorry for all the sins we have committed, and for the good deeds we have failed to do. In your loving forgiveness, keep us safe from the punishment you deserve. Lord, we are weighed down not only by uncertainties, but also by moral, economic, and political problems. Listen to the cries of your people who confidently turn to you. God of infinite goodness, a strength in adversity, a help in weakness, a comfort in sorrow. Be merciful to us, O people. Spare this nation, Nigeria, from chaos, anarchy, and doom. Bless us with your kingdom of justice, love, and peace. We ask this through Christ our Lord. Most sacred heart of Jesus, Immaculate Heart of Mary.

0: Welcome to Newsland, reaching you from Eastern Binoculars Radio Uromi. First, the headlines. Student loan scheme held as lifesaver, but AAU students decry approval delays. Governor Obiora launches major health reform, says agency boss Tenebe. Federal government moves to avert pension chaos, orders mass compliance. I am Judy Chinenye. Now the news in details. Another first-class graduate of Ladoke Akintola University of Technology, Augustine Ayorinde, has described the Nigeria Education Loan Fund as a lifesaver, saying the intervention helped him and others transition from financial struggles to academic excellence. Ayorinde, who graduated with a first class and emerged as the second best graduating student in the departments of electronic and electrical engineering, shared his experience in a post on X amid ongoing public debate around the student loan scheme. In an interview with our reporter, Master Alfred Moses Ekata, a student of Ambrose Ali University, Ekpoma, described the initiative as one of the few impactful projects that has truly benefited Nigerian students. However, he noted that the AAU, the process is significantly delayed. According to him, applications are often not approved until the following academic session due to a slow administrative system, unlike in other institutions where approvals are mostly timely. He explained that this delay poses a major challenge for students, including himself, who has already applied but are yet to receive approval. He therefore urged the university authorities to expedite the process, ensuring that applicants can access the support within the intended session rather than missing out or having the funds diverted to other uses. The report.
1: The Nigeria Educational Loan Fund, it has been a lifesaver for thousands of Nigerian students across the country. It's a very good initiative organized by the government, and I see the light of the day, yes. See the light, one of his projects has seen the light of the day. And a lot of

0: the challenge you will be facing. So someone like me, I have applied since last year. I'm yet to get my own school fees from the net phone board. They have approved it, but I'm waiting for school to also approve and send me my own money.
1: In separate news, Governor Mande Obiolo has initiated sweeping reforms in Edo State's health sector, marked by the reopening of several long-abandoned hospitals and the recruitment of 1,376 health workers. The Executive Secretary and Chief Executive Officer of the Edo State Hospitals Management Agency, Chief Dr. Nelson Tenebe, disclosed this in Benin City while revealing the agency's achievements under the current administration. Tenebe said the reform has led to the revival of key health facilities, including the Anigbete General Hospital, which has been shut for 19 years, of Bayento General Hospital, closed for 22 years, Osugbenu Kotaje Hospital, moribund for 5 years, and the Umeme Os facility, also abandoned for 5 years. We'll take a short break now. Still to come, federal government moves to avert pension chaos, orders mass compliance. Please stay tuned.
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1: Welcome back. If you're just tuning in, this is Sound Binoculars News on the Hour. Glad to know that you're still with us. Before now, I informed you that student loan scheme held as lifesaver, but AAU students decry approval delays. Governor Ewolo launches major health reforms, says agency boss Tenebe. Now the rest of the news. The federal government has stepped up efforts to prevent a potential pension crisis by ordering full compliance from ministries, departments and agencies, MDAs, in the ongoing verification and enrollment exercise for civil servants with accrued pension rights. This follows a low turnout recorded nationwide despite the importance of the exercise, which is aimed at ensuring the timely payment of retirement benefits under the Contributory Pension Scheme, CPLs. In a statement, the National Pension Commission, PENCOM, informed that the one-time online verification and enrollment exercise target all active employees of Treasury-funded MDAs who were employed before June 20, 2004. To wrap up the news, a quick recap of the headlines again. Student loan scheme held as lifesaver, but AAU students decry approval delays. Governor Obiolo launches major health reforms, says agency boss Tenebe. Federal government moves to avert pension chaos, orders mass compliance. This is all of it today on News on the Hour. Thank you for listening. I am
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4: Baboni Barakama Hobby Isan Banaculas Radio. Osolene Mara Hebesuno vi Uro Isan. 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

0: Okay, my wonderful country people, I welcome everybody back from that break. And if you join the general, this is another program we call my people, when they reach you from Asian Binoculars Radio with Big Billy, and I call guest Mrs. Joy from here. Yes, today for the program, what you want to talk about is going to be entrance to school irregularity. Now, what you want to talk about today? Because, you know, if you check for Nigeria, it can't be like a protocol, not going to be the way when children enter the entire school. You go see Pekin from SS1. They don't jump, go in a row for SS3, say one right to Y or Neko. Some go jump from SS2, say they want to go right to jump, they want to go right to Y. And all these things, you're not supposed to be like that. Imagine a child when you jump from SS1, go right to jump, go in a row Y. All the things when that pikin supposed to learn from SS1 to SS3, everything don't just go like that. And we live in a country where they say all these things are possible because government not really they function well, and even the people when the Ministry of Education was supposed to put all these things in check, it can't be like that they fall back. And most of the time, our parents they contribute to all these things. They go and say, "No worry, I get person when I go and roll the pikin for a hand." All of these many things now make us they say, "Okay, today, make we sit down, make we really look into all this matter, make we really know where the problem for the come." Whether not from the government hand, not from the parents, because we're not going to blame the children. Wetin make me say we're not going to blame the children? Now the parents, now they get the final say for the pikin life in terms of whether he go jump class, go enroll or not.
1: Make I just correct you. Before I will talk to him, I will make I speak correct to talk. So now the parents get, these days, children are not saying their parents are saying the children. Now the children, they tell the parents what they'll do for them. You understand? They are so pampered and spoiled to that extent that it is the parents now do the will of the children. So Momo just pack down for that side first.
0: Okay, my country people, you know, say, I've never even called Mrs. Draco, make she talk her mind. But if I say, she carry plenty fire, I come from Dubai. So as it be, make I pass the mic, give her officially, make she tell us what is she reason for this matter today.
1: See, now something make that statement, say, children are living with their parents. Now their parents, they live with the children. Why me talking? Now, as I did now, my pekin come tell me, say, "Mommy, I want enroll
0: WAEC.
1: And I know that my pekin, he dey SS1, he dey SS3. He never even reach at all. Then I call open eye, count my money, hard earned currency, give her, make it go do the enrollment. Who you think say they live with each other like that? Now me they live with the pekin. You understand? Now, you know what all these things, you know, ma analyze these stages, the stages when these things stay spoil give you. First of all, now the parents start them. Okay. If they reach where they will tell them, say, your pekin never reach for this place, now due procedure they follow. They will take the child out of that place to a place they know they can use the back door. And you know, for Nigeria, where there's a front door, there's a back door and there's a side door. You understand? If they cannot follow the back door, the side door, they take the roof. Because of the country we're there. Now, if they don't go there, they will come beat every other sector when they're involved for that school matter. Which other sectors they involved? First of all, the school. You understand?
0: Yeah.
1: The people lie for under school say, the first result bring go, but fire just catch. Okay, you go bring statement from the school. The school and them, there's a particular quarrel going on now because I know you, or I know somebody that know the principal of, for instance, Joy Group of School. They'll go call person when you know the principal of Joy Group of School. And tell them, "My sister, now my sister picking, just don't for them, don't for them." Okay, principal of Joy Group of School now come bend
0: the rule.
1: You can't admit that picking. Everyone for WAEC. Now that picking, you don't run for WAEC. What is the next thing? NIN. Picking. Whenever I reach to say, "I feel David." I bet Mona not to hold me accountable for that statement. Because of say, picking one add during age. Then, they go the add during age.
2: So that
1: you feel
2: a role for
1: NIN. So that you feel a role. The NIN take go a role work. Meanwhile, that same picking, papa and mama, they cut me for age, me they not go retire. If they say I work for one country, oh, now what's the happen? Cut. Without they not check population register to check whether that child was registered at birth. Even though these days, even though now farm you born picking, if you carry and reach hospital, so you won't go, you won't go the immunizer. You get people when they work for population office, when they carry a register, come with a register, children, birth age and everything, they do register. You understand? They will register you, give you the picking birth certificate. That birth certificate, you get peculiar number when that birth certificate. Not only that picking get for the full country. Everybody get different birth certificate number. You understand? Yeah. When they register them. Now, if to say this country and a country will get ahead, why if you say all these sectors don't you work together to take control this nonsense? Now, before you know now, NIN office go full. As the fool, now so court say the fool affidavit. This is to declare that this girl was once also here. Before you know, that old officer bread barrel don't enter. Bam. It is signed and sealed. You won't be layman. Name one con the arguing customary abuse judiciary or court don't order. No. So now all those other sides, those children until they beat the due process when they're supposed to follow. Because in for Western world, if they follow order, you know if you come for school anyhow, you know if you register for any school anyhow, you must go bring result when you come for your former school. What they call that? Your antecedents for your former school. They will check on. Then they will tell you, okay, this person is a trouble person. This person, the child now, child will need therapy, all those kind, you understand? But here, nobody cares. If I come join a group of school, they don't really admit me because they say I go make a good place and I'm not resolving. They'll go fill a more group of school. If they don't agree, they'll go big billing group of school. It goes round and round and round and round. Why? Even some of these school staff, now at point of enrollment, then they register the school. Because different schools, they grow up on different corner and government is just busy approving all. Now all school then they approve. Now make all this nonsense full everywhere. All these irregularities. This is, if you come back to haunt all of us, all of us, this rain when within our hands gather, so it will beat all of us. How want to beat all of us? You see these children, so, when they are during their age, cut move for their age, now they will become engineers, barristers, doctors, nurses, pilots, teachers of tomorrow. They will come to hear, what's it, again, one thing my mom could call it, say grammatical concord. For, if you go to hear grammatical concord for another person in math, you're going to say, only teacher not saying, I'm a son, lembe. You are the cause. Now you cut during picking age, make it a job, enter where you're supposed to enter. You want me a picking finish school at the age of 20, at the age of 20, and that was chief doctor, at the age of 20, and that was chief nurse. But you can't forget the core thing, the core. It is not quantity, it is quality. These days, when they go to hospital, when they complain, saying, any doctor, any other female birthday, or that was Huere, or that was Luinia, when they complain now, when there are still good ones in service. You see this one that we are pumping to the university. When they begin to graduate, then will they feel them? Now, after you will see lawyer, when you suppose defending for court, you know when you say admit say you dead guilty. Lawyer suppose defend you, it will tell judge say you dead guilty, because the due process and everything in never know. You understand? So now all these small steps, you know say they say na a drop of water they say they make a river be the color. You see this? Not be drop of water with the drop, so with the pour bucket of water. And the river, it goes through full. And if you flow, the erosion will carry everybody. On a do way.
2: You know, when they talk just now, you say, lawyer, when go defend you, we go admit, say, you did beauty.
1: Yes, ma'am.
2: You know, one of my guys can say, if you be lawyer, if you don't reason the case, you go feel winner. You can just tell the judge me they hug the client. Say my God will judge everybody. So you know that empty. He don't really leave everything. Say my God will judge everybody. So you know, when they talk at the beginning, you can't talk say the cause. Those people when they local government, they don't feel they work together. Now, as only Nigeria, things really they work well. If they born picking normally,
1: yes,
2: all about data suppose they on the internet. Now, if such picking go court, you won't do anything. Now they just type in name. Everything about them, everything will pop up. That's where you see. If you go to a country like America, although we never go there, but we they read, we they see things. Uh-huh. If you commit crime, and they want to find you, as long as they have your name, they can check your record. If somebody want to employ you, once you tell the person your name, the person check you, they go check whether you get any criminal charges or not. Everything is there. But you know, Nigeria, as it be, nobody really care. But in other words, all these things, they are getting out of hand. How can a child from J2, he go write Junior Y, he go just jump, go enroll J3.
1: Mm-hmm.
2: He will come write J3 finish, he will jump SS1, go enroll Jump, enroll Y. That is what is happening in our locality. I don't know if it happen for other places for Nigeria, but this thing are happening here in our locality and everybody they watch. And the painful part, there are some certain individuals, we're not going to mention name. There are some certain individuals, their job now to just stay, collect money, they enroll children anyhow. Imagine during jam registration one time, small people come tell me say he don't know school where he want write why, but he don't enroll. He don't give person money to enroll. They never tell him where he want for write. How?
1: See, you hear that talk so? He don't give person money me they tell enroll for him, but he never know where he want for write. That is to say, at the moment that person say he know when they go school.
2: You know they go.
1: Person want write exam more. Make you see here all these irregularities for start. And this person that we are speaking of now, not be say we don't know him, oh. Not be say law enforcement authorities don't know this person, know the business when they do. But why? Because I know somebody that knows somebody that knows somebody. Nobody they touch anybody.
2: And the plenty, oh, not the only one person, oh.
1: Yeah.
2: Because now we create this business now for our area.
1: A very lucrative one.
2: Everybody they jump in.
1: They put hand anyhow. Now, this business, when those people they do. Who you think they follow? Parents. If I not send my pikin, say go. In the first place, he no go go, because if you enter the school, na person go dey pay school fees for him. Unless they don't get your personal money, when be say, you know, for Western world, once you are 18, you become independent. Government they give you small thing at the end of the month. But for Nigeria, when be say, government never know a partner, mama. You understand? Your mom says sit down, you stand up. That's to say you want to pay school fees by yourself. So for those that know that they cannot coerce, they not feel to tolerate their parents to come pay school fees of exam when the parents not tell them to go right. They you understand? And you know they cause this nonsense, some of this nonsense most times. Our parents just want all our children to become graduates. Now people they learn automobile. Now people be artisans. No, hey, I'm making a dollar tailor. I'm making a dollar hairdressing. Those that are doing it, are they not human beings?
2: Okay.
1: Now, look, Igbo people. From a very young age, they will carry their picking give person make you go submaster. For like 10 years.
2: Not
1: just be inside. Okay, go serve master. Now, when I come get the opportunity to take follow one talk one day, say I'm not the one. What if the one you come go school? Because if you actually think the one will go school before that, your brother will finish secondary school, go enter university, come finish your university, go do service, come back, come look for a job, get a job. That one they serve master. Don't stop, master, finish. Don't. The devil says, don't enter the dunya, they go. You understand? You see, the side when they carry their own thinking go. You understand? If government will just still done like that, we'll get a different institute of training. You understand? If you get from my sis, come. If you don't get at all, come. You understand? Then, that side go, they settled. Also, once picking the bomb picking, this population officers go, they'll stay there for different hospitals and different health centers. Once a child is born, fire in the veins, heart collide.
2: If they talk about hospitals, how many government or hospital they function for this country to start with?
1: I said, for instance, people say that they think they work well.
2: So, you see, the problem of this country, if you want to start solving it,
1: very broad.
2: You have to go back to the drawing board from the very beginning. You see, all this issue of irregularities in education and so on, picking job bypasses as one, job go and roll all the way. No. We have to go back to the very beginning. Because where this problem for starting long? Long. Because we are living in a country whereby up to today, allegedly, even the person ruling the country has not been able to provide. So you, how you want to control this generation? Where basically the people when they power, they switch from one angle to another. If so, you come through this corner, then you meander through the other corner.
1: Get law. See, one thing when I don't observe, they say, if you use anything to hold anybody for this country, especially a lawmaker or a law enforcer, they always have a law that they use to back out one way or the other. Either they use a Supreme Court, either anything, Supreme Court. One Supreme Court, Supreme Court don't talk, it don't talk. You understand? So for that reason, and people have different loopholes there everywhere. So now make all these irregularities, the school matter. And before the people settle these irregularities, okay, before now, not be 18 years, they help put and say, if you're not 18, nothing will jump. What's your current 16?
2: Even the 16.
1: Because nothing about them.
2: Even the 16. He gets somewhere to say they never even reach. He gets somewhere to say they never even reach. But they few months to that 16. You need to go bring a letter. And at that letter, you can add and join your paper, state submitter. If you say 16, let 16 be 16. Whether you are 2 months before or 3 months before, it doesn't matter. You never reach. You never reach.
1: So all these irregularities, not be waiting one person will just do one day, but at least make we start. Because see, with the talk now, it be like gist. When the really action film go come, now when at all day you say, hey, make I go see this doctor. Doctor not go say me they check your BP. Doctor not go say me they check,
2: your sugar level.
1: Anything. It will prescribe tetracycline give you. Now that we go the dance for the beats they make now. You understand? Everybody just want to make their picking graduate at the age of 20. You can't forget say, nobody to graduate at the age of 20. Are you actually good at what you do? You did good. I mean my daughter watching daughter, or what about 20 years watching daughter? My daughter became a daughter at the age of 18. Okay. That's your same daughter won't be daughter at the age of 18. But go meet and give injection. You understand? We just produce quantity everywhere, not be quality there. Most of these black men.

0: me say they ride bikes. 90% of them, they are graduates. 90%. Some police that actually know the, you understand, they get them. You need their head. But some, eh? Thank God say there's something called Okada because they wouldn't have functioned anywhere. Now those things we are producing to the society these days because of our ego, our pride. You want to be mother of daughter at the age of 20. Whether you are your daughter or your other treats, or your lame, or your other fiag birthday, or your run. So make we know they use pride though. Make we know they use unnecessary goals. Say they do picking what you're not supposed to do. Because all these things na karma, and it will surely come back to all of us in the future. On a do way.
1: Okay, my wonderful country people, I hope you now hear every bit of the program and I enjoy every discussion on what we carry come for this program today. Mr. Joy, before we go around everything, but I beg, make you sharply just advise our parents. They need you. Under 1 minute, advise our parents and advise our government too.
0: First of all, now parents are okay talk to. Make we are beg. Not be by come become daughter at the age of 20. That daughter when come become daughter at the age of 20. He really know the book. He don't feel pass all the procedures. You understand? That on the side. Then to the government too, make them beg, put all the proper procedures in place, whether online or offline, so that all these our children, they will they follow the due procedures. Make them be say, they know they beat any procedure unnecessarily before they enter school. On another way.
1: Okay, and to our beloved children, I beg, make them not challenge my parent again. If you say one in front of your parents when your parents follow you talk, that is disrespect. If your parents say, you know, I got to tell some children a few days ago, say back in the days when we did GSS 1, because that one at the first class for secondary school, if GSS 2 students enter our class, we they greet them.
0: No, that
1: one even teachers, the entire class teachers, they greet. They talk about the great person when she not them with one class. If you did J2, J3 students enter your class, you go greet them. If JSS1 students want to enter J2, they must take permission before they enter. These days, even teachers, papa, in fact, teachers, we know what they face if you enter class. So, not be what they talk about, but all of them already know. So, children, I beg, make we learn to respect our parents, our elders. Anybody will not say senior you. Let me say you go they challenge them, they follow them, they drag. Because these days, picking the even the way to make adults stand up, make them for sit down. So parents, I beg, make we they caution our children. And children, make we listen to waiting our parents they talk. So that all these irregularities, all this up and down we get for this country, we go fix this down in no distant time. Now waiting we carry on for the program today and I hope you now enjoy every bit of it. Mr. Joy, thank you so much for all your contribution.
0: Thank you.
1: My name is Sidime Big Billy and by the special grace of God, we go day again next week with another edition of the program. And until then, make we stay out of trouble. 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
3: Sports lovers, it is another beautiful day and Big Billy is right here in the building to give you the latest happening from the world of sport. 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Big Billy will be right back after this break.

Alright, I welcome you back from the break, and if you are just joining in, this is Sport Radio with Big Billy right here in the building. Starting from Global Sports, Nigerian Super Eagles will discover their group opponent for the qualifiers of the 2027 African Cup of Nations on Tuesday, May 19th. The Confederation of African Football confirmed that 48 countries, including co-host Kenya, Tanzania and Uganda, will participate in the qualifiers. According to CAF, the team will be drawn into 12 groups of four, with the top two sides from each group advancing to the final tournament. The opening match of the competition is scheduled for Saturday, June 19, 2027, while the final will take place on Saturday, July 17, 2027. CAF has yet to announce the host venue for both the opening match and the final. Meanwhile, the Super Eagles are expected to head into the qualifiers following a third-place finish at the 2025 African Cup of Nations, hosted by Morocco.

In another info coming from the local sports, the new captain of Ikeja Golf Club, Segun Adenuga, has pledged to make the club's course playable all year round. In short,

We intend to make this course playable all year round during the wet and dry seasons. Despite the fact that Dubai is a hybrid region, they still have lovely fairways and greens, and we want to make Ikeja Golf Club like that. Our main focus is to make the course playable all year round, he said. My prayer is that by the time we finish our tenure, we would have achieved our target, that is the fairways in Ikeja are the most playable and the best in Nigeria. Already, they say Ikeja Golf Club is very hospitable and friendly. We intend to make it the friendliest club on the west coast of Africa, in Africa and in the world, God's willing, he said. Speaking on project lineup for executive year, Adenuga highlighted plans to complete ongoing capital projects, including the driving range, and to install solar power inverter system to reduce energy costs by nearly 70%. We also intend to light up the course for team golfers, improving both acceptance and security, he added. Adenuga noted that the club would have a busy calendar of competition throughout the year 2026. This is our inaugural tournament. We have had a birthday party and all hosted in ICAN 60th anniversary. Every month we have our MEDA competition and we intend to play matches against other clubs. We will be traveling to Team Golf Club in Ghana in August after hosting them last year. We will also travel to Port Harcourt to play Python Golf Club and invite clubs from Abeokuta and Ibadan to compete here as well.

In another info from Super Eagles head coach Yemi Osunfor has revealed that Michael Olise declined the opportunity to represent Nigeria as far back as 2019. Raw was appointed head coach of Nigeria in 2016 by former president of the Nigerian Football Federation, Ahmadu Pinnick, and spent 5 years in charge before his departure in 2021. During his tenure, the Super Eagles saw an influence of foreign-born Nigerian players, including Siri Diza, Ola Aina, Maduke Okoye, Sami Ajayi, but he was unable to convince the former Crystal Palace player to switch allegiance. Olise, who was born in England to a British Nigerian father and a French Algerian mother, was playing at Reading FC at that time, but opted to represent France, where he progressed through the youth ranks before breaking into the senior national team. Raw records coaching Olise during his time at Reading alongside his assistant Tunde Adelikun, reflecting on their unsuccessful attempt to recruit the winger. In 2019, I saw this player and had a look at him with my assistant Tunde. We went to watch a match and tried to invite him, but he did not want to join us at that time. I think he already knew he could have a big future in the European team and could play for several countries, of course, Rowe told corresponded in an interview. And this player, 6 or 7 years ago, when we saw him, he was so strong. Unfortunately, he refused to play for Nigeria. Olise has since developed into a global star, particularly following his move from Palace to Bayern Munich in 2024, where he has formed a potent attacking partnership with Harry Kane. Former Super Eagles captain Sunday Olise has also expressed regret over Nigeria missing out on the player. When I see the way Olise plays, I love it, but it gets me angry that I am saying Olise should not be wearing the French national team jersey. He should be wearing the green, white, green jersey of Nigeria, Olise said. He is so good and might one day contend for the Ballon d'Or. Defenders are feeling helpless against him and now they foul him, insult him to provoke him, and he is a quiet person. The 24-year-old has since represented France at senior level, making 15 appearances and scoring 4 goals. Olise is expected to play a key role for Los Blues at the 2026 FIFA World Cup, for which Nigeria did not qualify. And with that info, I shall quickly observe a break, and when I'm back, I'll be giving you

I'd like to welcome you back from that break, and if you are just joining in, this is Sport Review with Big Billy right here in the building. Legendary former Manchester United manager Sir Alex Ferguson was taken to hospital after falling ill by the Red Devils 3-2 win over rivals Liverpool on Sunday. Ferguson, who is 84 years, is a regular attendee at Old Trafford and was pictured on social media meeting guests at the stadium earlier in the day. Robert suggests his court, who suffered a brain hemorrhage in 2018, was taken to hospital in a precaution. Currently, United boss Michael Carrick, who played under Ferguson, is hoping the result will secure the club return to the Champions League next season with both his spirit. I was very affected by it, the news, and then we just hope he's alright, Carrick said in a post-match press conference. I don't know the latest. We hope for him to be in good shape. We wish him all the best.

Then hopefully the result, when he hears about it, gives him a good boost. Ferguson won 13 Premier League titles and 2 UEFA Champions League during a glittering 27 years reign at Manchester United. Since his retirement in 2013, United have not won either competition, and Garrick is their 7th manager in 13 years. And lastly, on this Sound Binoculars Radio Sports Review today, Anthony Joshua has been hailed by Eddie Herron ahead of his return to the boxing ring. The former heavyweight world champion is set to make his comeback in July. His return will come just 7 months after Joshua was involved in a fatal car crash in Nigeria. The accident, which occurred in December, claimed the life of 2 members of his team. Joshua is now scheduled to fight Christian Bringer in Riyadh, Saudi Arabia on July 25th. The 36-year-old is then set to take on Tyson Fury in a long-awaited all-British bout later this year. Ahead of his clash with Prangan, Herron has labeled Joshua's return to the ultimate comeback. Speaking to BBC Sports, the promoter explained, "We also know the risk of this is everything that he's coming back from. They are calling this a comeback. People might think that's quite strange because it's only 6 months after his last fight, but it's actually the ultimate comeback. It's a comeback from the deepest of low, not just mentally and emotionally, but physically as well." And with that info, I have come to the close of a Sound Binoculars Radio Sport Review today, and I hope you enjoyed every bit of it. Please stay glued to your radio set or don't touch the dial. Big Billy saying, do have a lovely day. And God bless you all.

My fellow Nigeria country people, respect my people, una do. Tole for now for hearing from us on this Banacolas Radio Gongon. Like no other station, my people, my listeners out there, in fact, you people are wonderful. Make no worry, because everywhere good, everywhere marama, everywhere sobobo, everywhere nice, in fact, everywhere stew, make no boy more rice, dangedigba. Because we get plenty to read to dish out from this gist, please, that a four chuk mata proko program. What would they call my people? Unado. And my first source, the theologian, if you call me Mr. T. At the same time, until they carry my talk more from old school level, carry call new school level. Based on OTs have passed away and behold, everything don't become new school level. Update recent gist with the play for Abuto country, Nigeria, and beyond. Yes, so, as they usually they tell now from here, as my listener, say, una welfare, where, even for Israel, where, una welfare, where. Yes, so, as they play from here. So, as I tell now before, and I still tell now again, I quickly quote our WhatsApp number 0805198139. My record WhatsApp number again for clarity 0805198139. Now there, you free chat to us. Bring your us followers, talk on one chat with us, that we'll free discuss how you are there as listener. Reason the salutation unado and with the salute una from here with updates for what did happen for our Bodo country. Nigeria, I know how they play now. We don't waste time too much. Now, no say now political season. Now we there now, and on the 10th of May, now be the ANEC deadline when we date when we say ANEC put for ground when we say any political parties for Nigeria go present their presidential candidate for 2027 election. So now know everything like that before, and our present now the viral online. And some kind of information will be here even from Facebook friends. They thought they talk say even for northern side, say some northern youth. Say they thought they bring down APC banner and posters. They thought they replace her with other parties like ADC and others. So what's going to happen? Say some parties going to be against the other one. They brought up based on one reason or the other. You know, understand? So that means the country indeed not be really one political party. So based on the viral online social media and Facebook friends with other many sources, so ADC party with some misunderstanding based on what is the app for inside ADC, until say man who go be the ADC party presidential candidate, because Atiku, you know Atiku na in there, Amechi there, Peter Obi there, and Kwakwa so with his Kwankwaso movement, and remember say Oga Erufai self is the matter one kind. Atiku, Amechi and Peter Obi, as I talked just now, all of them want to make them be ADC presidential candidate flag bearer for the party. You know say that kind of GSO na impossibility. It's not possible now. Because captain cannot captain a ship when I know everything now. So that one no fee happen because you cannot have to captain in a boat. But for Erufai in particular, he no go contest at all, but in as Erufai go one make it fight so hard to turn it so that APC government they will command for power, say, you know, send all those people there, they try, they want to Nigeria upside down, say, they want to the whole country one party system, they don't leave agreement of the nation, they do another thing, when you say, multi-party system, now with the operate, so battle the matter until ADC, candidate, so when you say, now men did there, for inside the men, so now man, now they want me, want to represent the whole man for there. So still on the same matter, and Obi Peter now person when you say most people they like, you know, say as they play anywhere you they go, I go they follow you. Anywhere you they go, I go they follow. So anywhere when you say Obi Peter they go, Kwankwaso so ready follow and go based on say Kwankwaso so now be a running mate on to say man. Himself as Peter Obi already wants talk and say if he do one thing after 4 years, he go come on there. They don't say nobody type 22 keep body for that kind of matter. So back to the matter,
So you don't say that somebody tell you just that any reasonable party support don't get their presidential candidate on the 9th, at least. They don't even wait to reach on the 10th, gone, when it be deadline as reasonable party. So because of all this kind of plenty men, when they say, nah, man, too much for ADC, so Atiku no agree for this one. That one no agree for this one. The other one, Peter said, no, go agree. You know, they play now. So with that now, Peter, on the one go, NDC, which is National Democratic Congress, you know, understand now, with the Kwan Kwan So and the old Kwan Kwan So movement, so, you know, understand, so now, be the update, based on say, captain cannot captain a ship, so, with that, Peter need go in way, and you know, say in now, one be president, you know, understand, most people believe that guy because you know, see, that guy won't say that he is not a saint and he's not a thief. You know what that one mean now? Very straightforward, idiomatic expression. Say, if you doubt, say whether he don't dupe or he don't lose money, go check it out. Then you bring the proof. That means he not be thief, confirm. Meaning he not be saint, no mean say, in a dead man walking or nah, he be person when you don't get mind, say himself, forget then yeah, when you want to be that kind of a thing. So still on the matter, until no shaking, the USF don't pull their monetary eye on this kind of election when they want to do. As they talk, they say, under the government of President Donald Trump, send delegates to Nigeria to monitor Supreme Court judgment on ADC fate. Now, you know why Mr. Obi said, I will contest in 2027 and I will win again. But this time, they will not be able to what? Ring it. You know what that one mean now? Now the believer for people to be that one because he believes say in Pharaoh now. Say they change them for us. So this one now, nobody go fear change and nobody go fear ring and day because he knows say higher power must involve because when powers meet, the lesser one bow. And they say power corrupts power, but absolute power corrupts power. Absolutely for the America, the US now, Donald J. Trump to pull out for this kind of matter, that means we'll do anyhow. Go see anyhow. So my people, I don't know what you as a person got talk for this kind of update when we flow from here. So our WhatsApp number again at 0051918139. My record the WhatsApp number again for clarity 0051918139. So you got talk your own whether it will be Peter need to remain for ADC or he as a person need go this other party when he decide to go when the NDC, which is National Democratic Congress NDC, because I don't know, because some people they talk say as a person say this article say he support relax as a boss, you go say as a guy say make Obi Peter Mount make it go for the presidency. In go the reason with them, they form boss until say you don't do plenty presidential gist. You know, say you don't do vice president now. So if you don't talk vice, you must ask president John and may know where he belongs. So you don't run this kind of it's a bold man as a boss. They go let Obi Peter carry on as so many people they talk. You as a person, I don't know what you got to talk for this kind of matter. Whether I make it remain there, better of which if you remain there, I don't believe say nothing on earth go make article let and be the flag bearer for ADC. Now in make Oga say Obo, he not go agree make people just waste like that. So in God make effort go NDC, they can go stand the bar for there. While the Kwan Kwan So movement go still follow and go there. Still match with them as the flag bearer along with the vice president so that them two go still run and inshallah since we walk away and if we win the election as they plan, you don't understand? Because nobody be fool for nobody. So my people more no waste too much time. Now so in come be I remain and forces the theologian if you call me Mr. T. See you same time, same station, it's San Banacolas Radio tomorrow by the grace of God. Bye for now, my people.

A good listeners out there, how on a day? I hope say on a day all right. As for me, we're there inside a studio. I day when a day very, very fine. So today, I welcome you all to today's entertainment gist. We're always bring to you from your Make Sense radio station, Esan Binoculars Radio Uromi. Now, maybe your host, Miss Judy K, in case you're tuning in for the first time. Yes, now me the back of MIC, we promise you say every day I gonna give you the update, the latest info where they happen for that side of entertainment industry and the celebrity lifestyle. Yes, we're gonna trust you to know everything where they happen every day because information are power and entertainment story, it interests everybody. So if I give you the full package as the day on my table today, make we go on a short musical break that you enjoy and also prepare your body, your soul and your mind while I prepare for the package where I carry come today. Please not touch the dial button. I'll be right back before you blink your eyes.

Welcome back from that short musical break. So the first thing for we did here on my table today, it says, why I stopped attending church service. Funke Akindele. This one, they come from a famous Nollywood actress and the filmmaker, producer as well, will be Funke Akindele. Yes, you don't know who be Funke Akindele, and they're just about this popular Nollywood actress. She said, tell us today, say, the reason she know they go church again. Because earlier, 2022, she tell us, say, she is now a member of Salesian Church of Christ. Now, that church she did go, Salesian Church, yes. Because according to her, she said that anytime when she get problems, she'd always pray to God in that church. And God always come through for her. So, because of that, she stopped hiding. She wants to stop hiding that 2022 and start going to that church openly, publicly, so that people will know that now her church be that one. Because now that place, God seek, they answer her prayer. So she not been go that church since 2022 till this year, but something happened, she stopped going to church. And now the reason why, you know, they talk this one today, we find its way to papers. Yes, she said anytime where she go church, as a celebrity where she be now, and everybody go just all attention from the members, everybody where they that church, they go divert their attention, come they look her. They take picture with her, they snap her. Everybody go leave Sunday service, focus on Funke Akindele. So she not just they comfortable with it. You get? So even when pastor they talk something where everybody supposed they look, they will be looking at her. They will be trying to snap picture of her and everything like that. So she not like her. Now why she say she know they go church again? And where she can talk this one put now for Snapchat video where she posted on Sunday. Now that place, she gonna tell everybody, say, she know they go to church again, no, and this is her reason. So you and then listen today, this reason where she give, is they genuine enough, Abi is not reasonable. How you take them? Actually, as a celebrity, you know, say like that, you debut. Now why that time when she get a small riff with another Nollywood actress and filmmaker, will be Abraham, Toyin Abraham. You know, when they go for movie premiere, another place, ordinary handshake, you know, to greet where they no greet each other. Camera there everywhere now. And why people can't notice that? Because now celebrity they be. So anything concerning them, people always want to know. So as she go church like that though, and she already know what thing, you know, they happen. People always like to, you know, snap, I met Auntie Funke today in the church, she was looking so beautiful, she's so kind. This one will say another person will talk another thing. You get that kind of stuff now. So if you want snap picture with her for church, and maybe she did so focus on something, she no can't look your own side, you can't caption another thing. That woman so rude though, she not even they look. If you want snap picture, she can't get pride. So people will always have different things to talk. Now when she says she know they go to church again, so that they snap all these pictures, they will concentrate with waiting pastor they talk. You get? So from today, from you know, this year onward, she know they go church again. She will be following them online. Yes, now that one she go they do now. Online service. She go follow them fully from Sunday school to the closing. Now wait till she talk with that one. See you, how you reason now. Is it say to be a celebrity no easy? Honestly, no easy at all. Like, tell me why somebody will be going through this kind of thing. And a lifestyle where some people are praying for. I want to be a celebrity. I want to have fame. Like, I want God to bless me so that I'll be popular. But once you become that popular, now there your own problem takes start. Because anything where you do like this for this life, you no get secret again. Oh, some no get secret. Even around their house, some people are invading their privacy. They prognose, they snap pictures, they take videos, even when they don't know. Come post them online because they are celebrities. So now we're seeing Funke Akindele talk today with that one. Say she know they go to church again. Not be say she no love God or she just, you know, no one go to church. But because of that reason, I they ask you when they listen, whether that reason is they reasonable enough, I be the reason no they genuine. And then she talks, say she go to follow them online. To the next info where they hear on my table today, it says, my beef with Wizkid is for life. Sheu Kuti. You know, they come from a Maverick singer, Sheu Kuti, will be son to Fela and Nicola Okuti. Yes, they let Fela, their son, where they call Sheu Kuti, recall that there was a time I was just telling you people about the beef, the riff will be between this guy, where they call Sheu Kuti, and Wizkid will be Afrobeat star.
whiskey can't post something, you know, the thing they can't get more you know, issue actually, where whiskey can't compare himself to the late fella, say that he's even greater or better than the late fella. So that one converse the son will be Shenkuti, because Shenkuti don't first talk something before whiskey talk that one. You get, they can't they drag each other from online that time. So many people put mouth that time, even Red Akman and so many other, you know, notable or activists and other celebrities. So since that time, till now, so even myself, I was even thinking that they don't even reconcile, because their matter don't even die like that. But we don't know. During an interview where Shenkuti go, they can't they ask him question for that place, say, hope say, oh, nah, don't reconcile. Have you and Whiskey settled na beef? Now, wait till they ask him, say, that's what happened between you and Whiskey. She, nah, don't settle. Now, Shenkuti, they tell them, say, that can't no fit happen. Say, it's not for this life. Say, they no fit settle. That their beef, nah, for life, nah, forever and ever. Oh my God. So, this kind of thing like this, people. And do you know one funny thing? So this, some of these, they don't even know that some people are looking up to them, honestly. Like some of these musicians, some people are like, they're rooting for them, they are role models, they are looking after them to at least emulate something. So this kind of thing like this way in go talk for that place now, say they matter the riff where they between him and Whiskey now forever. Say they know fit settle them, because when Whiskey come they compare himself to his father, will be Fela and Ikla Okuti. Say that one verse and well. So because of that, and papa we don't buy since how many years now, he can't they talk about, because of that one they know feel reconciled. So you how you take Siam, because some people now so you be now so you be. You where they always talk say, ah, this one and that, this one, make una shade. Know who you na dey emulate, because he gay why. On to the next info where carry come today, it says, celebrity boxing, doctor advises possible to undergo brain scan. Yes, yesterday they just know about that matter. I don't know this now since that Friday where they get that celebrity boxing will be possible and the Katefe. Yes, after that boxing, that celebrity boxing, people will watch everything we happen that day for stage, how possible and the no Katefe take do their boxing and the all that and all that. So after everything come be so put Katefe come win possible, win the 50 million naira that is placed on that boxing, and plus other things where people still they give Katefe. Yes, I see a headline the other day when somebody come they tell Katefe may come pick like very beautiful and expensive car of his choice. It's still there for the things where he benefit as per se, he, you know, he defeated Portable, plus other things where happens is that they were then they just never this matter. So today, a doctor, a Nigerian doctor based in Canada, what they call Arinze Onwumelu, he called the advice possible. Here the advice where they give possible. He say, after he watched everything that happened that day for stage, say how Katefe take the blow, you know, possible for head, like that Portable was supposed to go through, you know, scan, may go hospital, go check his head to know whether, you know, get any internal, you know, injury. That is smart, you know. Now doctor they tell him this one. You feel say this thing with doctor they talk. If it be like maybe as you watch the fight now, say how Katefe hit Portable for head many times. If it be say you don't damage something for his head, now why can't they advise Portable say me you go through or me undergo brain scan, whether something on the water for brain after you go hit them like that. Honestly, no be smart, you know. Some people come in the comment say, when thing will happen, why person go bet to go the fight for stage like celebrity boxing? Because of this thing now, whether not start like this, other people will see the talk, say they won't go combat, know who get power past each other. Because if you watch this match, you go see that thing not be ordinary boxing that they boss. Sometimes you go be like they are no longer boxing, they are fighting. Not be like that they box now. If you watch other people they do boxing and all that things, you gonna say their own way they do that day, Katefe and Portable. Now free fight they fight that day. No be me talk, and now waiting people observe, still they talk and be that one. So now the advice
to Porter will be that one. May he go hospital, go check brain. May he go do brain scan to know whether something done. Never spoil for your head after that blow where they blow for head that day. So my baby, right about now, make we sharply go on another mythical break. Yes, when we come back, I promise to give you the remaining package as it day on my table today. Please stay tuned.

Welcome back from that musical break. I hope you love it and also you vibe through it, because music and entertainment, they go together. Now, it's not always telling you that one. Have you never noticed that before? Some people like this, if they listen to to music, it always cure, let me just say, if there are problem, they 100%, they cure like 70% of their problem, because it will make you forget some things. Now, why they say music is therapeutic. So the next info where they hear my table today say, if you want to marry someone, first ask them their passwords. Man advises. So they come from a Nigerian man. We post something. We said widespread reactions online. People come, they talk, and their own strong views. The man, they talk, say, if as a woman or as a man, you want to marry someone, you want to get married, now they date, not be another relationship or like relationship where don't they enter marriage, now they talk of settling down, you get? So, the first thing we're supposed to ask that person before now go tie knots or walk down the aisle is ask that person, what will be your password? Share as we know your password. If the person say no, leave that relationship, no marry the person. Now, what will the man they talk? So, according to the man, he say, waiting be that thing, like transparency, not supposed to be negotiable in marriage. You get that? That thing is transparency, openness. You're supposed to know your partner's password. And over the time, this has been a problem, honestly. This password sharing, and people call it transparency, but some men and some women, it is not transparency. It is invading or invasion into their privacy. They not just like it when person, they touch their phone. Like, they see phone as their personal, belonging. They don't want anybody to, touch it. So that's why when you see somebody, I want to use your phone, they will not unlock that phone. Even married couple, I've seen that one like time without number. They will not unlock it. They won't share password with owning their touch light. Before they on their phone light, they will put their password. You get? So it has been a problem. So many, married people asking questions. It doesn't mean that my husband is cheating or my wife is cheating, because we don't even know our password. So some people, actually, they still argue that even though so you know your partner's password, if the person still want to cheat, he or she will still cheat. You get? Say that thing does not guarantee, say, person they open to you, doesn't guarantee openness or transparency. But this man, they argue, and his own strong view is that if the person say no, that if you know my password, though, make you shout, I can't come on for that relationship, may not marry the person. You believe him for waiting this man they talk, say, person where you don't date things, so say, because of saying refuse to share password with you, or refuse say you know, no go they share password, though, you go leave that relationship, no go marry the person. I want to ask, share love though, is it enough? Abi compatibility? Because all these ones, some people see them as, we are compatible, we are doing things in common, understanding, you get? So now his own opinion be that one, you waiting your own opinion. As you did, it may be you never marry or you don't marry. Share if your husband or your spouse refuse to share password with you, or you yourself, can you share your password? How you take this thing? You just see sharing a password as person they try to invade your privacy, or trying to check or necessary checking to know whether they do things. I be high takes here. Some people they see them as normal thing. They go just open their phone, give them to their partner. So you, how you take this sharing a password, whether say you like them, I be no like sharing password with your partner. To the next info where they here today, we will go be the last story where one young today says, it says, flee from men who have sweet tongues, Pastor Adeboye. You know, they come from a cleric, Enoch Adeboye. The other day, they just know about waiting this cleric man, the pastor, maybe Pastor Enoch Adeboye, they talk. Yeah, the other day, they advise men, advise women. So, it advise women, say, if, it advise men, actually, say, if the woman where you want marry, no sabi cook, may you flee. No, try marry that person at all. If you know sabi cook and it's not hospitable, there is no this quality of hospitality in the person's character, and there she know sabi cook, as a man, no marry the person. So today he come talk another thing. The advice for young people, still use himself as example because of what happened during his youthful age. You get? So he tell guys, everybody say, like ladies now, if somebody too they praise you, make you run away from that person. Like that sweet swing tongue, sweet mouth. For instance, person see you like this, they be like, look at how you are glowing.
look at how your teeth is shining. You are very beautiful from afar. I can't sleep without those kind of sweet, sweet words. And then when all these things are based on physical appearance, it can be seen as a red flag. You know why? But those things that person, you know, examine, or those things that the person likes, that is a, you know, motivating factor for him to praise you as a lady. If those things not there again, the person no go feel love you. You see, some people be like, I like your skin, I like as you are shining, I like your eyeball, I like all these ones, all those things. Say any guy where they praise girl and it's made a girl run away. You know why? Because those things are not real love. Now sweet tongue, you already know now. I don't even need to mention everything. As a lady, you know when somebody they sweet tongue you, everything like this, they go all they talk, and so that you go they happy. No means they love you. Like in a normal sense, you supposed to know person will love you and person will they talk sweet sweet things just to make you feel happy or excited or funny. You get? So when you the person will date again, when I know they together again, that person will talk a different thing. But when he sees you, he will start praising you and all that and all that. So make you shall know to differentiate between that sweet tongues or that praising to someone that really love you. Now waiting Pastor Enoch Adeboye the advice young people today with that one. And for guys, say, like, if you love someone, not use praise, like all those things that you know that is based on physical appearance, take the praise the person. Love they come from inner heart, and there is this thing they call love at first sight. And it make you just love the person. Now you see somebody, now spirit can jam and I like each other. So even when the person no day there, on a spirit still day, did I say on a still day together? So that one I love. But when you see the person, that you remember, say, ah, this person exists, you can't praise them. So that can't say no be love. Now waiting the advice today be that one. So my people, now here I go talk rich for today's entertainment gist. Thank you for sticking with us. Thank you for listening. Till tomorrow, I'll be bringing another package on entertainment gist. Keep listening to Islam Binoculars Radio. I remain your host, Miss Judy K. Have a lot.

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0: talks in our town, in our neighborhood community, in our states, in our country. 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
1: See, this life thing, yeah, it's all about understanding. Understand what you're doing, you need a direction.
0: Let me make welcome to everyone back to the course of this show. But before we get into the talks properly, before the knowledge and information of the street we have to dispense, let me send out a happy birthday wishes to those of the original celebrating their birthday today, this week, and this month. Happy new month, by the way. Their loved ones a happy birthday or shout out. You can do that on Betty shout out tags, Voice on the Streets, and our social media handles. And to those who would love to be a part of this amazing opportunity and still don't know how to go about it, you can do this on our social media handles on TikTok, Instagram, and also on Twitter at Issam Binoculars. If you like hanging out on Facebook, we're there too at Issam Binoculars Radio and Television. Please stay informed, and you can also send your wishes and love in the comment section.
1: See, this life thing, yeah, it's all about understanding.
0: Yeah, so in our local communities, in our place of work, and in our homes, we come across some behaviors and that can trigger you in the wrong way or in the wrong direction. We see someone who we thought we knew as exhibiting some unusual behavior in a very drastic manner, making you wonder you might be naturally be wrong about this person your whole life, and you can't really tell right now, but originally you might be right about the person. You can be sure you know someone, and surprisingly, that can be true, that your claim is actually true, that the person is just being driven or under the influence of something that is making that person act in that direction, because some things or someone that can happen sometimes, or the situation you find is or herself or life, might just be the cause of the unknown door you are seeing at that moment and that wish is experiencing. Now, what am I driving out here? You might think you know someone, and you might be right and wrong at the same time. Sometimes life isn't about right or wrong. Life is about love and choices, nothing more. As an individual, we can be a force for good and a force for evil, depending on the life and the circumstance around that person or the situation he or she is in, or that wish they may find themselves. Still, I know for sure that someone can be driven or be directed to the right path in life or to the wrong path. Hear this. Everyone is capable of evil, and everyone is also capable of doing good. It really just depends on your mood and feeling at the time. Choices in the moments in life. So when you as a person have eyes, ears, you have seen what is happening in our country, Nigeria, your consciousness should be highly sensitive and vigilant. With the insecurity, debt, pain and suffering, hunger in Nigeria, and you still choose to be scared, believe me, that is solely your choice. You should be able to say with almost certainty that in your home, in your country, in your state, you are actually protected from kidnappers, terrorism, suicide bombers, and that you are protected by the constitution, by the law, and by the government of your country. If I should pose that question to you right now, can you say with almost certainty that it is as it should be? Even those killers, those suicide bombers, and the terrorists, them too can be good and loving people if only they choose to be. It is the same with the good ones also. We can all behave badly.

0: if we are triggered. It's all a matter of choice and what you feel towards yourself and your neighbor's life. It's about love and choices. If you don't have this first choice of love, it's always gonna be the other, which is the dubious, the bad, the vicious one. We'll be going on the musical and a commercial break now. Please don't touch the dice. The voice of the street will be back shortly.
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0: this life thing, yeah, it's all about understanding, bro. Understand what you're doing, or you need a direction.
1: Welcome back from the musical and commercial break. And if you are just joining in, this is the voice of the street coming to you every week from Isan Binoculars Radio and Television. And the voice you are hearing right now, the voice behind the MIC, still your country brother Wasin. This is the street show, voice of the streets. And we'll be talking about choices and love, bad behaviors and good behaviors, the human capacity and capabilities. Please, let's try and make our streets more safe and peaceful. Just try and think about this for a moment. I'm sure everyone must have heard about the incident that occurred at a police officer shot the young man who was pleading for his life that has been shackled on the ground. If that officer had love for another life or was built to always put first the good choice or to always choose to save life instead of destroying it, even with the evidence, whatever it was, I can't really tell. A young man was pleading for his life, ready to confess and all that, and he was still killed. That was a matter of choice from that officer. Do you understand? So that's one thing, because everyone can decide to be an enforcer of good and can also decide to be an enforcer of evil, because it's all a matter of choices. We are all capable of both. The reason the world is in a chaos already, on fire, is because we are all choosing to be peaceful. Everyone is actually capable of evil and everyone is actually capable of good. What are you gonna do? It's a matter of choice and love, to be precise. So I'm gonna be ending our episode here today. Yeah, but before leaving the studio, continue this by the grace of God next week. Yeah, but before leaving the studio today, I'd like to share with you email address to reach out for your jingles, for your adverts, for your businesses, for your sponsorship, for any program or choose you like. On Isan Binoculars Radio on Television, email us at isanbinoculars9@gmail.com. 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That will be a wrap on today's voice program, Voice of the Street. You can also enjoy more music on the program, Voice of the Street. It's still your boy Wasin on the MIC. Don't touch the die, more music coming.

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1: Welcome to Newspaper Headlines, reaching you from Eastern Binoculars Radio Uromi. As usual, I'm going to be giving you stories from different newspapers. The first one I have here is Vanguard Newspapers. The first headline says, ADC fixes May 24th for presidential primary. World Health Organization, low public risk after hantavirus alerts. Senate holds public hearing on Revenue Institute bill. Xenophobic attack on South African constitutes infringement of rights of Nigerians. Tinubu will transform policing through education, says Alosa. Was one of the Vanguard newspapers. Rivers, police FOI court initiation, detain 13 suspects. Finding fuel was a problem, Davido explains after missing show. Belgian driver faces murder trial over carnival crash. Obi Enkwankwaso, adult vows to challenge NDC registration in court. 2027, ADC and Atiku camp denied defection talks with NDC. Liverpool's troubled season unacceptable. Van Dijk was on the Vanguard newspapers. Pope Leo to meet US Secretary of State Rubio Thursday. Lagos plans safety drive for dispatch riders. Protests rock Calabar over death of Unicross student and driver. Countdown to 2026 FIFA World Cup. Australian hunts for knockout consistency. Court okays hearing of suit seeking reopening of probe into Mobile's death. What is hantavirus? Deadly infection behind cruise ship death explained. DSS urge courts to reject Sowore's no case submission. And the last panelist says, UAE says OPEC exit not directed against anyone. Away from Vanguard newspapers, let me take you to another newspaper called Daily Post newspapers. The first headline says, customers react to CBN's new bank charges in Nigeria. 2027, Tinubu government trying to stop Peter Obi from contesting presidency. Obedient movement. NIPS warns against politicization of campaign against insecurity, helps Nigerian army. 2027, PDP will produce Nigerian president, Makinde. He is game changer. Kung Fu names player better than Cristiano Ronaldo and Messi. Police denies shooting protesting students in Calabar. La Liga. Benzema snubs Mbappe as he names Real Madrid's most important player. Was on the Daily Post in the past. 2027, ex-HF Andrew Aka emerges Benue PDP consensus Guba candidate. EPL, no Garrick, ex-Chelsea midfielder Bulle names best manager for Man United. Taraba PDP calls for unity after Supreme Court ruling on internal party disputes. 2027, any attempt to disrespect Olubadan will not be tolerated, Ibadan indigenous warn politicians. Garo to be sworn in as Kano deputy governor on Tuesday. AI, Makura going too far to decide my successor, Nasarawa Governor Sule. For the Daily Post, newspapers, police arrest 49 suspects in Kebbi, recover AK-47 rifts and rustle cattle. 2027, Imo APP condemns OPAC's bans on Olu senatorial aspirants. They've been arrested. Tony Elumelu speaks on alleged divorce with wife. Governor Yusuf's inclusive candidate selection strengthens party and unity. Kano APC chieftain Afindiki. protest at Federal High Court over alleged plans to deregister opposition parties. And the last senator says, Northern youth don't trust Peter Obi. Abdul Salam. Away from newspapers, let me take you to Punch newspapers. The first calendar says, Tinubu to reposition police through education. Minister. NDDC trains staff in AI and drone operations and orders. NPC signs China mall to restart, expands Port Harcourt and Warri refineries. German mother jailed for locking daughter away for 7 years. 2027 Hajj Kano begins airlift for pilgrims May 14th. Police foil cattle rustling in Sokoto, arrest three suspects. Sunday Punch newspapers. PDP will reproduce Nigeria's next president, Makinde. Give us new Awujale before Ed Kabi. Ijebu chief imam begs Abiodun. Chore tackles Elumelu for using police to arrest content creators. NDA warns Kaduna residents ahead of live fire exercise. Kano, Canada targets 20,000 workers for permanent residents in 2026. Last Monday, Punch newspapers, 2027, Kwara PDP governor aspirants agrees on consensus agreement. Court fixes date for suit seeking new probe into Mohbad death. NDLA raids book area, arrest six over illicit drug activities. Spain to deploy over 13,000 officers for Pope's June visit. And the last letter says, the world happened to me. Davido decries fuel crisis. So the next newspaper I have here, which is Nation Newspapers, the first letter says, 9 African countries convene in Abuja for Data Protection Peer Review Conference. Pate opts out of Bauchi governorship race, back to Tinubu's re-election. 2027, Antonia Agbede Alice picks APC form for House of Reps seat in Cross River. RM AFC urges government to cut red tape and boost investments. Unacceptable season can not be repeated. Van Dijk. Alleged false claim. DSS asked court to dismiss or rest no case submission. Despite Supreme Court judgments, Turaki and Makinde groups set up entering PDP NWC. So the Nation newspapers, Priscilla Ojo backs husband Jumia Jukes on marital faithfulness. 2027. Ayade drops Senate bid, says Tinubu asked me to step down. Accord party dismisses alleged deregistration speculation by INEC. Otedola denies funding Dangote refinery, the tribe claims as false. So the Nation newspapers, troops killed 9 terrorists in Foyt, Zamfara and Katsina attacks. And the last senator says, APC extends deadline for sale and submission of nomination forms. So the last newspaper of today, which is Leadership Newspapers, the first senator says, family begs Sonny Elumelu to forgive team arrested over false posts. Ajaka apologizes to Yahaya Bello, calls for Kogi's unity. We didn't spend 1.2 billion naira on Moro Bridge. Kwara government. Women's rights advocate Mobelola Bashir joins reps race in Kwara. AI Makura, not my godfather, only mentioned me into politics, Governor Sule. So the Leadership newspapers, how we delivered a world championship ticket to Nigerian in Gangbron. Chike Okeze, and the last analyst says, NDLA arrests godfathers for drug. NDLA arrests grandfathers for drug trafficking. So, wrapping up today's headlines, thank you for listening. I am Judy Chinenye, saying, have a lovely day.

My better shots, Nigeria country people, among the listeners out there, I salute to now, especially, and I say welcome to News Across Geopolitical Zone for Ninja. With a reach on top of some binoculars, Radio 105.1, a CD broadcast right here from Ifandion Quarters, Rumi, Edo State, Nigeria. My name is Jojo Namanio, and I will get plenty of updates for now today concerning news with you for the newspaper, ranging from political matter to other matter. We go to Gisna as the HOT. First thing for the Rishmi, they come from Taraba PDP. This one talks, say they don't call for unity after Supreme Court ruling on internal party dispute. Tinubu don't talk, saying go transform Nigerian policing through education. This one they come from Alausa. Is it Tinubu go transform Nigerian policing through education? That one will make sense well. If our police get better education for the matter. RMAFC, the Osh government, make them cut red tap, boost investment. Rivers, police don't for a court initiation, can detain 13 suspects. And for political matter, Peter Obido warned the Nigerian government against deepening political party crisis and unresolved litigation. Talk say strong institutions and credible opposition now essential for democracy. And for sport matter today, Mourinho Benfica still unbeaten but miss out on title. And that one they come from Mourinho. And make I tell you also say, please don't fool a cattle rustling for Sokoto. They don't arrest three suspects. 2027, any attempt to disrespect Olubadan will not be tolerated. This one they come from Ibadan indigenes as in the one politicians. Protesters don't storm the Federal High Court for Abuja, and they accuse the federal government of attempting to deregister opposition parties and interfere with democratic institutions. Garo don't talk say then go swear in as Kano deputy governor on Tuesday. Lagos 2027, Yoruba group they back Hamzat, and then they seek indigene as deputy. Governor Eno don't create aviation and airport development ministry, and they can promise Vae say then go live up to full potential. Akwa Ibom state governor, and when they talk about Pastor Umo Eno, finding foil was a problem. This one they come from Davido, as he explained after he missed show. He done the affair celebrity to find foil. Not be only poor man they suffer the matter. Next for the rich for inside the news say Al Makura going too far to decide my successor. This only come from Nasara Governor Sule. And make I tell you also say for the news today as the richest, yes, the police arrest 49 suspects for Kirby, and they can recover AK-47 rifles, rustled cattle. Yes, see for the matter with the news. This one say Bengian driver they face murder trial over carnival crash. And see for the matter, Husela don't agree new long-term deal with Brighton. That's one of our sports matter. And make una see no say na ASAM Binoculars Radio na day. And this now news across geopolitical zone for Niger, where they tell una the many as the intention face for the newspaper. 2026 Hajj, Kano don't begin airlift of pilgrims May 14, and that one will take place. And let's see for 2027 matter, SAGF Onduka don't emerge Benue PDP consensus Guba candidate. Congratulovia, make you put more effort so that you go win the race. Xenophobic attack for South Africa don't constitute infringement on rights of Nigerians. And so the update issue for paper, meet up that one. And I believe say that xenophobia, the thing really caused katakata for South Africa, and not good at all. They have been arrested. Tony Elumelu don't speak on alleged divorce wife. Then talk say Tony Elumelu don't divorce, and that matter not lie. All those people they push false narrative. And I didn't do that thing. Tony Elumelu don't speak up, talk for say. They don't arrest those people. NDA, they won Kaduna resident ahead of live fire exercise. And make I tell you, say, if you did Kaduna, and the yes, say, then you should shoot. Make you know it's NDA side. But make you see, put it down well. Obi Kwakwa saw Andrew don't vow to challenge NDC registration for cause.
And Canada don't target 20,000 workers for permanent resident for inside 2026. Family, they beg Tony Lumelu to forgive teen arrested over false post. Yes, you know, good make it a push false narrative, especially because you get access to social media. Make sure the information with the divulge for the public, it is correct. I hope people will learn lesson for this one. Mbeku Kari, you go another matter now. Will it come from Kano? Yes, Governor Abba Yusuf, inclusive candidate selection, the strengthening party unity. Not me talking. This one, they come from the Kano APC chieftain, Afindiki. And for 2027, CADC Atiku Camp, they denied the fashion talks with NDC. Still for 2027, Kwara PDP governor aspirant, Indo agree on consensus arrangement. And DSS don't arraign Chidiberi Justice Mark for alleged cybercrime. And you don't hear him now. I see the HOT for that guy, Mata, whether they call Justice Crack. And for Inside Matter 2, UniJobs senior non-academic staff, they protest salary delays and unresolved welfare issues. And make we tell you also, say cut off fees date for suits with a sick new probe into Mobas debt. Again, Matter is still the linger for court, just in case you don't know. Protest Sunday for the Federal High Court over alleged plan to deregister opposition parties. We are not the get this update. You know, correct. Make gonna not deregister opposition, because without opposition, democracy not go sweet. Make I tell you also, say PDP go produce Nigerian next president. This one they come from Makinde, the governor of Oyo State. And according by a report that they reached my desk, the U.S. mission for Nigeria don't clarify talks a visa approval. You know, the end. For security check. Yes, making no say it passed like that. President Tinubu don't approve the strategic deployment of four newly appointed federal permanent secretaries to boost our governance and service delivery under the renewed hope agenda. Death toll from Turkey school shooting, the matter don't rise to 10. And Liverpool, the troubled season, unacceptable. This only come from Van Dijk. NDLEA don't raid BUK area, come arrest cease over illicit drug activities. And Sam Ahmadi talks the ADC crisis now self-inflicted. On the ADC's party lack internal cohesion and direction. Sanu Nasu strike they granted for uni in Lorry. Academic activity for the University of Ilorry on the suspended after Sanu and Nasu begin their indefinite strike over wage and unresolved agreement. Alleged cyberbullying caught on fees May 8th to rule on Shore, no case submission. And for religious matter, Pope Leo don't talk say, Ingo meet U.S. Secretary of State Rubio on Thursday. And see for matter with day for news. Ajaka don't apologize to Yahya Bello call for Kogi unity. Spain to deploy over 13,000 officers for Pope June visit. And Northern youth don't trust Peter Obi. This only come from Abdul Salam. And my country people, here we will talk to you today for news across geopolitical zone for Nigeria. Because many stories did the newspaper, I will not go fear exhaust all of them for one show. Join us again tomorrow, same time, same station. We'll consider within the make the round for your country and other places for the world. My name is now Jojo Namani. I salute now. I'm going to get a great day today.

0: In the name of the Father, and of the Son, and the Holy Spirit, amen. Greetings of peace to you, dear brothers and sisters in Christ. Welcome to Matters of Our Faith for Mission by Binoculars Radio, your number one radio station in Easterland. Today we'll be taking our first reading from Acts of the Apostles 14, 19-28, and the theme is, they gathered the church together and declared all that God had done with them. In those days, Jews came to Lystra from Antioch and Iconium. Having persuaded the people, they stoned Paul and dragged him out of the city, supposing that he was dead. But when the disciples gathered about him, he rose up and entered the city, and on the next day he went on with Barnabas to Derbe. When they had preached the gospel to that city and had made many disciples, they returned to Lystra and to Iconium and to Antioch, strengthening the souls of the disciples, exhorting them to continue in the faith, and saying that through many tribulations we must enter the kingdom of God. And when they had appointed elders for them in every church, with prayer and fasting, they committed them to the Lord in whom they believed. Then they passed through Pisidia and came to Pamphylia. And when they had spoken the word in Perga, they went down to Attalia, and from there they sailed to Antioch. May they had been commended to the grace of God for the work which they had fulfilled. And when they arrived, they gathered the church together and declared all that God had done with them, and how he had opened the door of faith to the Gentiles. And they remained no little time with the disciples. Theme of our gospel reading is, my peace I give to you. John 14:27-31. At that time, Jesus said to his disciples, peace I leave with you, my peace I give to you. Not as the world gives, do I give to you. Let not your hearts be troubled, neither let them be afraid. You heard me say to you, I go away and I will come to you. If you loved me, you would have rejoiced because I go to the Father, for the Father is greater than I. And now I have told you before it takes place, so that when it does take place, you may believe. I will no longer talk much with you, for the ruler of this world is coming. He has no power over me, but I do as the Father has commanded me, so that the world may know that I love the Father. Reflection. In today's first reading, Paul reminds the faithful to continue in faith despite persecutions, because it is through many tribulations that we can enter the kingdom of God. Paul, Barnabas, and the Christian community keep their faith strong by prayer and fasting. Jesus speaks to the ruler of the world, of this world, who is opposed to the kingdom of the Father. He may torture and persecute and even kill him, but Jesus asserts that he has no power over him. Jesus willingly submits himself to the authority out of obedience to his Father. Persecutions, kidnapping, torture, and even killing cannot destroy our true faith, because it is a gift from God. We are strengthened in our faith when we carry out the Father's will. We pray this day, O Lord, that you make us strong in the face of difficulties and persecutions. We ask the intercession of our Blessed Mother Mary to teach us to be merciful, that our hearts may reflect kindness and compassion as our Mother Mary did. In the name of Jesus Christ, we pray. Amen. Thank you for joining us today. God bless you. Have a wonderful day.
1: Yesterday, you call me your own. When you reach my soul, Lord, you know the delay. From generation to generation, from Liberia to Jamaica, you know they carry last. You know they carry last.
2: Nigeria in distress. All-powerful and merciful Father, you are the God of justice, love, and peace. You rule over all the nations of the earth. Power and might are in your hands, and no one can withstand you. We present our country, Nigeria, before you. We praise and thank you, for you are the source of all we have and are. We are sorry for all the sins we have committed, and for the good deeds we have failed to do. In your loving forgiveness, keep us safe from the punishment you deserve. Lord, we are weighed down, not only by uncertainties, but also by moral, economic, and political problems. Listen to the cries of your people, who confidently turn to you. God of infinite goodness, a strength in adversity, a help in weakness, a comfort in sorrow. Be merciful to us, O people. Spare this nation, Nigeria, from chaos, anarchy, and doom. Bless us in your kingdom of justice, love, and peace. We ask this through Christ our Lord. Most Sacred Heart of Jesus, Immaculate Heart of Mary.

0: Greetings, Ade, reaching you from Edson Binoculars Radio Uromi. First, the headlines. Student loan scheme held as lifesaver, but AAU students decry approval delays. Governor Obiora launches major health reform, says agency boss Tenebe. Federal government moves to avert pension chaos, orders mass compliance. I am Judy Chinenye. Now the news in details. Another first-class graduate of Ladoke Akintola University of Technology, Augustine Ayorinde, has described the Nigeria Education Loan Fund as a lifesaver, saying the intervention helped him and others transition from financial struggle to academic excellence. Ayorinde, who graduated with a first class and emerged as the second best graduating student in the Department of Electronic and Electrical Engineering, shared his experience in a post on X amid ongoing public debate around the student loan scheme. In an interview with our reporter, Master Alfred Moses Ekata, a student of Ambrose Ali University, Ekpoma, described the initiative as one of the few impactful projects that has truly benefited Nigerian students. However, he noted that the AAU, the process is significantly delayed. According to him, applications are often not approved until the following academic session due to a slow administrative system, unlike in other institutions where approvals are mostly timely. He explained that this delay poses a major challenge for students, including himself, who has already applied but are yet to receive approval. He therefore urged the university authorities to expedite the process, ensuring that applicants can access the support within the intended session rather than missing out or having the funds diverted to other uses. The report.
1: The Nigeria Educational Loan Fund, it has been a lifesaver for thousands of Nigerian students across the country. It's a very good initiative organized by the government, and I see the light of the day. Yes. See the light, one of his projects has seen the light of the day, and a lot of Nigerian students have gained from it directly and accurately, except the AAU students. Because here in AAU, if you apply for net fund this year, January, for example, now by January, you apply for net fund so that you can be able to use it to pay your school fees for this session. They are not going to approve it this session, they are going to approve it next session. So, automatically means that what you apply for, you are not going to get it this session, unlike under. University or other tertiary institutions. And so far, that's the challenge we'll be facing. So someone like me, I have applied since last year. I'm yet to get my own school fees from the net fund board. They have approved it, but I'm waiting for school to also approve and send me my own money.
0: In separate news, Governor Mande Obiora has initiated sweeping reforms in Edo State health sector, marked by the reopening of several long-abandoned hospitals and the recruitment of 1,376 health workers. The Executive Secretary and Chief Executive Officer of the Edo State Hospitals Management Agency, Chief Dr. Nelson Tenebe, disclosed this in Benin City while revealing the agency's achievements under the current administration. Tenebe said the reform has led to the revival of key health facilities, including the Anigbete General Hospital.

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1: Welcome back. If you're just tuning in, this is Sound Binoculars News on the Air. Glad to know that you're still with us. Before now, I inform you that student loan scheme held as lifesaver, but AAU students decry approval delays. Governor Ewolo launches major health reform, says agency boss Tenebe. Now the rest of the news. The federal government has stepped up efforts to prevent a potential pension crisis by ordering full compliance from ministries, departments and agencies, MDAs, in the ongoing verification and enrollment exercise for civil servants with accrued pension rights. This follows a low turnout recorded nationwide despite the importance of the exercise, which is aimed at ensuring the timely payment of retirement benefits under the Contributory Pension Scheme, CPS. In a statement, the National Pension Commission, PENCOM, informed that the one-time online verification and enrollment exercise targets all active employees of Treasury-funded MDAs who were employed before June 20, 2004. To wrap up the news, a quick recap of the headlines again. Student loan scheme held as lifesaver, but AAU students decry approval delays. Governor Ewolo launches major health reforms, says agency boss Tenebe. Federal government moves to avert pension chaos, orders mass compliance. This is all of it today on News on the Hour. Thank you for listening. I am DJ Tunini.
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0: Orano Sero Nego Henres won YPR. 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Bakio in Rajiman and we are not going to be able to get a lot of Master Afre Moses Ekata. Now, you can know, I'm your YB, no, no, yeah, you, we, Otto, and you can know some of it, those state and Brazil University of Puma. Or that tag, Reggie, you in the web, Puma, never done it. You go no serio, I yellow, but back in all case you bore. I had to go near Momonia, and you YB near the retro for a mebalu. The Eki Megina, a Ginarello, at a Kelloy, in the review on the Ulogo no Jaro. 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
1: All right, ladies and gentlemen, my name is MC Alamanoso, known as the Enjoyment Landlord. I'm speaking right now, always listen to Sports Daily on Esan Banacola Radio. 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
2: Welcome to Sports Daily from Esan Banacola Radio. I am Big Billy. First from the local sports. The Super Eagles head coach, Eric Chell, has opened the door for the national team top flight players in the Nigerian Premier Football League and uncapped Nigerian players abroad ahead of the Unity Cup tournament bid for May 26th to May 30th, 2026. In a separate news, Vinicius Jr. struck twice for Real Madrid in a 2-0 win over Espanyol on Sunday to make La Liga leaders Barcelona wait to be crowned Spanish champions. In another development, Team Nigeria ended their campaign at the 2026 World Relay in Botswana on Sunday by securing two more tickets to the 2027 World Athletics Championship in Beijing, as well as another ticket to the World Athletics Ultimate Champion slotted for Budapest in September. This is the Beat of Sport from Eastern Binoculars Radio. I am Big Billy saying do have a lovely day and God bless you all.
3: Welcome to entertainment news from Eastern Binoculars Radio Uromi. First, the headlines. My beef with Wizkid is for life. Sheyu Kuti. Celebrity boxing, doctor advises portable to undergo brain scan. I am Judy Chinenye. Now the entertainment news in details. Maverick singer Sheyu Kuti has ruled out reconciliation with Afrobeat singer Wizkid, declaring that their rift is lifelong. Record that Sheyu Kuti and Wizkid fell out after the latter claimed he was greater than Afrobeat pioneer Fela Anikla Okuti in response to the former's directive to fans to stop comparing the Ojulegba Krona to the late music legend. When asked in a recent podcast, he has settled his beef with Wizkid. Sheyu Kuti said he can't reconcile with the star boy boss because he disrespected his late father. In separate news, a Nigerian doctor based in Canada, Arinze Onwumelu, has advised singer Portable to undergo a medical brain examination after his celebrity boxing bout with skitmaker Katefe. The bout, held over the weekend in Lagos, ended with Portable on the losing side. It was reported that the fight drew widespread attention from fans and public figures, sparking controversy and conversations across social media after the Zazu Krona was beaten. In a social media post and a video that circulated online on Monday, Onwumelu, also known as Dr. Zo, recommended that Portable undergo a brain scan, particularly magnetic resonance imaging, to check if there are any internal injuries that have resulted from the encounter. To wrap up the news, a quick recap of the headlines again. My beef with Wizkid is for life, Sheyu Kuti. Celebrity boxing, doctor advises Portable to undergo brain scan. This is the start of it today on entertainment news. Thank you for listening. I am Judy Chinenye. Have a lovely day.
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7: 0802671485. It's Esan Binoculars Radio and you are welcome to Business News for the headlines. Nigeria export surge as customs record strong growth. Nescafe deeply connected to Nigeria hustle resilience I am Edna Fowers. Now the business news in details. Nigeria's trade momentum strengthened in the first quarter of 2026 as fresh data released by the Nigeria Customs Service on Sunday showed significant growth in export volumes, revenue collections, and cargo throughputs. The figures indicate a sharp rebound in non-oil trade, with exports rising by 38.68% year-on-year to $925.84 million in Q1 2026 compared to the corresponding period of 2025. Meanwhile, the category manager for Nescafe, Jane Duplin, has said the brand is deeply connected to the Nigerian hustle and the resilience it represents. Duplin made this observation following the launch of its nationwide Next Level promo, a major consumer campaign designed to provide financial relief and entrepreneurial support. This is all we have for you from Business News on ASAM Binoculars Radio. I am Edna Fowers. Thank you for listening. Have a great day.
8: Welcome to News Across the Globe on ASAM Binoculars Radio. First day headlines. UAE reports missile and drone strikes incoming from Iran. Iran hit U.S. warship in Hormuz missile attack, reports. My name is Joseph Osamu Iguari, and now the news in details. Air defenses in the United Arab Emirates UAE have intercepted missiles and incoming drone attack from Iran. The UAE Ministry of Defense said later Monday afternoon.
9: Unity networked. We are
8: up. Fought falling into the sea. Meanwhile, Iran's Fars news agency said Monday that Iranian forces struck a U.S. Navy frigate in the missile attack in the Strait of Hormuz, but the U.S. military quickly denied the claim. The report from Fars came hours after President Donald Trump said U.S. forces would on Monday begin guiding ships through the waterway. The frigate, which was sailing in violation of navigation and maritime safety rules near the port of Jos, was targeted by the missile attack after ignoring a warning from the Iranian Navy, Fars said, without citing a source. The American frigate that was hit was unable to continue its journey and was forced to turn back and flee the area, the Iranian news agency reported. To wrap up news across the globe today, a quick reminder of the headlines that made the story. UAE report missile and drone strike incoming from Iran. Iran hit U.S. warship in Hormuz missile attack, reports. And that is it for news across the globe. Thank you for staying tuned. Have a great day. Welcome to the religious segment on ASAM Binoculars Reading News. First, the headlines. Pope care for poor, difficult but integral part of Christian life. Pope Leo XIV to meet U.S. Secretary of State Marco Rubio on May 7. My name is Joseph Osamu Iguari, and now the religious news in details. Pope Leo XIV met on Monday with members of the Board of Directors of Catholic Charities USA, the American member of Caritas Internationalis, the church's charitable outfit. In his address, the Pope recognized that personal and institutional difficulties often confront those who seek to proclaim the gospel through caring for the poor and most in need. Meanwhile, at 11:30 a.m. on Thursday, May 7, Pope Leo XIV will meet with U.S. Secretary of State Marco Rubio in the Vatican's Apostolic Palace. The Holy See Press Office confirmed the meeting after media reports had been published on Sunday. Rubio is expected to arrive at 11:15 a.m. The U.S. Secretary of State has already met the Pope, who is originally from Chicago, on May 18, 2025. Following the Mass for the beginning of his Petrine ministry, U.S. Vice President J.D. Vance also greeted the Pope during the same event. To wrap up the religious news, still once again, Pope care for poor, difficult but integral part of Christian life. Pope Leo XIV to meet U.S. Secretary of State Marco Rubio on May 7th. And on that note, we wrap up the religious news. Thank you for joining. Stay blessed. Have a productive day ahead.
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0: Hello and welcome to Eastern Binoculars Radio. It's your weather forecast for Urumi, Eastern Northeast Local Government, predicted by Meti State. And my name is Jay Chris. By 12 a.m. in the morning, there will be a cloudy sky of 26 degrees Celsius with a relative humidity of 87%. And by 12 p.m. in the afternoon, there will be a light rain of 32 degrees Celsius of relative humidity of 59%. And by 9 p.m. in the evening, there will be a cloudy sky of 27 degrees Celsius of relative humidity of 90%. And by 11 p.m. in the evening, there will be a cloudy sky again of 27 degrees Celsius of relative humidity of 93%. And the sun shall rise by 6:20 a.m. and the sun shall set by 6:43 p.m. in the evening. And that will be that for your weather forecast for Urumi, Eastern and Northeast Local Government, predicted by Meti State. Stay tuned and stay connected. Thank you.
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1: MC Alamano, Ozemire, one of Esalanda, Abitama, we are Bele Bayoke, Esam Banacola Radio, Madugere, Anepate Tanemono Sani, Zore Noaro, Noabo, Wonore Biaho, Emes Aziluan, Ebesuan, Nigerian Arube, Esa Walube Kiona, Esa Marahio, Esa Nagbe, Sana Muesa Nolika, Iria Mareva Dodo Travina. It's a banacola radio. Eh, no, I don't have a honor of a honor day. 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Eh, no, I don't have a honor. Oh!
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3: Hello, sports lovers. It is another beautiful day, and Big Billy is right here in the building to give you the latest happening from the world of sport. Please stay glued to your radio set and don't touch the dial. Big Billy will be right back after this break.

Alright, I welcome you back from that break, and if you are just joining in, this is Sport Radio with Big Billy right here in the building. Starting from Global Sport, Nigerian Super Eagles will discover their group opponent for the qualifiers of the 2027 African Cup of Nations on Tuesday, May 19th. The Confederation of African Football confirmed that 48 countries, including co-host Kenya, Tanzania and Uganda, will participate in the qualifiers. According to CAF, the team will be drawn into 12 groups of four, with the top two sides from each group advancing to the final tournament. The opening match of the competition is scheduled for Saturday, June 19, 2027, while the final will take place on Saturday, July 17, 2027. CAF has yet to announce the host venue for both the opening match and the final. Meanwhile, the Super Eagles are expected to head into the qualifiers following a third-place finish at the 2025 African Cup of Nations, hosted by Morocco.

In another info coming from the local sport, the new captain of Ikeja Golf Club, Segun Adenuga, has pledged to make the club's course playable all year round, ensuring golfers can play under all weather conditions. Adenuga, who was elected alongside his management committee last month, made this known while unveiling his plan for the 2026 to 27 golfing year. Presenting his blueprint during his inaugural speech at the clubhouse in Ikeja, he emphasized his commitment to transforming the club into one of the most playable and hospitable in Nigeria, Africa, and beyond. The primary season why we are here is to play golf. We intend to make this course playable all year round during the wet and dry seasons. Despite the fact that Dubai is a hybrid region, they still have lovely fairways and greens, and we want to make Ikeja Golf Club like that. Our main focus is to make the course playable all year round, he said. My prayer is that by the time we finish our tenure, we will have achieved our target, that is the fairways in Ikeja are the most playable and the best in Nigeria. Already, they say Ikeja Golf Club is very hospitable and friendly. We intend to make it the friendliest club on the west coast of Africa, in Africa and in the world, God's willing, he said. Speaking on project lineup for executive year, Adenuga highlighted plans to complete ongoing capital projects, including the driving range, and to install solar power inverter system to reduce energy costs by nearly 70%. We also intend to light up the course for team golfers, improving both

Stand in ICAN 60th anniversary. Every month we have our Menda competition and we intend to play matches against other clubs. We will be traveling to Team Golf Club in Ghana in August after hosting them last year. We will also travel to Port Harcourt to play Python Golf Club and invite clubs from Abeokuta and Ibadan to compete here as well.

In another info, former Super Eagles head coach Gary Tirrell has revealed that Michael Olise declined the opportunity to represent Nigeria as far back as 2019. Raw was appointed head coach of Nigeria in 2016 by former president of the Nigerian Football Federation, Ahmadu Pini, and spent 5 years in charge before his departure in 2021. During his tenure, the Super Eagles saw an influence of foreign-born Nigerian players, including Siri Diza, Ola Aina, Maduke Okoye, Sami Ajayi, but he was unable to convince the former Crystal Palace player to switch allegiance. Olise, who was born in England to a British Nigerian father and a French Algerian mother, was playing at Reading FC at that time, but opted to represent France, where he progressed through the youth ranks before breaking into the senior national team. Raw recalls coaching Olise during his time at Reading alongside his assistant Tunde Adelikun, reflecting on their unsuccessful attempt to recruit the winger. In 2019, I saw this player and had a look at him with my assistant Tunde. We went to watch a match and tried to invite him, but he did not want to join us at that time. I think he already knew he could have a big future in the European team and could play for several countries, of course, Rowe told corresponded in an interview. And this player, 6 or 7 years ago, when we saw him, he was so strong. Unfortunately, he refused to play for Nigeria. Olise has since developed into a global star, particularly following his move from Palace to Bayern Munich in 2024, where he has formed a potent attacking partnership with Harry Kane. Former Super Eagles captain Sunday Olise has also expressed regret over Nigeria missing out on the player. When I see the way Olise plays, I love it, but it gets me angry that I am saying Olise should not be wearing the French national team jersey. He should be wearing the green, white, green jersey of Nigeria, Olise said. He is so good and might one day contend for the Ballon d'Or. Defenders are feeling helpless against him and now they foul him, insult him to provoke him, and he is a quiet person. The 24-year-old has since represented France at senior level, making 15 appearances and scoring 4 goals. Olise is expected to play a key role for Los Blues at the 2026 FIFA World Cup, for which Nigeria did not qualify. And with that info, I shall quickly reserve a break, and when I'm back, I'll be giving you more info on the program. Please stay glued to your radio center, don't touch the dial. Big Billy will be right back after this break.

I'd like to welcome you back from that break. And if you are just joining me, this is Sport Review with Big Billy right here in the building. Legendary former Manchester United manager Sir Alex Ferguson was taken to hospital after falling ill by the Red Devils 3-2 win over rivals Liverpool on Sunday. Ferguson, who is 84 years, is a regular attendee at Old Trafford and was pictured on social media meeting guests at the stadium earlier in the day. Robert suggests his court, who suffered a brain hemorrhage in 2018, was taken to hospital in a precaution. Currently, United boss Michael Carrick, who played under Ferguson, is hoping the result will secure the club return to the Champions League next season with both his spirit. I was very affected by it, the news, and then we just hope he's alright, Carrick said in a post-match press conference. I don't know the latest, we hope for him to be in good shape, we wish him all the best and hopefully the result, when he hears about it, gives him a good boost. Ferguson won 13 Premier League titles and 2 UEFA Champions League during a glittering 27 years reign at Manchester United. Since his retirement in 2013, United have not won either competition, and Carrick is their 7th manager in 13 years. And lastly, on Eastern Binoculars Radio Sports Review today, Anthony Joshua has been hailed by Eddie Herron ahead of his return to the boxing ring. The former heavyweight world champion is set to make his comeback in July. His return will come just 7 months after Joshua was involved in a fatal car crash in Nigeria. The accident, which occurred in December, claimed the life of 2 members of his team. Joshua is now scheduled to fight Christian Bringer in Riyadh, Saudi Arabia on July 25th. The 36-year-old is then set to take on Tyson Fury in a long-awaited all-British bout later this year. Ahead of his clash with Ferguson, Herron has labeled Joshua's return to the ultimate comeback. Speaking to BBC Sports, the promoter explained, "We also know the risk of this is everything that he's coming back from. They are calling this a comeback. People might think that's quite strange because it's only 6 months after his last fight, but it's actually the ultimate comeback. It's the comeback from the deepest of low, not just mentally and emotionally, but physically as well." And with that info, I have come to the close of Eastern Binoculars Radio Sport Review today, and I hope you enjoyed every bit of it. Please stay glued to your radio set and don't touch the dial. Big Billy saying, do have a lovely day, and God bless you all.

My fellow Nigeria country people, respect my people, una do. Tolefo una for hearing from us on this Banoculars Radio Gongon. Like no other station, my people, my listeners out there, in fact, you people are wonderful. Make no worry, because everywhere good, everywhere marama, everywhere sobobo, everywhere nice, in fact, everywhere stew, make no boy more rice, don't get it back. Because we get plenty to read to dish out from this gist place that are for Chukmata Proko program. What would they call my people? Unado. And my first source, the theologian, if you call me Mr. T. At the same time, until they carry matter come on from old school level, carry call new school level. Based on old things have passed away and behold everything done become new school level. Update recent gist with the play for Abuto country, Nigeria, and beyond. Yes, so, as they usually they tell now from here, as my listener, say, una welfare, where, even for Israel, where, una welfare, where. Yes, so, as they play from here. So, as I tell now before, and I still tell now again, I quickly quote our WhatsApp number 00519-18139. My record WhatsApp number again for clarity 00519-18139. Now there, if you reach out to us, bring your us follow us, talk on one chat with us, so that we'll feel discuss how you out there as listener. Reason the salutation unado and with the salute una from here with updates for what they happen for our Bodo country. Nigeria, I know how they play now. We don't waste time too much. Now, no say now political season. Now we there now, and on the 10th of May, now be the ANEC deadline when we date when we say ANEC put for ground when we say any political parties for Nigeria go present their presidential candidate for 2027 election. So now know everything like that before, and our present now the viral online. And some kind of information will be here even from Facebook friends. They don't talk say even for northern side, say some northern youth. Say they don't bring down APC banner and posters. They don't replace them with other parties like ADC and others. So what's going to happen? See some parties going to be against the other one. They brutal based on one reason or the other. You know, understand? So that means the country indeed not the really one political party. So based on the viral online social media and Facebook friends with other many sources, so ADC party with some misunderstanding based on what is the app for inside ADC, until say man who go be the ADC party presidential candidate, because Atiku, you know Atiku na in there, Amechi there, Peter Obi there, and Kwakwa so with his Kwankwaso movement, and remember say Oga Erufai self is the matter one kind. Atiku, Amechi and Peter Obi, as I talked just now, all of them want to make them the ADC presidential candidate flag bearer for the party. You know, see that kind of gist, nah, impossibility. It's not possible now. Because captain cannot captain a ship. We don't know everything now. So that one, no fear happen, because you cannot have two captain in a boat. But for Erufai in particular, he say he no go contest at all. But in as Erufai go want make him fight so hard to turn it, so that APC government they go command for power. Say, you know, send all those people there. They try. They want to turn Nigeria upside down. Say they want to turn the whole country one party system. They don't leave agreement of the nation. They do another thing when we say na multi-party, when we say na multi-party system. Now with the operate. So back to the matter to ADC candidate. So when we say na men they there for inside the men. So na man now they want me one represent the whole men for there. So still on the same matter, and Obi Peter now in now na person when you say most people they like. You know, say as they play, anywhere you they go, I go they follow you. Anywhere you they go, I go they follow. So anywhere when you say Obi Peter they go, Kwankwaso ready follow and go based on say Kwankwaso na in be a running mate. So to say man, himself as Peter Obi already wants talk and say if he do one thing after 4 years, he go come on there. Based on say, nobody type 22 key body for that kind of matter. So back to the matter,
So in those areas, some will tell you just that any reasonable party support don't get their presidential candidate on the 9th, at least. They don't even wait to reach on the 10th, gone, when it be deadline as reasonable party. So because of all this kind of plenty men, when they say, nah, man, too much for ADC, so Atiku no agree for this one. That one no agree for this one. The other one, Peter said, no, go agree. You know, they play now. So with that now, we'll be that. On the one go NDC, which is National Democratic Congress, you know, understand now, with the Kwan Kwan So and the old Kwan Kwan So movement, so you know, understand. So now, be the update based on say, captain cannot captain a ship. So with that, we better need go in way, and you know, say in now. Want be president, you know, understand, most people believe that guy because you know, so that guy won't say that he is not a saint and he's not a thief. You know what that one mean now? Very straightforward, idiomatic expression. Say, if you doubt, say whether he don't dupe or he don't lose money, go check it out. Then you bring the proof. That means he not be thief, confirm. Meaning he not be saint, no mean say, in a dead man walking or naive person when you don't get mind saying say forget then yeah when you want me to be that kind of a thing. So still on the matter, until no shaking, the USF don't pull their monetary eye on this kind of election when they want to. As they talk, they say under the government of President Donald Trump, send delegates to Nigeria to monitor Supreme Court judgment on ADC fate. Now you know why Mr. Obi said I will contest in 2027 and I will win again. But this time, they will not be able to what? Ring it. You know what that one mean now? Now the believer for people to be that one because he believes say in Pharaoh now. Say they change that for us. So this one now, nobody go fear change and nobody go fear ring and day because he knows say higher power must involve because when powers meet, the lesser one bow. They say power corrupt power, but absolute power corrupt power. Absolutely, for the America, the U.S. now, Donald J. Trump to pull out for this kind of matter, that means to do anyhow. Go see anyhow. So my people, I don't know what you as a person got talk for this kind of update when we flow from here. So our WhatsApp number again is 00519181839. My record the WhatsApp number again for clarity 00519181839. So you got talk your own, whether it will be Peter, need to remain for ADC or he as a person need go this other party when he decide to go when the NDC, which is National Democratic Congress NDC, because I don't know, because some people they talk say as a person say this article say he support relax as a boss, he go say as a guy say make Obi Peter Mount make it go for the presidency. In go the reason with them, the phone boss want to say you don't do plenty presidential gist. You know, say you don't do vice president now. So if you don't talk vice, you must ask President John and they know where he belongs. So you don't run this kind of disabled man as a boss. They go let Obi Peter carry on as so many people they talk. You as a person, I don't know what you got to talk for this kind of matter. Whether I make it remain there, get of which if you remain there, I don't believe say nothing on earth go make article let and be the flag bearer for ADC. Now in make Oga say above. He not go agree make people just waste like that. So in God make effort go NDC. They can go stand the bar for there. While the Kwan Kwan So movement go still follow and go there. Still match with them as the flag bearer along with the vice president so that them two go still run and inshallah since we walk away and if we win the election as they plan, you understand? Because nobody be fool for nobody. So my people more no waste too much time. Now so in combi I remain and forces the theologian if you call me Mr. T. See you same time, same station, it's San Banacolas Radio tomorrow by the grace of God. Bye for now, my people.

0: wonderful country people, a special greeting and a lovely welcome to you all to this special edition of the program, what they call My People, where they reach you from your number one radio station, Eastern Binoculars Radio, on this beautiful day. My name is Chidime Big Billy, and with me for the building today, I'm not there alone, I come there with Mrs. Joy. And together, now we're going to choke mouth for the matter, we'll carry on for the program today. Mrs. Joy, let you greet our people.
1: What's up, people? How we doing? How this weather, they touch all of us now. I'm do well, though.
0: My good people, I know you're going to wonder, you don't even hear this woman's voice, though. She fell travel, she go leave. She just came back from Dubai. Now, so we see her, she just came back. And so we go say, okay, may she come join us. Make we feel her voice again one more time. Okay, my country people, before we continue with the program, make we sharply go on a musical break. Make we not stay with us. We will come back after this break.

0: Okay, my wonderful country people, I welcome everybody back from that break. And if you just joined this on the program, we call my people, when they reach you from Asian Binoculars Radio with Big Billy, and I can't get Mrs. Joy from here. Yes, today for the program, what you want to talk about can be entrance to school irregularities. Now, what you want to talk about today? Because, you know, if you check for Nigeria, it can't be like a protocol. No con day the way when children take the entire school. You go see Pikin from SS1, go just jump, go and enroll for SS3, say one right white or neko. Some go jump from SS2, say they want go right jump, they want go right white. And all these things, you're not supposed to be like that. Imagine a child when you jump from SS1, go right jump, go enroll white. All the things when that Pikin supposed to learn from SS1 to SS3, everything don't just go like that. And we live in a country where they say all these things are possible because government not really they function well. And even the people when the Ministry of Education, when suppose they put all these things in check, it can't be like say that they fall back. And most of the time, our parents, they contribute to all these things. They go to say, no worry, I get person when I go and roll the picking for a hand. All of these many, many things. Now because they say, okay, today, make we sit down, make we really look into this matter, make we really know where the problem for the come. Whether not from the government hand, not from the parents, because we're not going to blame the children. What you make me say we're not going to blame the children? Now the parents, now they get the final say for the beginning life in terms of whether he go jump class, go enroll or not.
1: But make I correct you for
2: that. Make I just correct you. Before I go talk to him, make I feel correct to talk. Say now the parents get... These days, children are not staying with their parents. Their parents are staying with the children. Now, the children, they tell the parents what they'll do for them. You understand? They are so pampered and spoiled to that extent that it is the parents now do the will of the children. So, Momo, just pack them for that. That's her first.
0: Okay, my country people, you know, say, I've never even called Mrs. Jericho, make she talk her mind. But if I say, she carry plenty fire, come from Dubai. So as it be, make I pass the mic, give her officially, make she tell us what is she reason for this matter today.
2: See, now something make that statement, say, children are living with their parents. Now their parents, they live with the children. Why me talking? Now, as I did now, my pekin come tell me, say, Mommy, I want to enroll
0: WAEC.
2: And I know say, that my Peking is the SS1, is the just SS3. He never even reach at all. They are called open eye, count my money, hard earned currency, given, make it go to their roommates. Who you think say they live with each other like that? Now me, they live with the Peking. You understand? Now, you know what all these things, you know, my analyze these stages, the stages when these things take spoil give you. First of all, now the parents start them. If they reach where they tell them, ah, your picking the marriage for this place, now due procedure they follow, they will take the child out of that place to a place they know they can use the back door. And you know, for Nigeria, where there's a front door, there's a back door and there's a side door. You understand? If they cannot follow the back door, the side door, they take the roof. Because of the country room with them. Now, if they won't go there, they will come beat every other sector when they involved for that school matter. Which other sectors they involved? First of all, the school. You understand? The people lie for that school say, the first result bring go, but fire just catch. Okay, you go bring statement from the school. The school and them, there's a particular quarrel going on now because I know you, or I know somebody that know the principal of, for instance, Joy Group of School. The go call person when know the principal of Joy Group of School. Tell them, my sister picking, don't for them. Okay, principal of Joy Group of School now come bend
0: the rule.
2: You can't admit that picking. Enroll for WAEC. Now that picking is not enroll for WAEC. What is the next thing? NIN. Picking. We never reach to swear after David. I bet mona not to hold me accountable for that statement. Because of say picking one add during age. Then they go the add during age. So that you feel a role for the NIN. Meanwhile, that same Peking papa and mama, they caught me for age, they not go retire. If you say I go for one country, now what did they happen? Court, without they not check population register to check whether that child was registered at birth. Even though these days, even though now farm you born Peking, if you carry and reach hospital, say you won't go, you won't go the immunizer. You get people when they work for population office, when they carry a register, come and they register children, birth age and everything, they do register. You understand? They will register you, give you the Peking birth certificate. That birth certificate, it gets peculiar number. Only that birth certificate, not only that Peking get them for the full country. Everybody gets different birth certificate number. You understand? Yeah. When they register them. Now, if to say this country in a country will get ahead, why if we say all these sectors don't work together to take control this nonsense? Now, before you know now, NIN office go full. As the fool, now so court say the fool affidavit. This is to declare that this girl was once also here. Before you know that old officer Brenda don't enter, bam. It is signed and sealed. You won't be lame man. Nay one come the arguity customary be judiciary or court don't order. No. So now all those other sides, those children until they beat the due process when they're supposed to follow. Because in for Western world, if they follow order, you know if you come for school anyhow, you know if you register for any school anyhow, you must go bring the result to come for your former school. What they call that? Your antecedents for your former school, they will check on. Then they will tell you, say, okay, this person a trouble person, this person, the child won't need therapy, all those kind, you understand? But here, nobody cares. If I come join a group of school, they don't really admit me because they say I go make a good bridge and I'm not sure it's not being. They'll go fill a more group of school. If they don't agree, they'll go big building group of school. It goes round and round and round and round. Why? Even some of these schools say, now at point of enrollment, then they register the school. Because different schools, they grow up on different corner and government is just busy approving all. Now all schools, then they approve. Now make all this nonsense full everywhere. All these irregularities. This is, it will come back to haunt all of us. All of us. This rain, when within our hands gather, so it will beat all of us. How you want to beat all of us? You see these children, so, when they are during their age, cut move of their age. Now they will become engineers, barristers, doctors, nurses, pilots, teachers of tomorrow. They go to hear, what's it, again, one thing my mom could call it, say grammatical concord. For, if you go to hear grammatical concord for another person's mouth, you're going to say, only teacher not saying, I'm a son, lady. You are the cause. Now you cut during picking age, make it a job, enter where you're supposed to enter. You want me a picking finish school at the age of 20, at the age of 20, that was chin doctor, at the age of 20, that was chin nurse. But you can't forget the core thing, the core. It is not quantity, it is quality. These days, when they go to hospital, they complain saying, any doctor need, age, that female birthday, or that was Huere, or that was Luna. We they complain now, when there are still good ones in service. You see this one that we are pumping to the university. When they begin to graduate, now will they feel them? Now after you will see lawyer, when supposed defending for court, you know when you will say admit say you dead guilty. Lawyer supposed to defend you, it will tell judge say you dead guilty. Because the due procedure and everything, you never know. You understand? So now all these small steps, you know, say na a drop of water, they say they make a river be they color. You see this, not a drop of water with the drop, so with the pour bucket of water. And the river, it goes soon full. And if you flow, the erosion will carry everybody. On a doorway.
0: You know, when they talk just now, you say, lawyer, when go defend you, we go, I mean, say you did guilty.
2: Yes, ma'am.
0: You know, one of my guys can say, if you be lawyer, if you don't reason the case, you go feel winner. If you don't tell the judge, me, they hug the client. Hey, my God, go judge anybody. So, you know that empty. He don't really leave everything. Say, my God, go judge everybody. So, you know, when they talk at the beginning, you can't talk, say, the cause, those people when they local government, they don't feel they work together. Now, as only Nigeria, things really they work well. If they bump a king normally,
2: yes,
0: all about data suppose they on the internet. Now, if such people go court, you won't do anything. Now, they just type in name. Everything about us, everything will pop up. That's why you see, if you go to a country like America, although we never go there, but we they read, we they see things. If you commit crime, and they won't find you, as long as they have your name, they can check your record. If somebody want to employ you, once you tell the person your name, the person check you, they go check whether you get any criminal charges or not. Everything is there. But you know, Nigeria, as it be, nobody really care. But in other words, all these things, they are getting out of hand. How can a child from J2, he go write junior Y, he go just jump, go enroll J3. You go write J3 finish, you jump SS1, go enroll jump, enroll Y. That is what is happening in our locality. I don't know if it happens for other places for Nigeria, but this thing are happening here in our locality and everybody they watch. And the painful part, there are some certain individuals, we're not going to mention them. There are some certain individuals, their job now to just take, collect money, they enroll children anyhow. Imagine during job registration one time, small people come tell me say he don't know school where he want right why, but he don't enroll. He don't give person money to enroll. They never tell him where he want for right. How?
2: See, you hear that talk so? He don't give person money me they tell enroll for him, but he never know where he want for right. That is to say, at the moment that person say he never they go school.
0: You know they do.
2: Person want write example. Make you see where all these irregularities for start. And this person that we are speaking of now, not be say we not know him. Not be say law enforcement authorities not know this person, know the business when they do. But why? Because I know somebody that knows somebody that knows somebody. Nobody they touch anybody.
0: And the plenty of not the only one person.
2: Yeah.
0: Because now we create this business now for our area.
2: A very lucrative one.
0: Everybody they jump in.
2: They put hand anyhow. Now, this business, when those people they do? Who you think they follow? Parents. If I not send my pikin, say go. In the first place, he no go go, because if you enter the school, now first thing go pay school fees for him. Unless they don't get your personal money, when be say you know for Western world, once you are 18, you become independent. Government they give you small thing at the end of the month. But for Nigeria, when be say government never know your partner, mama. You understand? Your mom says sit down, you stand up. That's to say you want the school fees yourself. So for those that know that they cannot coerce, they not feel totally their parents to come pay school fees of exam when the parents not tell them go right. They you understand? And you know they cause this nonsense, some of this nonsense most times. Our parents just want all our children to become graduates. Now people they learn automobile. Now people be artisans. No, hairdressing. Those that are doing it, are they not human beings? Now, look, Igbo people. From a very young age, they will carry their pikin give person make you go serve master. For like 10 years.
0: Not
2: just day inside. Okay, go serve master. Now, when I come get the opportunity to take follow one talk one day, say I'm not the one. What if the one you can't go to school? Because if you actually think the one go to school before that, your brother will finish secondary school, go enter university, come finish your university, go do service, come back, come look for job, get job. That one they serve master. Don't start master, finish. Don't. The devil says, they don't want to do you, they go. You understand? You see, the side when they carry their own thinking go. You understand? If government will just still done like that, we'll get a different institute of training. You understand? If you get from my sis, come. If you don't get at all, come. You understand? Then, that side will be settled. Also, once picking the bomb picking, this population registration officers go, they'll stage for different hospitals and different health centers. Once a child is born, the name of the child, because normally as a parent, before the bomb picking, you don't know the name of your given. The name of the picking, everything, you enter online. Such that before the officer commit fraud or do anything bad with that name, the person got think twice. In other words,
0: if they talk about hospitals, how many government or hospital they function for this country to start with?
2: I said, for instance, people say that they think they work well.
0: So, you see, the problem of this country is you want to start solving it.
2: Very broad.
0: You have to go back to the drawing board from the very beginning. You see, all this issue of irregularities in education and so on, picking job bypasses as one, job go and roll all the way. No. We have to go back to the very beginning. Because where are these problems for starting long? Long. Because we are living in a country whereby up to today, allegedly, even the person running the country has not been able to provide. So you, how you want to control this generation? Where basically the people when they power, they switch from one and go to another. If you come through this corner, they meander through the other corner.
2: Get law. See, one thing when I don't observe, they say, if you use anything, they hold anybody for this country, especially a lawmaker or a law enforcer, they always have a law that they use to back out one way or the other. Either they use a Supreme Court, Supreme Court. When Supreme Court don't talk, it don't talk. You understand? So for that reason, people have different loopholes there everywhere. So now make all these irregularities, they school matter. And before the people settle these irregularities, okay, before now, not be 18 years, the help put and say, if you're 18, nothing will jam. What's your current 16?
0: Even the 16.
2: Because of the people then?
0: Even the 16. He gets somewhere to say they never even reach. He gets somewhere to say they never even reach. But they few months to that 16. You need to go bring a letter. And at that letter, you can add and join your paper, state submitter. If you say 16, let 16 be 16. Whether you are 2 months before or 3 months before, it doesn't matter. You never reach.
2: So all these irregularities, not be waiting one person will just do one day, but at least make we start. Because see, with the talk now, it be like gist. When the really action film go come, now when at all day you say, hey, make I go see this doctor. Doctor not go say me they check your BP. Doctor not go say me they check,
0: your sugar level.
2: Anything. It will prescribe tetracycline give you. Now that time we go the dance for the beats they make now. You understand? Everybody just want make their picking graduate at the age of 20. You could forget say, not be to graduate at the age of 20. Are you actually good at what you do? You did good. I mean, that was chin daughter. Or what about 20 years? That was chin daughter. My daughter became a daughter at the age of 18. Okay. That's your same daughter. I won't be daughter at the age of 18. But government may give injection. You understand? We just produce quantity every day, not be quality day. Most of these black men, we say they ride back too. 90% of them, they are graduates. 90%. Some points that actually know the, you understand, they get them. You need their head. But some, thank God, say there's something called Okada because they couldn't function anywhere. Now those things we produce into the society these days because of our ego, our pride. You want to be, you want to be mother of doctor at the age of 20. Whether you are the only doctor, all the other trips, or your lame, all the other fiab day, or your run. So maybe not they use pride though. Maybe not they use unnecessary unnecessary goals. Say they do pity what they're not supposed to do. Because all these things na karma. And it will surely come back to all of us in the future. On another way.
0: Okay, my wonderful country people, I hope you are here every bit of the program and I enjoy every discussion on what we carry come for this program today. Mr. Joy, before we go around everything, but I beg, make you sharply just advise our parents. They need you. Under 1 minute, advise our parents and advise our government too.
2: First of all, now parents are first talk to. Make we a beg. Not be by come become doctor at the age of 20. That doctor when come become doctor at the age of 20. He really know the book. He don't pass all the procedures. You understand? That one aside. Then to the government too. Make them a beg. Put all the proper procedures in place, whether online or offline. So that all these our children, they go fit, they follow the due procedures. Make them be say, they know they beat any procedure unnecessarily before they enter school. On other way.
0: Okay, and to our beloved children, I beg, make another challenge my parent again. If you say one, in front of your parents, when your parents follow you talk, that is disrespect. If your parents say, you know, I got to tell some children a few days ago, say, back in the days, when we did JSS 1, because that one are the first class for secondary school, if JSS 2 students enter our class, we greet them.
2: No, that one
0: are even teachers, the entire class, teachers, they talk about the great person when she not there with one class. If you did J2, J3 students enter your class, you go greet them. If JSS 1 students want to enter J2, they must take permission before they enter. These days, even teachers, teachers, we know what they face if they enter class. So, not people want to talk now. The one of them already know. So, children, I beg, make we learn to respect our parents, our elders. Anybody will not say senior you. Let me say you go, they challenge them, they follow them, they drag. Because these days, picking them, even they wait to make adults stand up, make them for sit down. So parents, I beg, make we caution our children. Our children, make we listen to waiting our parents they talk. So that all these irregularities, all this up and down we get for this country, we go 50 some in no distant time. Now waiting we can come for the program today and I hope you now enjoy every bit of it. Mr. Joy, thank you so much for all your contribution.
2: Thank you.
0: My name is Sirime Big Billy and by the special grace of God, we go day again next week with another edition of the program. And until then, make we not stay out of trouble. Make you now enjoy the rest of the day. Now bye for now.

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0: Never dare give me era, biomo, biolum no hiali.

Christ. 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If God has done this for us, let us do all that we can to live for God, whole and entire. In the first letter of St. Paul to the Corinthians, chapter 6, verse 19, the scripture tells us that our body is the temple of the Holy Spirit. As your people, let us live our life daily in peace and offer our body as a living sacrifice, holy and acceptable to God.

Vita, Vatima Grandi Romo, Ramudene Rebecca Toy by GMO. And that day, look at Kenny Malu, not be say every day here and then I so slow. Holy. Give, now me say give, you shall be given. 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Ramute, no, I refuse, I'm here. Vatima Remino, send him, I go tell him,

0: Newspaper daily headline Dory. Make una arrange una self for the Tory properly.
1: Welcome to Newspaper Headlines, reaching you from Eastern Binoculars Radio Uromi. As usual, I'm going to be giving you stories from different newspapers. The first one I have here is Vanguard Newspapers. The first headline says, ADC fixes May 24th for presidential primary. World Health Organization, low public risk after hantavirus alerts. Senate holds public hearing on Revenue Institute bill. Xenophobic attack on South African constitutes infringement of rights of Nigerians. Tinubu will transform policing through education, says Alosa. Was on the Vanguard newspapers. Rivers, please FOI court initiation, detain 13 suspects. Finding fuel was a problem, Davido explains after meeting show. Belgian driver faces murder trial over carnival crash. Obi Enkwankwaso, Ador vows to challenge NDC registration in courts. 2027, ADC and Atiku camp denied defection talks with NDC. Liverpool's troubled season unacceptable. Van Dijk was on the Vanguard newspapers. Pope Leo to meet US Secretary of State Rubio Thursday. Lagos plans safety drive for dispatch riders. Protests rock Calabar over death of Unicross student and driver. Countdown to 2026 FIFA World Cup. Australian hunts for knockout consistency. Court okays hearing of suit seeking reopening of probe into Mobile's death. What is hantavirus? Deadly infection behind cruise ship death explains. DSS urge court to reject Showerhead's no case submission. And the last senator says, UAE says OPEC exit not directed against anyone. Away from Vanguard newspapers, let me take you to another newspaper called Daily Post newspapers. The first headline says, customers react to CBN's new bank charges in Nigeria. 2027, Tinubu government trying to stop Peter Obi from contesting presidency. Obedient movement. NIPS warns against politicization of campaign against insecurity, health Nigerian army. 2027, PDP will produce Nigerian president, Makinde. He is game changer. Kanfu names player better than Cristiano Ronaldo and Messi. Police deny shooting protesting students in Calabar. La Liga, Benzema snubs Mbappe as he names Real Madrid's most important player. Was on the Daily Post in the past, 2027, ex-HF Andrew Aka emerges Benue PDP consensus global candidate. EPL, no Garrick, ex-Chelsea midfielder Bulle names best manager for Man United. Salaba PDP calls for unity after Supreme Court ruling on internal party disputes. 2027, any attempt to disrespect Olubadan will not be tolerated, Ibadan indigenous warned politicians. Garo to be sworn in as Kano deputy governor on Tuesday. AI, Makira going too far to decide my successor, Nasarawa Governor Sule. For the Daily Post newspapers, police arrest 49 suspects in Kebbi, recover AK-47 rifts and rustle cattle. 2027, Imo APP condemns OPAC bans on Olu senatorial aspirants. They've been arrested. Tony Elumelu speaks on alleged divorce with wife. Governor Yusuf's inclusive candidate selection strengthens party and unity. Kano APC chieftain Afindiki. protest at Federal High Court over alleged plans to deregister opposition parties. And the last senator says, Northern youth don't trust Peter Obi Abdul Salam. Away from that newspapers, let me take you to Punch newspapers. The first senator says, Tinubu to reposition police through education. Minister, NDDC trains staff in AI and drone operations and orders. NPC signs China multi staff expands Port Harcourt and Warri refineries. German mother jailed for locking daughter away for 7 years. 2027 Hajj Kano begins airlift for pilgrims May 14th. Police foil cattle rustling in Sokoto, arrest three suspects. Not a punch newspapers. PDP will reproduce Nigeria's next president, Makinde. Give us new Awujale before Ed Kabi. Ijebu chief Imam begs Abiodun. Shore tackles Elumelu for using police to arrest content creators. NDA warns Kaduna residents ahead of live fire exercise. Canada targets 20,000 workers for permanent residents in 2026. Last Monday, Punch newspapers, 2027, Kwara PDP governor aspirants agrees on consensus agreement. Court fixes date for seeking new probe into Mohbad death. NDLA raids Book area arrests 6 over illicit drug activities. Spain to deploy over 13,000 officers for Pope's June visit. And the last letter says, the world happened to me. Davido decries fuel crisis. So the next news I have here, which is Nation newspapers, the first letter says, 9 African countries convene in Abuja for Data Protection Peer Review Conference. Pate opts out of Bauchi governorship race, backs Tinubu's re-election. 2027, Antonia Agbede Alice picks APC form for House of Reps in Cross River. RM AFC urges government to cut red tape and boost investments. Unacceptable season can not be repeated. Van Dijk. Alleged false claim. DSS asks court to dismiss Shore's no case submission. Despite Supreme Court judgments, Turaki and Makinde groups set up entering PDP NWC. So the Nation newspapers, Priscilla Ojo backs husband Jumia Jukes on marital faithfulness. 2027. Ayade drops Senate bid, says Tinubu asked me to step down. Accord party dismisses alleged deregistration speculation by INEC. Otedola denies funding Dangote refinery, describe claims as false. So the Nation newspapers, troops killed 9 terrorists in Foyt, Zamfara and Katsina attacks. And the last senator says, APC extends deadline for sale and submission of nomination forms. So the last newspaper of today, which is Leadership Newspapers, the first senator says, family begs Tony Elumelu to forgive team arrested over false posts. Ajaka apologizes to Yahaya Bello, calls for Kogi's unity. We didn't spend 1.2 billion naira on Moro Bridge. Kwara government. Women's rights advocate Mobelola Bashir joins reps race in Kwara. AI Makura, not my godfather, only mentioned me into politics, Governor Sule. So the Leadership newspapers, how we delivered a world championship ticket to Nigerian in Gangbron. Chike Okeze. And the last analyst says, NDLA arrest godfathers for drug. NDLA arrest grandfathers for drug trafficking. So, wrapping up today's headlines, thank you for listening. I am Judy Chinenye, saying, have a lovely day.

My better shots, Nigeria country people, Obonga listeners out there, I salute to now, especially, and I say welcome to News Across Geopolitical Zone for Niger. With a reach on top of some binoculars, Radio 105.1, a CD broadcast right here from Ifan Dion Quarters, Rumi, Edo State, Nigeria. My name is Jojo Namanio, and I will get plenty of updates for now today concerning news with you for the newspaper, ranging from political matter to other matter. I go to Gisna as the HOT. First thing forward, the reach me, they come from Taraba PDP. This one talks that they don't call for unity after Supreme Court ruling on internal party dispute. Tinubu don't talk, saying go transform Nigerian policing through education. This one they come from Alausa. In say Tinubu go transform Nigerian policing through education. That one will make sense well, if our police get better education for the matter. ROMAFC, the Osh government, make them cut red tap, boost investment. Rivers, police don't for a court initiation, can detain 13 suspects. And for political matter, Peter Obido warned the Nigerian government against deepening political party crisis and unresolved litigation. Talk say strong institutions and credible opposition now essential for democracy. And for sport matter today, Mario Benfica still unbeaten, but

to the world. Protesters don't storm the Federal High Court for Abuja and they accuse the federal government of attempting to deregister opposition parties and interfere with democratic institutions. Garo Dantok say then go swear in as Kano deputy governor on Tuesday. Lagos 2027, Yoruba group they back Hamzat and they seek indigene as deputy. Governor Eno don't create aviation and airport development ministry and he can promise Vae say then go live up to full potential. Akwa Ibom state governor. And when they talk about Pastor Umo, you know, finding fuel was a problem. This one they come from Davido, as he explained after he missed show. He done the affect celebrity to find fuel. Not the only poor man they suffer the matter. Next before the reach for inside the news say, Al Makura going too far to decide my successor. This one they come from Nasarawa Governor Sule. And they can tell you also say for the news today as they reach us. Yes, the police arrest 49 suspects for Kirby and they can recover AK-47 rifles, rustled cattle. Yes, see for the matter with the news. This one say Bengian driver they face murder trial over carnival crash. And see for the matter, Husela don't agree new long-term deal with Brighton. That's one of our sports matter. And make gonna see no say na example no class radio na day and this now news across geopolitical zone for Niger. Where will they tell you now the many as the show face for the newspaper. 2026 Hajj Kano don't begin airlift of pilgrims May 14 and that one will take place. And see for 2027 matter SAGF Onduka don't emerge Benue PDP consensus Guba candidates. Congratulovia, make you put more efforts so that you go win the race. Xenophobic attack for South Africa don't constitute infringement on rights of Nigerians. And so the update issue for paper, and I'll meet up that one. And I believe say that xenophobia, the thing really caused katakata for South Africa and you know good at all. They have been arrested. Tony Elumelu don't speak on alleged divorce wife. You know, then talk say, Tony Elumelu don't divorce and that matter not lie. All those people, they push false narrative. And I didn't do that thing. And Tony Elumelu don't speak up, talk for say. They don't arrest those people. NDA, they won Kaduna resident ahead of live fire exercise. And make I tell you, say, if you did Kaduna and you did yes, say, then they should shoot. Make you know in the NDA side. But make you see people here done well. Obi Kwakwa saw Andrew don't vow to challenge NDC registration for cause and Canada don't target 20,000 workers for permanent residence for inside 2026. Family they beg Tony Elumelu to forgive teen arrested over false posts. Yes, you know would make it a push false narrative. Especially because you get access to social media, make sure the information we divulge for the public is correct. I hope people will learn lesson for this one. Mako Kari, you go another matter now. Where they come from Kano? Yes, Governor Abba Yusuf, inclusive candidate selection, the strengthening party unity. No mental candidates, and they come from the Kano APC chieftain Afindiki. And for 2027, still.

NDC, Atiku Kampe denied the fashion talks with NDC. Still for 2027, Kwara PDP governor aspirant Indo agree on consensus arrangement. And DSS don't arrange Chidebere Justice Mark for alleged cybercrime. And you don't hear him now. I see the HOT for that guy matter, whether they call justice crap. And for inside matter too, UniJobs senior non-academic staff, they protest salary delays and unresolved welfare issues. And make we tell you also, say cut off fees date for suits with a sick new probe into Mobas debt. Again, matter is still the linger for court, just in case you don't know. Protest Sunday for the Federal High Court over alleged plan to deregister opposition parties. We are not the get this update. You know, correct. Make we not deregister opposition, because without opposition, democracy not go sweet. Make I tell you also, say PDP go produce Nigerian next president. This one they come from Makinde Igbo of Oyo State. And according by a report to the reach my desk, the U.S. mission for Nigeria don't clarify talks a visa approval. You know, the end. For security check. Yes, make you know, say it passed like that. President Tinubu don't approve the strategic deployment of four newly appointed federal permanent secretaries to boost our governance and service delivery under the renewed hope agenda. Death toll from Turkey school shooting, the matter don't rise to 10. And Liverpool, the troubled season, unacceptable. This one they come from Van Dijk. NDLEA don't raid BUK area, come arrest cease over illicit drug activities. And Sam Ahmadi talks the ADC crisis now self-inflicted. On the cease party lack internal cohesion and direction. Sanu Nasu strike they granted for uni in Lorry. Academic activity for the University of Ilorry on the suspended after Sanu and Nasu begin their indefinite strike over wage and unresolved agreement. Alleged cyberbullying, cut on fees May 8th to rule on Shore, no case submission. And for religious matter, Pope Leo don't talk say, Ingo meet U.S. Secretary of State Rubio on Thursday. And see for matter with day for news, Ajaka don't apologize to Yahya Bello, call for Kogi unity. Spain to deploy over 13,000 officers for Pope June visit. And Northern youths don't trust Peter Obi. This only come from Abdul Salam. And my country people, here we will talk to you today for news across geopolitical zone for Nigeria. Because many stories did the newspaper, I will not go fear exhaust all of them for one show. Join us again tomorrow, same time, same station. We'll consider waiting to make the round for your country and other places for the world. My name is now Jojo Nomani. I salute now. I'm going to get a great day today.

0: In the name of the Father, and of the Son, and of the Holy Spirit, amen. Greetings of peace to you, dear brothers and sisters in Christ. Welcome to Matters of Our Faith from Eastern Binoculars Radio, your number one radio station in Eastern Land. Today we'll be taking our first reading from Acts of the Apostles 14, 19-28, and the theme is, They gathered the church together and declared all that God had done with them. In those days, Jews came to Lystra from Antioch and Iconium. Having persuaded the people, they stoned Paul and dragged him out of the city, supposing that he was dead. But when the disciples gathered about him, he rose up and entered the city, and on the next day he went on with Barnabas to Derbe. When they had preached the gospel to that city and had made many disciples, they returned to Lystra and to Iconium and to Antioch, strengthening the souls of the disciples, exhorting them to continue in the faith, and saying that through many tribulations we must enter the kingdom of God. And when they had appointed elders for them in every church, with prayer and fasting, they committed them to the Lord in whom they believed. Then they passed through Pisidia and came to Pamphylia. And when they had spoken the word in Perga, they went down to Attalia, and from there they sailed to Antioch. Here they had been commended to the grace of God for the work which they had fulfilled. And when they arrived, they gathered the church together and declared all that God had done with them, and how he had opened the door of faith to the Gentiles. And they remained no little time with the disciples. Theme of our gospel reading is, My peace I give to you. John 14:27-31. At that time Jesus said to his disciples, Peace I leave with you, my peace I give to you. Not as the world gives, do I give to you. Let not your hearts be troubled, neither let them be afraid. You heard me say to you, I go away and I will come to you. If you loved me, you would have rejoiced because I go to the Father, for the Father is greater than I. And now I have told you before it takes place, so that when it does take place, you may believe. I will no longer talk much with you, for the ruler of this world is coming. He has no power over me, but I do as the Father has commanded me, so that the world may know that I love you. Persecutions, because it is through many tribulations that we can enter the kingdom of God. Paul, Barnabas, and the Christian community keep their faith strong by prayer and fasting. Jesus speaks to the ruler of the world, of this world, who is opposed to the kingdom of the Father. He may torture and persecute and even kill him, but Jesus asserts that he has no power over him. Jesus willingly submits himself to the authority out of obedience to his Father. Persecutions, kidnapping, torture, and even killing cannot destroy our true faith, because it is a gift from God. We are strengthened in our faith when we carry out the Father's will. We pray this day, O Lord, that you make us strong in the face of difficulties and persecutions. We ask the intercession of our Blessed Mother Mary to teach us to be merciful, that our hearts may reflect kindness and compassion as our Mother Mary did. In the name of Jesus Christ, we pray. Amen. Thank you for joining us today. God bless you. Have a wonderful day.
1: You call me your own. When you reach my soul, Lord, you know the delay. From generation to generation, from Liberia to Jamaica, you know they carry last. You know they carry last. Ote, ote, ote, ote, ote, tinker, ote, ote.
2: For Nigeria in distress, all powerful and merciful Father, you are the God of justice, love, and peace. You rule over all the nations of the earth. Pardon my God in your hands, and no one can withstand you. We present our country, Nigeria, before you. We pray and thank you, for you are the source of all we have and are. We are sorry for all the sins we have committed, and for the good deeds we have failed to do. In your loving forgiveness, keep us safe from the punishment we deserve. Lord, we are weighed down, not only by uncertainties, but also by moral, economic, and political problems. Listen to the cries of your people who confidently turn to you. God of infinite goodness, our strength in adversity, our health in weakness, I come forth in sorrow. Be merciful to us, O people. Spare this nation, Nigeria, from chaos, anarchy, and doom. Bless us with your kingdom of justice, love, and peace. We ask this through Christ our Lord. Most Sacred Heart of Jesus, Immaculate Heart of Mary.

0: continues on the air, reaching you from Eastern Binoculars Radio Uromi. First, the headlines. Student loan scheme hailed as lifesaver, but AAU students decry approval delays. Governor Okpebholo launches major health reforms, says agency boss Tenebe. Federal government moves to avert pension chaos, orders mass compliance. I am Judy Chinenye. Now the news in details. Another first-class graduate of Ladoke Akintola University of Technology, Augustine Ayorinde, has described the Nigerian Education Loan Fund as a lifesaver, saying the intervention helped him and others transition from financial struggle to academic excellence. Ayorinde, who graduated with a first class and emerged as the second best graduating student in the Department of Electronic and Electrical Engineering, shared his experience in a post on X amid ongoing public debate around the student loan scheme. In an interview with our reporter, Master Alfred Moses Ekata, a student of Ambrose Ali University, Ekpoma, described the initiative as one of the few impactful projects that has truly benefited Nigerian students. However, he noted that the AAU, the process is significantly delayed. According to him, applications are often not approved until the following academic session due to a slow administrative system, unlike in other institutions where approvals are mostly timely. He explained that this delay poses a major challenge for students, including himself, who has already applied but are yet to receive approval. He therefore urged the university authorities to expedite the process, ensuring that applicants can access the support within the intended session rather than missing out or having the funds diverted to other uses. The report.
1: The Nigeria Educational Loan Fund, it has been a lifesaver for thousands of Nigerian students across the country. It's a very good initiative organized by the government, and I see the light of the day, yes. See the light. One of his projects has seen the light of the day, and a lot of Nigerian students have gained from it directly and accurately, except the AU students. Because here in AU, if you apply for net fund this year, January, for example, now per January, you apply for net fund so that you can be able to use it to pay your school fees for this session. They are not going to approve it this session. They are going to approve it next session. So automatically means that what you apply for, you are not going to get it this session. Unlike under university or under tertiary institutions. And so far, that's the challenge you will be facing. So someone like me, I have applied since last year. I'm yet to get my own school fees from the NetFund board. They have approved it, but I'm waiting for school to also approve and send me my own money.
0: In separate news, Governor Mande Okpebholo has initiated sweeping reforms in Edo State health sector, marked by the reopening of several long-abandoned hospitals and the recruitment of 1,376 health workers. The Executive Secretary and Chief Executive Officer of the Edo State Hospitals Management Agency, Chief Dr. Nelson Tenebe, disclosed this in Benin City while reviewing the agency's achievements under the current administration. Tenebe said the reform has led to the revival of key health facilities, including the Anigbete General Hospital, which has been shut for 19 years, of Bayento General Hospital, closed for 22 years, Osugbenu Kotaje Hospital, moribund for 5 years, Henry Umeme Os Facility, also abandoned for 5 years. We'll take a short break now. Stay to come. Federal government moves to avert pension chaos, orders mass compliance. Please stay tuned.
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0: Welcome back. If you're just tuning in, this is Eastern Binoculars News on the Hour. Glad to know that you're still with us. Before now, I inform you that student loan scheme held as lifesaver, but AAU students decry approval delays. Governor Ewolo launches major health reforms, says agency boss Tenebe. Now the rest of the news. The federal government has stepped up efforts to prevent a potential pension crisis by ordering full compliance from ministries, departments and agencies, MDAs, in the ongoing verification and enrollment exercise for civil servants with accrued pension rights. This follows a low turnout recorded nationwide despite the importance of the exercise, which is aimed at ensuring the timely payment of retirement benefits under the Contributory Pension Scheme, CPS. 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
2: All right, ladies and gentlemen, my name is MC Alamano, so known as the Enjoyment's Landlord. I'm speaking right now.
3: Good day, everyone, and good listeners out there. How on a day? I hope say on a day all right, as for me, we're there inside the studio. I do when a day very, very fine. So today, I welcome you all to today's entertainment gist. We're always bringing to you from a Make Sense radio station, Esan Binoculars Radio Uromi. Now, me be your host, Miss Judy K, in case you're tuning in for the first time. Yes, now me the back of MIC, we promise you say every day, I'm going to give you the update, the latest info where they happen for that side of entertainment industry and the celebrity lifestyle. Yes, we're going to trust you to know everything where they happen every day because information and power and entertainment story, it interests everybody. So if I give you the full package as it did on my table today, then we go on a short musical break that you enjoy and also prepare your body, your soul and your mind while I prepare for the package where I carry come today. Please not touch the dial button. I'll be right back before you blink your eyes.

Welcome back from that short musical break. So the first thing for where they hear on my table today, it says, why I stopped attending church service. Funke Akindele. This one, they come from a famous Nollywood actress and the filmmaker, producer as well, will be Funke Akindele. Yes, you know, will be Funke Akindele, and then the gist about this popular Nollywood actress. She said, tell us today, say, the reason she not they go church again. Because earlier, 2022, she tell us, say, she is now a member of Salvation Church of Christ. Now, that church she did go, Salvation Church, yes. Because according to her, she said that anytime when she get problems, she'd always pray to God in that church. And God always come through for her. So, because of that, she stopped hiding. She wants to stop hiding. That's 2022. And start going to that church openly, publicly, so that people will know that now her church be that one. Because now that place, God seek to answer her prayer. So she's not in that church since 2022 till this year, but something happened, she stopped going to church. And now the reason why, you know, they talk this one today, we find its way to papers. Yes, she said anytime where she go church, as a celebrity where she be now, and everybody go just all attention from the members, everybody where they that church. They go divert their attention when they look her. They take picture with her. They snap her. Everybody go leave Sunday service. Focus on Funke Akindele. So she not just they comfortable with it. You get? So even when pastor they talk something where everybody supposed they look, they will be looking at her. They will be trying to snap picture of her and everything like that. So she not like her. Now why she say she know they go church again. And where she can't talk this one put now for Snapchat video where she posted on Sunday. Now that place she can't tell everybody say she know they go church again, no, and this is her reason. So you were there listening today. This reason where she give, is they genuine enough? Abi is not reasonable. How you take them? Actually, as a celebrity, you know saying like that in the bio. Now why that time when she gets a small riff with another Nollywood actress and filmmaker will be Abraham Toyin Abraham. You know, when they go for movie premiere, another place, ordinary handshake, you know, to greet where they no greet each other. Camera there everywhere now. And why people can't notice that? Because now celebrity they be. So anything concerning them, people always want to know. So as she go church like that though, and she already know what thing, you know, they happen. People always like to, you know, snap, ah, I met Auntie Funke today in the church, oh, eh? She was looking so beautiful. She's so kind. This one will say, another person will talk another thing. You get that kind of stuff now. So if you want snap picture with her for church, and maybe she did so focus on something, she no can look your own side, you can't caption another thing. That woman so rude though, she not even the look. If you want snap picture, she can't get pride. So people will always have different things to talk. Now when she says she know they go church again, so that they snap all these pictures, they will concentrate with waiting pastor they talk. You get? So from today, from you know, this year onward, she know they go church again. She'll be following them online. Yes, now that one she go they do now. Online service. She go follow them fully from Sunday school to the closing. Now waiting she talk with that one. See you, how you reason now. You see, say to be a celebrity no easy. Oh. Honestly, no easy at all. Like, tell me why somebody will be going through this kind of thing. And a lifestyle where some people are praying for, I want to be a celebrity, I want to have fame, like I want God to bless me so that I'll be popular. But once you become that popular, now there your own problem takes start. Because anything where you do like this for this life, you no get secret again. Oh, some no get secret. Even around their house, some people are invading their privacy. They prognose, they snap pictures, they take videos, even when they don't know. Come post them online because they are celebrities. So now we're seeing Funke Akindele talk today with that one. Say she know they go church again. Not be say she no love God or she just, you know, no one go church. But because of that reason, I they ask you when they listen, whether that reason is they reasonable enough, I be the reason no they genuine. And then she talks, say she go they follow them online. So the next info where they hear on my table today, it says, my beef with Wizkid is for life. Sheu Kuti. You know, they come from a maverick singer, Sheu Kuti, will be son to Fela and Nicola Okuti. Yes, they let Fela, their son, where they call Sheu Kuti, recall that there was a time I was just telling you people about the beef, the riff will be between this guy, where they call Sheu Kuti, and Wizkid will be Afrobeat star.
whiskey can't post something, you know, the thing they can't get more you know, issue actually where whiskey can't compare himself to the late fella, say that he's even greater or better than the late fella. So that one converse the son will be Shenkuti, because Shenkuti don't first talk something before whiskey talk that one. You get they can't they drag each other from online that time. So many people put mouth that time, even Ray Darkman and so many other, you know, notable or activists and other celebrities. So since that time, oh, till now. So even myself, I was even thinking that they don't even reconcile because their matter don't even die like that. But we don't know. During an interview where Sheyu Kuti go, they can't they ask him question for that place, say, hope say una don't reconcile. Have you and Wizkid settled na beef? Now waiting they ask him, say that may happen between you and Wizkid. Shape una don't settle. Now in Sheikh they tell them say that can't in no fee happen. Say it's not for this life. Say they no fee settle. That their beef na for life, na forever and ever. Oh my god. So this kind of thing like this, people. And do you know one funny thing? So they don't even know that some people are looking up to them. Honestly, like some of these musicians, some people are like, they are rooting for them. They are role models. They are looking after them to at least emulate something. So this kind of thing like this way, Ingo talk for that place. Now say the matter, the riff where they between him and Wizkid. Now forever, say they no fit settle them, because when Wizkid come they compare himself to his father, will be Fela and Nicola Okuti. Say that one verse and well. So because of that, in Papa we don't buy since how many years now he come they talk about. Because of that one, they no feel reconciled. So you how it takes him, because some people now so you be oh, now so you be. You where they always talk say, ah, this one and that, this one make on a shade. Know who you now they emulate because he gay why. On to the next info where I carry come today, it says celebrity boxing, doctor advises possible to undergo brain scan. Yes, yesterday they just know about that matter. I don't know that since that Friday where they get that celebrity boxing will be possible and the Katefe. Yes, after that boxing, that celebrity boxing, people will watch everything will happen that day for stage, how possible and Katefe take do their boxing and all that and all that. So after everything come be so, Katefe come win possible, win the 50 million naira that is placed on that boxing and plus other things where people still they give Katefe. Yes, I see a headline the other day when somebody can they tell Katefe may come pick like very beautiful and expensive car of his choice. It's still there for the things where he benefit as per se he defeated Portable plus other things where happens is that they were then they just never this matter. So today a Nigerian doctor based in Canada, what they call Arinze Onwumelu, he can they advise Portable. Here the advice where they give Portable, he say after he watched everything that happened that day for stage, say how Katefe take the blow, Portable for head, like that Portable was supposed to go through scan, may go hospital go check in head to know whether get any internal injury. That be smart, Now doctor they tell him this one. You feel say this is when doctor they talk. If he be like maybe as you watch the fight now, say how Katefe hits Portable for head many times. If he be say he don't damage something for his head, now why can't they advise Portable say me go through or may undergo brain scan, whether something don't they water for brain after you go hit them like that. Honestly, not be smart, Some people come in the comments say, when thing will happen, why person go bet to go the fight for stage like celebrity boxing? Because of this thing now, whether or not start like this, other people will see the talk, say they won't go combat, know who get power past each other. Because if you watch this match, you go see, that thing not be ordinary boxing that they boss. Sometimes it will be like they are no longer boxing, they are fighting. Not be like that they box now. If you watch other people they do boxing and all that things, you gonna say their own way they do that day, Katefe and Portable. Now free fight they fight that day. No be me talker. Now waiting people observe, still they talk be that one. So now the advice
to Potter will be that one. May he go hospital, go check brain. May he go do brain scan to know whether something done. Never spoil for your head after that blow where they blow for head that day. So my baby, why the bus now make we sharply go on another mythical break. Yes, when we come back, I promise to give you the remaining package as it day on my table today. Please stay tuned.

0: Welcome back from that musical break. I hope you love it and also you vibe to it, because music and entertainment, they go together. Now, it's not always telling you that one. Have you never noticed that before? Some people like this, if they listen to to music, it always cure, let me just say, if there are problem, they 100%, it cure 70% of their problem, because it will make you forget some things. Now, why they say music is therapeutic. So the next info where they hear my table today is, say, if you want to marry someone, first ask them their passwords, man advices. So they come from a Nigerian man will post something wasted widespread reactions online. People come they talk, and their own strong views. The man they talk say, if as a woman or as a man you want to marry someone, you want to get married, now they date all, not be another relationship or relationship where don't they enter marriage, now they talk of settling down, you get. So you, the first thing we're supposed to ask that person before now go tie knots or walk down the aisle is ask that person, what will be your password? Share as we know your password. If the person say no, leave that relationship, no marry the person. Now what the man they talk. So according to the man, he say, waiting be that thing, transparency not supposed to be negotiable in marriage. You guess that thing is transparency, openness. You're supposed to know your partner's password. And over the time, this has been a problem, honestly. This password sharing, and people call it transparency, but some men and some women, it is not transparency. It is invading or invasion into their privacy. They not just like it when person they touch their phone. Like they see phone as their personal, belonging. They don't want anybody to, touch it. So that's why when you see somebody, I want to use your phone, they will not unlock that phone. Even married couple, I've seen that one time without number. They will not unlock it. They won't share password with owning their touch lights. Before they on their phone lights, they will put their password. You get? So it has been a problem. So many, married people asking questions. It doesn't mean that my husband is cheating or my wife is cheating, because we don't even know our password. So some people, actually, they still argue that even though so you know your partner's password, if the person still want to cheat, he or she will still cheat. You get? Say, that thing does not guarantee, person they open to you. Doesn't guarantee openness or transparency. But this man, they argue, and his own strong view is that if the person say no, that if you know my password, will make you shout, I can't come on for that relationship. May you not marry the person. You believe him for waiting this man, they talk. Say, person, where you don't date since, because of saying refuse to share password with you, or refuse say you are not going to share password, or you go leave that relationship, not go marry the person. I want to ask, share love though, is it enough? I be compatibility, because all these ones, some people see them as we are compatible, we are doing things in common, understanding. You get? So now his own opinion be that one. You waiting your own opinion as you did. It may be you never marry or you don't marry. Share if your husband or your spouse refuse to share password with you, or you yourself, can you share your password? How you take this thing? You just see sharing of password as person they try to invade your privacy, or trying to check or necessary checking to know whether you do things. I be how you take this thing. Some people they see them as normal thing. They could just open their phone, give them to their partner. So you, I think they still sharing a password, whether say you like them, have you no like sharing password with your partner. Today, next info we day here today will be going to be the last story where I want you today. It says, flee from men who have sweet tongues, Pastor Adeboye. You know, they come from a cleric, Enoch Adeboye. The other day, they just know about waiting this cleric man, the pastor, will be Pastor Enoch Adeboye, they talk. Yeah, the other day, they advise men, advise women. So, it advise men, if the woman where you want marry, no sabi cook, may you flee, not try marry that person at all. If you know sabi cook and it's not hospitable, there is no this, quality of hospitality in the person's character, and there she knows sabi cook, as a man, no marry the person. So today, he come talk another thing. He advise young people, still use himself as example because of what happened during his youthful age. You get? So he tell guys, everybody say, ladies now, if somebody too they praise you, make you run away from that person. Like that's with swing tongue, sweet mouth. For instance, person see you like this, they be like, look at how you are growing. Look at how your teeth is shining. You are very beautiful from afar. I can't sleep without those kind of sweet, sweet words. And when all these things are based on physical appearance, it can be seen as a red flag. You know why? But those things that person, you know, examine, or those things that the person likes, that is a, you know, motivating factor for him to praise you as a lady. If those things no day there again, the person no go feel love you. You see? Some people be like, I like your skin. I like as you are shining. I like your eyeball. I like all these ones. All those things. Say, any guy where they praise girl and it's made the girl run away. You know why? Because those things are not real love. Now, sweet tongue. You already know now. I don't even need to mention everything. As a lady, you know when somebody they sweet tongue you. Everything like this, they go down, they talk, and so that you go there happy. No means they love you. Like in a normal sense, you're supposed to know person will love you and person will they talk sweet, sweet things just to make you feel happy or excited or funny. You get? So, when you the person will date you again, when I know they together again, that person will talk a different thing. But when he sees you, he will start praising you and all that and all that. So, make you shall know to differentiate between that sweet tongues or that praising to someone that really love you. Now, waiting, Pastor Enoch Adeboye, the advice young people today with that one. And for guys, say, like, if you love someone, not use praise. Like, all those things that you know that is based on physical appearance, take the praise the person. Love, they come from inner heart. And there is this thing they call love at first sight. And make you just love the person now. You see somebody, now spirit can't jam, and I like each other. So even when the person no day there, when I spirit still day, people say when I still day together. So that one I love. But when you see the person, that's when you remember, say, ah, this person exists. You can't praise them. So that can't say no be love. Now, what's the advice today? Be that one. So, my people, now here I go talk rich for today's entertainment gist. Thank you for sticking with us. Thank you for listening. Till tomorrow, I'll be bringing another package on entertainment gist. Keep listening to Islam Binoculars Radio. I remain your host, Miss Julie K. Have a lovely day and bye bye for now.
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2: See, this life thing, yeah, it's all about understanding.
1: We always bring you this story in the talks, in our town, in our neighborhood community, in our states, in our country, every week. Stay tuned.
2: See, this life thing, yeah, it's all about understanding.
1: Let me make welcome to everyone back to the course of this show. But before we get into the talks properly, before the knowledge and information of the street we have to dispense, let me send out a happy birthday wishes to those of the original celebrating their birthday today, this week, and this month. Happy new month, by the way.
2: See, this life thing, yeah, it's all about understanding.
1: And to those who want to wish their loved ones a happy birthday or shout out, you can do that on Betty shout out tags, Voice of the Street, and our social media handles. And to those who would love to be a part of this amazing opportunity and still don't know how to go about it, you can do this on our social media handles on TikTok, Instagram, and also on Twitter at Eastern Binoculars. If you like hanging out on Facebook, we're there too at Eastern Binoculars Radio and Television. Please stay informed, and you can also send your wishes and love in the comment section.
2: See, this life thing, yeah, it's all about understanding.
1: Yeah, so in our local communities, in our place of work, and in our homes, we come across some behaviors and that can trigger you in the wrong way or in the wrong

0: It really just depends on your mood and feeling at the time. Choices in the moments in life. So when you as a person have eyes, ears, you have seen what is happening in our country, Nigeria, your consciousness should be highly sensitive and vigilant. With the insecurity, debt, pain and suffering, hunger in Nigeria, and you still choose to be scared, believe me, that is solely your choice. You should be able to say with almost certainty that in your home, in your country, in your state, you are actually protected from kidnappers, terrorism, suicide bombers, and that you are protected by the constitution, by the law, and by the government of your country. If I should pose that question to you right now, can you say with almost certainty that it is as it should be? Even those killers, those suicide bombers, and the terrorists, them too can be good and loving people if only they choose to be. It is the same with the good ones also. We can all behave badly if we are triggered. It's all a matter of choice and what you feel towards yourself and your neighbor's life. It is about love and choices. If you don't have this first choice of love, it's always gonna be the other, which is the dubious, the bad, the vicious one. We'll be going on the musical and a commercial break now. Please don't touch the dice, the voice of the street will be back shortly.
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0: this life thing, yeah, it's all about understanding, bro. Understand what you're doing, or you need a direction.
1: Welcome back from the musical and commercial break. And if you are just joining in, this is the voice of the street coming to you every week from its own binoculars, radio and television. And the voice you are hearing right now, the voice behind the MIC, still your country brother Wasin. This is the street show, voice of the streets. I'm going to be talking about choices and love, bad behaviors and good behaviors, the human capacity and capabilities. Please, let's try and make our streets more safe and peaceful.
0: See this life thing, yeah, it's all about understanding, bro. Understand what you're doing, or you need a direction.
1: Just try and think about this for a moment. I'm sure everyone must have heard about the incident that occurred at a police officer shot a young man who was pleading for his life that has been shackled on the ground. If that officer had love for another life or was built to always put first the good choice or to always choose to save life instead of destroying it, even with the evidence, whatever it was, I can't really tell. A young man was pleading for his life, ready to confess and all that, and he was still killed. That was a matter of choice from that officer. Do you understand? So that's one thing, because everyone can decide to be an enforcer of good and can also decide to be an enforcer of evil, because it's all a matter of choices. We are all capable of both. The reason the world is in a chaos already, on fire, is because we are all choosing to be peaceful. Everyone is actually capable of evil, and everyone is actually capable of good. What are you gonna do? It's a matter of choice and love, to be precise. So I'm gonna be ending our episode here today. Yeah, but before leaving the studio, continue this by the grace of God next week. Yeah, but before leaving the studio today, I'd like to share with you email address to reach out for your jingles, for your advert, for your businesses, for your sponsorship, for any program or choose you like. 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You can also enjoy more music on the program, Voice of the Street. It's still your boy Wasin on the MIC. Don't touch the die, more music coming.

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1: Welcome to Newspaper Headlines, reaching you from Eastern Binoculars Radio Uromi. As usual, I'm going to be giving you stories from different newspapers. The first one I have here is Vanguard Newspapers. The first headline says, ADC fixes May 24th for presidential primary. World Health Organization, low public risk after hantavirus alerts. Senate holds public hearing on Revenue Institute bill. Xenophobic attack on South African constitutes infringement of rights of Nigerians. Tinubu will transform policy through education, says Alosa. What's on the Vanguard newspapers? Rivers, please FOI court initiation, detain 13 suspects. Finding fuel was a problem, Davido explains after missing show. Belgian driver faces murder trial over carnival crash. Obi Enkwankwaso, Adol vows to challenge NDC registration in courts. 2027, ADC and Atiku camp denied defection talks with NDC. Liverpool's troubled season unacceptable. Van Dijk was on the Vanguard newspapers. Pope Leo to meet US Secretary of State Rubio Thursday. Lagos plans safety drive for dispatch riders. Protest rock Calabar over death of Unicross student and driver. Countdown to 2026 FIFA World Cup. Australian hunts for knockout consistency. Court okayed hearing of suit seeking reopening of probe into Mohbad's death. What is hantavirus? Deadly infection behind cruise ship death explained. DSS urge court to reject Sowore's no case submission. And the last panelist says, UAE says OPEC exits not directed against anyone. Away from Vanguard newspapers, let me take you to another newspaper called Daily Post newspapers. The first headline says, customers react to CBN's new bank charges in Nigeria. 2027, Tinubu government trying to stop Peter Obi from contesting presidency. Obedient movement. NIPS warns against politicization of campaign against insecurity, health Nigerian army. 2027, PDP will produce Nigerian's president, Makinde. He is game changer. Kung Fu names player better than Cristiano Ronaldo and Messi. Police deny shooting protesting students in Calabar. La Liga, Benzema snubs Mbappe as he names Real Madrid's most important player. Was on the Daily Post in the past. 2027, ex-HF Andrew Aka emerges Benue PDP consensus Cuba candidate. EPL, no Garrick, ex-Chelsea midfielder Bulle names best manager for Man United. Talaba PDP calls for unity after Supreme Court ruling on internal party disputes. 2027, any attempt to disrespect Olubadan will not be tolerated, Ibadan indigenous warn politicians. Garo to be sworn in as Kano deputy governor on Tuesday. AI, Makira going too far to decide my successor, Nasarawa Governor Sule. So the Daily Post newspapers, please arrest 49 suspects in KB, recover AK-47 rifts and rustle cattle. 2027, Imo APP condemns OPAC bans on Olu senatorial aspirants. They've been arrested. Tony Elumelu speaks on alleged divorce with wife. Governor Yusuf's inclusive candidate selection strengthens party and unity. Kano APC chieftain Afindiki. protest at Federal High Court over alleged plans to deregister opposition parties. And the last senator says, Northern youth don't trust Peter Obi. Abdul Salam. Away from newspapers, let me take you to Punch newspapers. The first calendar says, Tinubu to reposition police through education. Minister, NDDC trains staff in AI and drone operations and others. NPC signs China multi staff expands Port Harcourt and Warri refineries. German mother jailed for locking daughter away for 7 years. 2027 Haji Kano begins airlift for pilgrims May 14th. Police foil cattle rustling in Sokoto, arrest three suspects. Sunday Punch newspapers. PDP will reproduce Nigeria's next president, Makinde. Give us new Awujale before Ed Kabi. Ijebu chief imam begs Abiodun. Sowore tackles Elumelu for using police to arrest content creators. NDA warns Kaduna residents ahead of live fire exercise. Kano, Canada targets 20,000 workers for permanent residence in 2026. Last Monday, Punch newspapers, 2027. Kwara PDP governor aspirant agrees on consensus agreement. Court fixes date for suit seeking new probe into Mohbad death. NDLA raids Book area, arrests 6 over illicit drug activities. Spain to deploy over 13,000 officers for Pope's June visit. And the last letter says, the world happens to me. Davido decries fuel crisis. So the next news I have here, which is Nation newspapers, the first tender says 9 African countries convened in Abuja for Data Protection Peer Review Conference. Pate opts out of Bauchi governorship race, backs Tinubu's re-election. 2027. Antonia Agbede Alice picks APC form for House of Reps in Cross River. RM AFC urges government to cut red tape and boost investments. Unacceptable season can not be repeated. Van Dijk. Alleged false claim. DSS asks court to dismiss or arrest no case submission. Despite Supreme Court judgments, Turaki and Makinde groups set up entering PDP and NWC. So the National newspapers, Priscilla Ojo backs husband Jumia Jukes on marital faithfulness. 2027, Ayade drops Senate bid, says Tinubu asked me to step down. Accord party dismisses alleged deregistration speculation by INEC. Otedola denies funding Dangote refinery, describe claims as false. For the Nation newspapers, troops killed 9 terrorists in Foyt, Zamfara and Katsina attacks. And the last senator says, APC extends deadline for sale and submission of nomination forms. So the last newspaper of today, which is Leadership newspapers, the first senator says, family begs Tony Elumelu to forgive team arrested over false posts. Ajaka apologizes to Yahaya Bello, calls for Kogi's unity. We didn't spend 1.2 billion naira on Moro Bridge, Kwara government. Women's rights advocate Mobelola Bashir joins reps race in Kwara. AI Makura, not my godfather. Only mentioned me into politics, Governor Sule. It's on the Leadership newspapers. How we delivered a world championship ticket to Nigerian in Gangbron. Chike Okeze. And the last headline says, NDLA arrest godfathers for drug. NDLA arrest grandfathers for drug trafficking. So wrapping up today's headlines. Thank you for listening. I am Judy Chinenge, saying have a lovely day.

0: My better shots, Nigeria country people, Ogbonge listeners out there, I salute to now, especially, and I say welcome to News Across Geopolitical Zone for Niger, with a Richie on top of some binoculars, Radio 105.1, a CD broadcast right here from Ifan Dion Quarters, Rumi, Edo State, Nigeria. My name is Jojo Namanio, and I will get plenty of updates for now today, concerning news with you for the newspaper, ranging from political matter to other matter. We go to Gisna as the HOT. First thing for the Rishmi, they come from Taraba PDP. This one talks, they don't call for unity after Supreme Court ruling on internal party dispute. Tinubu don't talk, saying go transform Nigerian policing through education. This one they come from Alausa. Is the Tinubu go transform Nigerian policing through education? That one will make sense well, if our police get better education for the matter. RMAFC, the Osh government, make them cut red tap, boost investment. Rivers, police don't for a court initiation, can detain 13 suspects. And for political matter, Peter Obido warned the Nigerian government against deepening political party crisis and unresolved litigation. Toxic, strong institutions and credible opposition now essential for democracy. And for sport matter today, Mourinho Benfica still unbeaten but miss out on title. And that one, they come from Mourinho. And make I tell you also, say, please don't for a cattle rustling for Sokoto. They don't arrest three suspects. 2027, any attempt to disrespect Olubadan will not be tolerated. This one, they come from Ibadan indigenes, as in the one politicians. Protesters don't storm the Federal High Court for Abuja, and they accuse the federal government of attempting to deregister opposition parties and interfere with democratic institutions. Garo don't talk, say, then goes swear in as Kano deputy governor on Tuesday. Lagos 2027, Yoruba group they back Hamzat, and they seek indigene as deputy. Governor Eno don't create aviation and airport development ministry, and he can promise VAE, say then go live up to full potential. Akwa Ibom state governor, and when they talk about Pastor Umo Eno, finding foil was a problem. This one they come from Davido, as he explained after he missed show. He done the affair celebrity to find foil. Not the only poor man they suffer the matter. Next for the rich for inside the news, say Al Makura going too far to decide my successor. This only comes from Nasara Governor Sule. And they can tell you also, say for the news today, as the richest, yes, the police arrest 49 suspects for Kirby, and they can recover AK-47 rifles, rustled cattle. Yes, see for the matter with the news. This one say, Bengian driver, they face murder trial over carnival crash. And let's see for Nimata, Husela don't agree new long-term deal with Brighton. That's one of our sports matter. And, make gonna see, no say, na ASAM Binoculars Radio na day. And this now news across geopolitical zone from Niger, where will they tell you now the many, as the intention face for the newspaper. 2026 Hajj, Kano don't begin airlift of pilgrims May 14, and that one will take place. And let's see for 2027 Mata, SAGF, Onduka don't emerge Benue PDP consensus Guba candidate. Congratulovia, make you put more effort so that you go win the race. Xenophobic attack for South Africa don't constitute infringement on rights of Nigerians. And so the update issue for paper, and I'll meet up that one. And I believe say that xenophobia, the thing really caused katakata for South Africa, and it's not good at all. They have been arrested. Tony Elumelu don't speak on alleged divorce wife. You know, then talk say, Tony Elumelu don't divorce, and that matter not lie. All those people, they push false narrative. And I didn't do that thing. Tony Elumelu don't speak up, talk for say. They don't arrest those people. NDA, they won Kaduna resident ahead of live fire exercise. And make I tell you, say, if you did Kaduna, and the yes, say, then they should shoot. Make you know, it's not NDA side. But make you see, put it down well. Obi Kwakwa saw Andrew don't vow to challenge NDC registration for cause. And Canada don't target 20,000 workers for permanent residence for inside 2026. Family, they beg Tony Lumelu to forgive teen arrested over false posts. Yes, you know, would make it a push false narrative, especially because you get access to social media. Make sure the information with the divulge for the public, it is correct. I hope people will learn lesson for this one. Mbeku Kari, you go another matter now. Where they come from, Kano? Yes, Governor Abba Yusuf, inclusive candidate selection, the strengthening party unity. No mental candidates, and they come from the Kano APC Chief 10, Afindiki. And for 2027, CADC Atiku Camp, they denied the fashion talks with NDC. Still for 2027, Kwara PDP Governor Aspirant, and agree on consensus arrangement. And DSS don't arraign Chidebere Justice Mark for alleged cybercrime. And you don't hear him now. I see the HOT for that guy Mata, whether they call Justice Crack. And for Inside Mata 2, Unit Judge Senior Non-Academic Staff, they protest salary delays and unresolved welfare issues. And we could tell you also, say cut off his date for suits with a sick new probe into Mobas' death. Again, matter is still the linger for court, just in case you don't know. Protest Sunday for the Federal High Court over alleged plan to deregister opposition parties. We are not they get this update. You know, correct. Make gonna not deregister opposition, because without opposition, democracy not go sweet. Make I tell you also, say PP go produce Nigerian next president. This one they come from Mark Indey, the governor of Oyo State. And according by a report to the reach my desk, the U.S. mission for Nigeria don't clarify talks a visa approval.
1: The voice of the Noah Ark Revolution.
0: Newly appointed federal permanent secretary to boost our governance and service delivery under the renewed hope agenda. Death toll from Turkish school shooting, the matter don't rise to 10. And Liverpool, the troubled season, unacceptable. This only come from Van Dijk. And the LEA don't raid BUK area, come arrest seats over illicit drug activities. And Sam Amadi talks the ADC crisis now self-inflicted, when they insist party lack internal cohesion and direction. Sanu, Nasu strike, they grounded for

Uni in Lorry. Academic activity for the University of Lorry currently suspended after SANU announced to begin their indefinite strike over wage and unresolved agreement. Alleged cyberbullying caught on fees May 8th to rule on Showore, no case submission. And for religious matter, Pope Leo don't talk say, Ingo meet U.S. Secretary of State Rubio on Thursday. And C4 matter with day for news. Ajaka don't apologize to Yahya Bello, call for Kogi unity. Spain to deploy over 13,000 officers for Pope June visit. And Northern youths don't trust Peter Obi. This only come from Abdul Salam. And my country people, here we will talk fish today for news across geopolitical zone for Nigeria. Because many stories did the newspaper, I will not go fear exhaust all of them for one show. Join us again tomorrow, same time, same station. We will consider you within the make the round for your country and other places for the world. My name is now Jojo Namani. I salute now. I'm going to get a great day today.

0: In the name of the Father, and of the Son, and the Holy Spirit, Amen. Greetings of peace to you, dear brothers and sisters in Christ. Welcome to Matters of Our Faith for Mr. Binoculars Radio, your number one radio station in Eastern Land. Today we'll be taking our first reading from Acts of the Apostles 14:19-28, and the theme is, they gathered the church together and declared all that God had done with them. In those days, Jews came to Lystra from Antioch and Iconium. Having persuaded the people, they stoned Paul and dragged him out of the city, supposing that he was dead. But when the disciples gathered about him, he rose up and entered the city, and on the next day he went on with Barnabas to Derbe. When they had preached the gospel to that city and had made many disciples, they returned to Lystra and to Iconium and to Antioch, strengthening the souls of the disciples, exhorting them to continue in the faith, and saying that through many tribulations we must enter the kingdom of God. And when they had appointed elders for them in every church, with prayer and fasting, they committed them to the Lord in whom they believed. Then they passed through Pisidia and came to Pamphylia, and when they had spoken the word in Perga, they went down to Attalia, and from there they sailed to Antioch. May they had been commended to the grace of God for the work which they had fulfilled. And when they arrived, they gathered the church together and declared all that God had done with them, and how he had opened the door of faith to the Gentiles. And they remained no little time with the disciples. Theme of our gospel reading is, my peace I give to you. John 14:27-31. At that time, Jesus said to his disciples, peace I leave with you, my peace I give to you. Not as the world gives, do I give to you. Let not your hearts be troubled, neither let them be afraid. You heard me say to you, I go away and I will come to you. If you loved me, you would have rejoiced because I go to the Father, for the Father is greater than I. And now I have told you before it takes place, so that when it does take place, you may believe. I will no longer talk much with you, for the ruler of this world is coming. He has no power over me, but I do as the Father has commanded me, so that the world may know that I love the Father. Reflection. In today's first reading, Paul reminds the faithful to continue in faith despite persecutions, because it is through many tribulations that we can enter the kingdom of God. Paul, Barnabas, and the Christian community keep their faith strong by prayer and fasting. Jesus speaks of the ruler of the world, of this world, who is opposed to the kingdom of the Father. He may torture and persecute and even kill him, but Jesus asserts that he has no power over him. Jesus willingly submits himself to the authority out of obedience to his Father. Persecutions, kidnapping, torture, and even killing cannot destroy our true faith, because it is a gift from God. We are strengthened in our faith when we carry out the Father's will. We pray this day, O Lord, that you make us strong in the face of difficulties and persecutions. We ask the intercession of our Blessed Mother Mary to teach us to be merciful, that our hearts may reflect kindness and compassion as our Mother Mary did. In the name of Jesus Christ, we pray. Amen. Thank you for joining us today. God bless you. Have a wonderful day.
1: You call me your own. When you reach my soul, Lord, you know the delay. From generation to generation, from Liberia to Jamaica, you know they carry last. You know they carry last. Okay, okay, okay, okay, okay, okay, God, okay, okay.
2: For Nigeria in distress, all-powerful and merciful Father, you are the God of justice, love, and peace. You rule over all the nations of the earth. Power and might are in your hands, and no one can withstand you. We present our country, Nigeria, before you. We praise and thank you, for you are the source of all we have and are. We are sorry for all the sins we have committed, and for the good deeds we have failed to do. In your loving forgiveness, keep us safe from the punishment we deserve. Lord, we are weighed down, not only by uncertainties, but also by moral, economic, and political problems. Listen to the cries of your people who confidently turn to you. God of infinite goodness, a strength in adversity, a health in weakness, a comfort in sorrow. Be merciful to us, O people. Spare this nation, Nigeria, from chaos, anarchy, and doom. Bless us with your kingdom of justice, love, and peace. We ask this through Christ our Lord. Most Sacred Heart of Jesus, Immaculate Heart of Mary.

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2: The Father, and of the Son, and of the Holy Spirit. Amen. You expire, Jesus, but the source of life gushed forth for souls, and the ocean of mercy opened up for the whole world. O fount of life, unfathomable divine mercy, envelop the whole world and empty yourself out upon us. O blood and water which gushed forth from the heart of Jesus, as a fount of mercy for us, I trust in you. O blood and water which gushed forth from the heart of Jesus, as a fount of mercy for us, I trust in you. O blood and water which gushed forth from the heart of Jesus, as a fount of mercy for us, I trust in you. Our Father, who art in heaven, hallowed be thy name. Thy kingdom come, thy will be done, on earth as it is in heaven. Give us this day our daily bread, and forgive us our trespasses, as we forgive those who trespass against us. And lead us not into temptation, but deliver us from evil. Amen. Hail Mary, full of grace, the Lord is with thee. Blessed art thou among women, and blessed is the fruit of thy womb, Jesus. Holy Mary, Mother of God, pray for us sinners, now and at the hour of our death. Amen. I believe in God, the Father Almighty, creator of heaven and earth, and in Jesus Christ, his only Son, our Lord, who was conceived by the Holy Spirit, born of the Virgin Mary, suffered under Pontius Pilate, was crucified, died, and was buried. He descended into hell. On the third day he rose again from the dead. He ascended into heaven, and is seated at the right hand of God the Father Almighty. From there he will come to judge the living and the dead. I believe in the Holy Spirit, the Holy Catholic Church, the communion of saints, the forgiveness of sins, the resurrection of the body, and life everlasting. Amen.

treasury of compassion inexhaustible. Look kindly upon us and increase your mercy in us, that in difficult moments we might not despair, nor become despondent, but with great confidence submit ourselves to your holy will, which is love and mercy.

0: Hello, my wonderful country people, a special greeting and a lovely welcome to you all to this special edition of the program, what they call My People, where they reach you from your number one radio station, Eastern Binoculars Radio, on this beautiful day. My name is Stephen Big Billy, and with me for the building today, I'm not there alone, I can't deal with Mrs. Joy, and together now we're going to chook mouth for the matter, we'll carry on for the program today. Mrs. Joy, let you greet our people.
1: What's up, people? How we doing? How this weather, they touch all of us now. I'm a do well, though.
0: My good people, I know some of them go, they wonder, you don't even hear this woman's voice, though. She fair travel, she go live. She just came back from Dubai. Now, so we see her, she just came back. And so we go say, okay, may she come join us. Make we feel her voice again one more time. Okay, my country people, before we continue with the program, make we sharply go on a musical break. Make we not stay with us. We will come back after this break.

0: Okay, my wonderful country people, I welcome everybody back from that break. And if you just the journalist on the program, what they call my people, when they reach you from Asian Binoculars Radio with Big Billy, and I can't get Mrs. Joy from here. Yes, today for the program, what you want to talk about can be entrance to school irregularities. Now, what you want to talk about today? Because, you know, if you check for Nigeria, I can't be like say protocol, not called day, the way when children enter the entire school. You go see Pekin from SS1. Go just jump, go in a row for SS3, say one right wide or neko. Some go jump from SS2, say they want to go right jump, they want to go right wide. And all these things, you're not supposed to be like that. Imagine a child when he jump from SS1, go right jump, go in a row wide. All the things when that Pekin is supposed to learn from SS1 to SS3, everything don't just go like that. And we live in a country where we say all these things are possible because government not really they function well, and even the people when the Ministry of Education when supposed they put all these things in check, it can't be like say they fall back. And most of the time, our parents they contribute to all these things. They go and say, "No worry, I get person where I go and roll the picking for a hand." All of these many things now make us they say, "Okay, today, make we sit down, make we really look into this matter, make we really know where the problem for the come." Whether not from the government hand, not from the parents, because we're not going to blame the children. Within the people say we're not going to blame the children. Now the parents, now they get the final say for the picking life in terms of whether he go jump class, go and roll or not.
1: But make I correct you for that.
2: Make I just correct you. Before I will talk to him, I want to make I feel correcting stuff. Say now the parents get. These days, children are not staying with their parents. Their parents are staying with the children. Now the children, they tell the parents what they'll do for them. You understand? They are so pampered and spoiled to that extent that it is the parents now do the will of the children. So Momo just pack down for that first. That's her first.
0: Okay, my country people, you know, say I've never even called Mrs. Jericho when she talk her mind. But if I say she carry plenty fire come from Dubai, so as it be, make I pass the mic, give her officially, make she tell us what is she reason for this matter today.
2: See, now something make that statement, say, children are living with their parents, now their parents, they live with the children. Why me talking? Now, as I did now, my pekin come tell me, say, "Mommy, I want to enroll
3: WAEC.
2: And I know that my pekin, he did SS1, he did just SS3. He never even reached at all. They are called open eye, count my money, hard earned currency, give him, make it go do their roommate. Who you think they live with each other like that? Now me, they live with the pekin. You understand? Now, you know what all these things, you know, my analyze these stages, the stages when these things take spoil give you. First of all, now the parents start them.
3: Okay.
2: If they reach where they'll tell them, say, "Ah, your picking marriage show for this place, now do you proceed with the follow?" They will take the child out of that place to a place they know they can use the back door. And you know, for Nigeria, where there's a front door, there's a back door and there's a side door. You understand? If they cannot follow the back door, the side door, they take the roof. Because of the country we're there. Now, if they won't go there, they will come beat every other sector when they're involved for that school matter. Which other sectors they involved? First of all, the school. You understand?
3: Yeah.
2: They feel go lie for another school, say, the foresee result bring go, but fire just catch. Okay, you go bring statement from the school. The school and them, there's a particular quarrel going on now because I know you, or I know somebody that knows the principal of, for instance, Joy Group of School. They'll go call person when you know the principal of Joy Group of School. Tell them, "My sister and my sister picking, don't for them. Okay, principal of Joy Group of School now come bend
3: the rule.
2: You can't admit that picking. And run for WAEC. Now that picking you don't run for WAEC. What is the next thing? N9. Picking. Whenever I reach to swear, I see David. I bet mama not to hold me accountable for that statement. Because of say picking one add during age. Then they'll go the add during age.
3: So that you feel enroll for N9.
2: so that you feel enroll the NI and Tego enroll YEC. Meanwhile, that same Peking, Papa and Mama, they caught me for age, they don't go retire. If you say I go from one country, you now what did they happen? Caught without the not check population register to check whether that child was registered at birth. Even though these days, even though now farm you born Peking, if you carry and reach hospital, say you want go, you want go the immunizer. You get people when they work a population office when they carry a register, come when they register children, birth age and everything, they do register. You understand? They will register you, give you the Peking birth certificate. That birth certificate, you get peculiar number. Only that birth certificate. Not only that Peking get for the full country. Everybody get different birth certificate number. You understand? Yeah. When they register them. Now, if they say this country and a country will get ahead, why if we say all these sectors don't work together to take control this nonsense? Now, before you know now, NN office go full. As the fool, now so court say the fool affidavit. This is to declare that this girl was once also here. Before you know, that old officer bread barrel don't enter. Bam! It is signed and sealed. You won't be lame man. Name one con the arguing customary be judiciary or court don't order. No. So now all those other sides, those children until they beat the due process when they're supposed to follow. Because in for Western world, if they follow order, you know if you come for school anyhow, you know if you register for any school anyhow, you must go bring the result to come for your former school. What they call that? Your antecedents for your former school, they will check on. They will tell you, okay, this person is a trouble person, this person, the child now, child will need therapy, all those kind, you understand? But here, nobody cares. If I come join a group of school, they don't get admit me because they say I go bring and I not say result bring. They'll go fill a more group of school. If they don't agree, they'll go big billy group of school. It goes round and round and round and round. Why? Even some of these schools say now at point of enrollment, then they register the school. Because different schools they grow up on different corner and government is just busy approving all. Now all schools then they approve. Now make all this nonsense full everywhere. All these irregularities. This is, it will come back to haunt all of us. All of us. This rain, when within our hand gather, so it will beat all of us. I want to beat all of us. You see these children, so when they are during their age, cut move for their age, eh? Now they will become engineers, barristers, doctors, nurses, pilots, teachers of tomorrow. They go to hear, what's it, again, one thing my mom could call it, like, say, grammatical concord. For, if you go to hear grammatical concord for another person in math, you're gonna say, only teacher not saying, I'm a son, lembe. You are the cause. Now you cut during picking age, make it a job, enter where you're supposed to enter. You want me a picking finish school at the age of 20, at the age of 20, that was chief doctor, at the age of 20, that was chief nurse. But you can't forget the core thing, the core. It is not quantity, it is quality. These days, when they go to hospital, they complain saying, any doctor need, any doctor need, any doctor need, any doctor need, any doctor need, any doctor need, any doctor need, any doctor need, any doctor need, any doctor need, any doctor need, any doctor need, any doctor need, any doctor need, any doctor need, any doctor need, any doctor need, any doctor need, lawyer, when supposed defending for court, you know when you say admit say you dead guilty. Lawyer supposed defend you, it will tell judge say you dead guilty, because the due procedure and everything he never know. You understand? So now all these small steps, you know, say na a drop of water they say they make a river be the color, eh? You see this? Not the drop of water with the drop, so with the pour bucket of water. And the river, it will soon flow. And if it flow, the erosion will carry everybody. On a do way.
0: You know, when they talk just now, you say, lawyer, when go defend you, go admit, say you did guilty.
2: Yes, ma'am.
0: You know, one of my guys can say, if you be lawyer, if you just reason the case, you go feel winner. You go just tell the judge, me they hug the client. say my God will judge everybody. So you know that Kenti, he don't really leave everything. Say my God will judge everybody. So you know, when they talk at the beginning, you can't talk say the cause. Those people went there, local government, they don't feel they work together. Now, as only Nigeria, since really they work well, if they bump again normally,
1: yes,
0: all about data suppose they on the internet. Now, if such speaking go court, you won't do anything. Now, they just type in name, everything about you, everything will pop up. That's why you see. If you go to a country like America, although we never go there, but we they read, we they see things. Uh-huh. If you commit crime, and they won't find you, as long as they have your name, they can check your record. If somebody want to employ you, once you tell the person your name, the person check you, they go check whether you get any criminal charges or not. Everything is there. But you know, Naija, as it be, nobody really care. But in other words, all these things, they are getting out of hand. How can a child from J2, he go write Junior Y, he go just jump, go enroll J3.
1: Mm-hmm.
0: He will come write J3 finish, he will jump SS1, go enroll Jump, enroll Y. That is what is happening in our locality. I don't know if it happened for other places for Nigeria, but this thing are happening here in our locality and everybody they watch. And the painful part, there are some certain individuals, we're not going to mention name. There are some certain individuals, their job now to just stay, collect money, they enroll children anyhow. Imagine during jam registration one time, small people come tell me say he don't know school where he want write why, but he don't enroll. He don't give person money to enroll. They never tell him where he want for write. How?
2: See, you hear that talk so? He don't give person money when they tell him enroll for him, but he never know where he want for write. That is to say, at the moment that person say he never go school.
0: You know they do.
2: Person want write example. Make you see where all these irregularities for start. And this person that we are speaking of now, not be say we don't know him. Not be say law enforcement authorities don't know this person, know the business when they do. But why? Because I know somebody that knows somebody that knows somebody. Nobody they touch anybody.
0: And the plenty, not the only one person.
2: Yeah.
0: Because now we create this business now for our area.
2: A very lucrative one.
0: Everybody they jump in.
2: They put hand anyhow. Now, this business, when those people they do. Who you think say they follow? Parents.
0: Oh.
2: If I not send my pikin, say go. In the first place, he no go go, because if you enter the school, na first thing go they pay school fees for him. Unless they don't get your personal money, when be say, you know, for Western world, once you are 18, you become independent. Government they give you small thing at the end of the month. But for Nigeria, when be say, government never know your partner, mama. You understand? Your master sit down, you stand up. That's to say, you want to pay school fees yourself. So, for those that know that they cannot coerce, they not feel totally their parents to come pay school fees of exam when the parents not tell them to go right. They you understand? And you know, think they cause this nonsense, some of this nonsense most times. Our parents just want all our children to become graduates. Now people they learn automobile. Now people be artisans. No, hey, only make a dollar tailor. Only make a dollar hairdressing. Those that are doing it, are they not human beings?
0: Okay.
2: Now, look, Igbo people. From a very young age, they will carry their picking give person, make you go serve master. For like 10 years.
0: No
2: job inside. Okay, go serve master. Now, when I come get the opportunity to take follow one talk one day, say I'm not the one. What if the one you come go school? Because if you actually think the one go school before that, your brother will finish secondary school, go enter university, come finish your university, go do service, come back, come look for job, get job. That one they serve master. Don't start master finish. Don't the devil set on the don't attend the doing your go. You understand? You see the side when they carry their own thinking go. You understand? If government will just still done like that, we'll get a different institute of training. You understand? If you get from my sis, come. If you don't get at all, come. You understand? Then that side go they settled. Also, once picking the bomb picking, this population registration officers go they will stage for different hospitals and different health centers. Once a child is born, the name of the child, because normally as a parent, before the bomb picking, you don't know the name you're given. The name of the picking, everything, you enter online. Such that before the officer commit fraud or do anything bad with that name, the person got think twice. In other words,
0: if they talk about hospitals, how many government or hospital they function for this country to start with?
2: I said, for instance, if you say that they think they work
0: well. So, you see, the problem of this country, if you want to start solving it,
2: very broad.
0: You have to go back to the drawing board from the very beginning. You see, all this issue of irregularities in education and so on, the key job bypasses as one, job go and roll all the way. No. We have to go back to the very beginning. Because where this problem for start is long. Mm-hmm. Because we are living in a country whereby up to today, allegedly, even the person ruling the country has not been able to provide. So, how you want to control this generation? Where basically the people when they power, they switch from one and go to another. Mm-hmm. If so, you come through this corner, they meander through the other corner.
2: Get law. See, one thing when I don't observe, they say, if you use anything, they hold anybody for this country, especially a lawmaker or a law enforcer, they always have a law that they use to back out one way or the other. Either they use a Supreme Court, either this, anything, Supreme Court. Supreme Court don't talk.
0: You understand?
2: So for that reason, people have different loopholes there everywhere. So now make all these irregularities the school matter. And before the people settle these irregularities, okay, before now, not be 18 years, they help put and say, if you're not 18, nothing will jam. What's your current 16?
0: Even the 16.
2: Because not about them.
0: Even the 16. He gets somewhere to say they never even reach. He gets somewhere to say they never even reach. But they few months to that 16. You need to go bring letter. And at that letter, you can add and join your paper, state submitter. If you say 16, let 16 be 16. Whether you are 2 months before or 3 months before, it doesn't matter. You never reach. You never reach.
2: So all these irregularities, not be waiting one person will just do one day, but at least make we start. Because see, with the talk now, it be like gist. When the really action film go come, now when at all day you say, hey, make I go see this doctor. Doctor not go say me they check your BP. Doctor not go say me they check,
0: your sugar level.
2: Anything. It will prescribe tetracycline give you. Now that time we go the dance for the beats we make now. You understand? Everybody just want make their picking graduate at the age of 20. You can't forget say nobody to graduate at the age of 20. Are you actually good at what you do? You did good. I mean, that watching daughter. Or what about you? 20 years that watching daughter. My daughter became a daughter at the age of 18. Okay, that's your same daughter. Won't be daughter at the age of 18. But government may give injection. You understand? We just produce quantity every day, not be quality day. Most of these bike men, we say they ride bike too. 90% of them, they are graduates. 90%. Some police that actually know the, you understand, they get them. It is their head. But some, thank God, say there's something called Okada because they couldn't have functioned anywhere. Now, those things we are producing to the society these days because of our ego, our pride. You want to be, you want to be mother of daughter at the age of 20. Whether you are your only daughter, or your other treats, or your lame. So make we know they use pride though. Make we know they use unnecessary what I call myself? Unnecessary goals. Tell they do picking what they're not supposed to do. Because all these things na karma. And it will surely come back to all of us in the future. On another way.
0: Okay, my wonderful country people, I hope you are here every bit of the program and I enjoy every discussion on what we carry come for this program today. Mrs. Joy, before we go around everything, but I beg, make you sharply just advise our parents. They need you. Under 1 minute, advise our parents and advise our government too.
2: First of all, now parents are offered talk to. Make we are beg. Not be by come become daughter at the age of 20. That daughter when come become daughter at the age of 20. He really know the book. He don't feel pass all the procedures. You understand? That on the side. Then to the government too, make them beg, put all the proper procedures in place, whether online or offline, so that all these our children they go feel they follow the due procedures. Make them be say they know they beat any procedure unnecessarily before they enter school. On another way.
0: Okay, and to our beloved children, I beg, make we not the challenge in our parent again. If you say one in front of your parents, when your parents are following you talk, that is disrespect. If your parents say, you know, I got to tell some children a few days ago, say, back in the days, when we did JSS 1, because that one are the first class for secondary school, if JSS 2 students enter our class, we they greet them.
2: That one,
0: even teachers, the entire class, teachers, they greet. They talk about the great person when she not there with one class. If you did J2, J3 students enter your class, you go greet them. If JSS 1 students want to enter J2, they must take permission before they enter. These days, even teachers, in fact, teachers, we know what they face if they enter class. So, not maybe what they talk about, but one of them already know. So, children, I beg, make we learn to respect our parents, our elders. Anybody will not say senior you. Let me say you go, they challenge them, they follow them, they drag. Because these days, picking the even the ways make adults stand up, make them for sitting. So parents, I beg, make we caution our children. And children, make we listen to waiting our parents they talk. So that all these irregularities, all this up and down we get for this country, we go fix this down in no distant time. Now what we can come for the program today and I hope you now enjoy every bit of it. Mrs. Joy, thank you so much for all your contribution.
2: Thank you.
0: My name is Sidney Big Billy and by the special grace of God, we go day again next week with another edition of the program. And until then, make we not stay out of trouble. Make una enjoy the rest of the day. Now bye for now.

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0: continues on the reaching you from Ensign Binoculars Radio Uromi. First, the headlines. Student loan scheme held as lifesaver, but AAU students decry approval delays. Governor Okpebholo launches major health reforms, says agency boss Tenebe. Federal government moves to avert pension chaos, orders mass compliance. I am Judy Chineye. Now the news in details. Another first-class graduate of Ladoke Akintola University of Technology, Augustine Ayorinde, has described the Nigerian Education Loan Fund as a lifesaver, saying the intervention helped him and others transition from financial struggles to academic excellence. Ayorinde, who graduated with a first class and emerged as the second best graduating student in the Department of Electronic and Electrical Engineering, shared his experience in a post on X amid ongoing public debate around the student loan scheme. In an interview with our reporter, Master Alfred Moses Ekata, a student of Ambrose Ali University, Ekpoma, described the initiative as one of the few impactful projects that has truly benefited Nigerian students. However, he noted that the AAU, the process is significantly delayed. According to him, applications are often not approved until the following academic session due to a slow administrative system, unlike in other institutions where approvals are mostly timely. He explained that this delay poses a major challenge for students, including himself, who has already applied but are yet to receive approval. He therefore urged the university authorities to expedite the process, ensuring that applicants can access the support within the intended session rather than missing out or having the funds diverted to other uses. The report.
1: The Nigeria Educational Loan Fund, it has been a lifesaver for thousands of Nigerian students across the country. It's a very good initiative organized by the government, and I see the light of the day. Yes. See the light, one of his projects that see the light of the day. And a lot of Nigerian students have gained from it directly and accurately, except the AU students. Because here in AU, if you apply for net fund this year, January, for example, now per January, you apply for net fund so that you can be able to use it to pay your school fees for this session. They are not going to approve it this session, they are going to approve it next session. So automatically means that what you apply for this session, unlike under university or under tertiary institutions. And so far, that's the challenge we have been facing. So someone like me, I have applied since last year. I'm yet to get my own school fees from the NetFund board. They have approved it, but I'm waiting for school to also approve and send me my own money.
0: In separate news, Governor Mande Okpebholo has initiated sweeping reforms in Edo State health sector, marked by the reopening of several long-abandoned hospitals and the recruitment of 1,376 health workers. The Executive Secretary and Chief Executive Officer of the Edo State Hospitals Management Agency, Chief Dr. Nelson Tenebe, disclosed this in Benin City while reviewing the agency's achievements under the current administration. Tenebe said the reform has led to the revival of key health facilities, including the Anigbete General Hospital, which has been shut for 19 years, of Bayento General Hospital, closed for 22 years, Osugbenu Kotaje Hospital, moribund for 5 years, Henry Umeme Os Facility, also abandoned for 5 years. We'll take a short break now. Still to come, federal government moves to avert pension chaos, orders mass compliance. Please stay tuned.
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0: Welcome back. If you're just tuning in, this is Sound Binoculars News on the Hour. Glad to know that you're still with us. Before now, I informed you that student loan scheme held as lifesaver, but AAU students the CRY approval delays. Governor Ewolo launches major health reform, says agency boss Tenebe. Now the rest of the news. The federal government has stepped up efforts to prevent a potential pension crisis by ordering full compliance from ministries, departments and agencies, MDAs, in the ongoing verification and enrollment exercise for civil servants with accrued pension rights. This follows a low turnout recorded nationwide despite the importance of the exercise, which is aimed at ensuring the timely payment of retirement benefits under the Contributory Pension Scheme, CPS. In a statement, the National Pension Commission, PENCOM, informed that the one-time online verification and enrollment exercise targets all active employees of Treasury-funded MDAs who were employed before June 20, 2004. To wrap up the news, a quick recap of the headlines again. Student loan scheme held as lifesaver, but AAU students decry approval delays. Governor Opewolo launches major health reforms, says agency boss Tenebe. Federal government moves to avert pension chaos, orders mass compliance. This is all of it today on News on the Hour. Thank you for listening. I am
3: Bauni Barakama Hobby Isan Banaculas Radio, Oselene Mara Hebesunovi, Uro Isan. Ipemon and Rio, oh, eh? Any wokan, the UYB, no cocoa. 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

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Nesi 1,376 health workers in the Balogabu, they him win the homo. Yeah, him, yeah, my inning, like your inning. Onogbevo to Akowe, Chief Executive Officer of the Edo State Hospital Management, no more, Gadia, Akowe, no, it's any. Natural Chief Dr. Nesi Tenebe, or that's a time of Jaro Takbare, who get doing business in Tigre, even no Jaro, Jamie, no, I'm making no sweet to do. 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
3: 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I'm speaking right now.
4: Good day, everyone, and good listeners out there. How on a day? I hope say on a day all right, as for me, we're there inside a studio. I day when a day very, very fine. So today, I welcome you all to today's entertainment gist. We're always bring to you from your Make Sense radio station, Esan Binoculars Radio Uromi. Now maybe your host, Miss Judike, in case you're tuning in for the first time. Yes, now me the back of MIC, we promise you say every day I'm gonna give you the update, the latest info where they happen for that side of entertainment industry and the celebrity lifestyle. Yes, we're going to trust you to know everything where they happen every day because information are power and entertainment story, it interests everybody. So before I give you the full package as it is on my table today, maybe we go on a short musical break that you enjoy and also prepare your body, your soul and your mind while I prepare for the package where I carry come today. Please not touch the dial button. I'll be right back before you blink your eyes.

Welcome back from that short musical break. So the first thing for we day here on my table today, it says, why I stopped attending church service. Funke Akindele. This one, they come from a famous Nollywood actress and the filmmaker, producer as well, will be Funke Akindele. Yes, you don't know who be Funke Akindele, and then they just know about this popular Nollywood actress. She said, tell us today, say, the reason she know they go church again. Because earlier, 2022, she tell us, say, she is now a member of Salesian Church of Christ. Now, that church she did go, Salesian Church, yes, because according to her, she said that anytime when she get problems, she'd always pray to God in that church, and God always come through for her. So because of that, she stopped hiding. She wants to stop hiding. That's 2022, and start going to that church openly, publicly, so that people will know that now her church be that one, because now that place God seek to answer her prayer. So she not been go that church since 2022 till this year, but something happened, she stopped going to church. And now the reason why, you know, they talk this one today, we find its way to papers. Yes, she said anytime when she go church, as a celebrity where she be now, and everybody go just all attention from the members, everybody where they that church, they go divert their attention, come they look her. They take picture with her, they snap her. Everybody go leave Sunday service, focus on Funke Akindele. So she not just they comfortable with it. You get? So even when pastor they talk something where everybody supposed they look, they will be looking at her. They will be trying to snap picture of her and everything like that. So she not like her. Now why she say she know they go church again? And where she can't talk this one put now for Snapchat video where she posted on Sunday. Now that place, she gonna tell everybody, say, she know they go to church again, no, and this is her reason. So you were there listening today, this reason where she give, is they genuine enough, Abi is not reasonable. How you take see them? Actually, as a celebrity, you know, say like that, you debut. Now why that time when she gets a small riff with another Nollywood actress and filmmaker, will be Abraham, Toyin Abraham. You know, when they go for movie premiere, another place, ordinary handshake, you know, to greet where they no greet each other. Camera there everywhere now. And why people can't notice them? Because now celebrity they be. So anything concerning them, people always want to know. So as she go church like that though, and she already know what thing, you know, they happen. People always like to, you know, snap, I met Auntie Funke today in the church, she was looking so beautiful, she's so kind. This one will say another person will talk another thing. You get that kind of stuff now. So if you want snap picture with her for church, and maybe she did so focus on something, she no can't look your own side, you can't caption another thing. That woman so rude though, she not even the look. If you want snap picture, she can't they get pride. So people will always have different things to talk. Now why she says she know they go to church again, so that they snap all these pictures, they will concentrate with waiting pastor they talk. You get? So from today, from you know, this year onward, she know they go church again. She will be following them online. Yes, now that one she go they do now. Online service. She go follow them fully from Sunday school to the closing. Now wait till she talk with that one. See you how you reason now. Is it say to be a celebrity no easy? Honestly, no easy at all. Like, tell me why somebody will be going through this kind of thing. And a lifestyle where some people are praying for, I want to be a celebrity, I want to have fame, like I want God to bless me so that I'll be popular. But once you become that popular, now there your own problem takes start. Because anything when you do like this for this life, you no get secret again. Oh, some no get secret. Even around their house, some people are invading their privacy. They prognose, they snap pictures, they take videos, even when they don't know. Compost them online because they are celebrities. So now we're seeing Funke Akindele talk today with that one. Say she know they go church again. Not be say she no love God or she just, you know, no one go church. But because of that reason, I they ask you when they listen, whether that reason is they reasonable enough, I'll be the reason no they genuine. And then she talks, say she go they follow them online. To the next info where they hear on my table today, it says my beef with Wizkid is for life. Sheu Kuti. You know, they come from a Maverick singer, Sheu Kuti, will be son to Fela and Nicola Okuti. Yes, they let Fela, their son, what they call Sheu Kuti, recall that there was a time I was just telling you people about the beef, the riff will be between this guy, what they call Sheu Kuti, and Wizkid, will be Afrobeat star.
whiskey can't post something, you know, the thing they can't get more you know, issue actually where whiskey can't compare himself to the late fella, say that he's even greater or better than the late fella. So that one converse the son will be Shenkuti, because Shenkuti don't first talk something before whiskey talk that one. You get they can't they drag each other from online that time. So many people put mouth that time, even Ray Darkman and so many other, you know, notable or activists and other celebrities. So since that time, till now, so even myself, I was even thinking that they don't even reconcile because their matter don't even die like that. But we don't know. During an interview where Shenkuti go, they can't they ask him question for that place, say, hope say una don't reconcile. Have you and Wizkid settled una beef? Now waiting they ask him, say that thing will happen between you and Wizkid. She una don't settle. Now Shenkuti they tell them say that can't no fit happen. Say it's not for this life. Say they no fit settle. That their beef now for life, now forever and ever. Oh my god. So this kind of thing like this, people. And do you know one funny thing? So this, some of this, they don't even know that some people are looking up to them, honestly. Like some of these musicians, some people are like, they are rooting for them. They are role models. They are looking after them to at least emulate something. So this kind of thing like this way, in go talk for that place. Now say they master the riff where they between him and Whiskey. Now forever, say they don't feel settled them. Because when Whiskey can't they compare himself to his father, will be Fela and Nicola Okuti. Say that one verse and well. So because of that, in Papa we don't buy since how many years, now he can't they talk about. Because of that one, they don't feel reconciled. So you how you take Siam? Because some people, now so you be, now so you be. You where they always talk say, ah, this one and like this, so make una shade. Know who you na dey emulate because he gay why. On to the next info where carry come today, it says celebrity boxing doctor advises possible to undergo brain scan. Yes, yesterday they just me about that matter. I don't know since that Friday where they get that celebrity boxing will be possible and the KTF. Yes, after that boxing, that celebrity boxing, people will watch everything will happen that day for stage, how possible and the no KTF take do their boxing and the all that and all that. So after everything come be say put KTF come win possible, win the 50 million naira that is placed or that boxing and plus other things where people still they give KTF. Yes, I see a headline the other day when somebody can they tell KTF may come pick like very beautiful and expensive car of his choice. It's still there for the things where he benefit as per se he, you know, he defeated possible plus other things where happens is that they were them they just know about this matter. So today, a doctor, a Nigerian doctor based in Canada, what they call Arinze Onwumelu, he can they advise possible. Here the advice where they give possible. He say after he watched everything that happened that day for stage, say how KTF take the blow, you know, possible for head, like that possible was supposed to go through, you know, scan, may go hospital, go check in head to know whether you know get any internal, you know, injury. That is smart, you know. Now doctor they tell him this one. You feel say this thing with doctor they talk. If it be like maybe as you watch the fight now, say how KTF hits portable for head many times. If you say it don't damage something for his head, now why can't they advise portable? Say me go through or me undergo brain scan. Whether something done the water for brain after you go hit them like that. Honestly, no be smart, you know. Some people come in the comments say, when thing will happen, why person go bet to go the fight for stage like celebrity boxing? Because of this thing now, whether not start like this, other people will see the talk, say they won't go combat, know who get power past each other. Because if you watch this match, you go see that thing not be ordinary boxing that they boss. Sometimes you go be like they are no longer boxing, they are fighting. Not be like that they box now. If you watch other people they do boxing and all that things, you gonna say their own way they do that day, KTF and portable. Now free fight they fight that day. No be me talk and now waiting people observe still they talk and be that one. So now the advice
to Porter will be that one. May he go hospital, go check brain. May he go do brain scan to know whether something done. Never spoil for your head after that blow where they blow for head that day. So my baby, right about now, make we sharply go on another mythical break. Yes, when we come back, I promise to give you the remaining package as it day on my table today. Please stay tuned.

Welcome back from that musical break. I hope you love it and also you vibe to it, because music and entertainment, they go together. Now, it's not always telling you that one. Have you never noticed one before? Some people like this, if they're listening to to music, it always cure, let me just say, if there are problems, they 100%, they cure 70% of your problem, because it will make you forget some things. Now, why they say music is therapeutic. So the next info where they hear my table today is, say, if you want to marry someone, first ask them their passwords, man advices. So they come from a Nigerian man who post something. We said widespread reactions online, people come to talk, and their own strong views. The man, they talk, say, if as a woman or as a man you want to marry someone, you want to get married, now they date, oh, not be in a relationship or relationship where don't they enter marriage, now they talk of settling down, you get. So the first thing we're supposed to ask that person before now go tie knots or walk down the aisle is ask that person, what will be your password? Share as we know your password. If the person say no, leave that relationship, no marry the person. Now what is the man they talk? So according to the man, he say, waiting be that thing, transparency not supposed to be negotiable in marriage. You get that thing is transparency, openness. You're supposed to know your partner's password. And over the time, this has been a problem, honestly. This password sharing, and people call it transparency, but some men and some women, it is not transparency. It is invading or invasion into their privacy. They don't just like it when person they touch their phone. They see phone as their personal, belonging. They don't want anybody to, touch it. So that's why when you see somebody, I want to use your phone, they will not unlock that phone. Even married couple, I've seen that one time without number. They will not unlock it. They will even share password with owning their touch light. Before they on their phone light, they will put their password. You get? So it has been a problem. So many, married people asking questions. It doesn't mean that my husband is cheating or my wife is cheating, because we don't even know our password. So some people, actually, they still argue that even though so you know your partner's password, if the person still want to cheat, he or she will still cheat. You get? Say, that thing does not guarantee, say, person they open to you. Doesn't guarantee openness or transparency. But this man, they argue, and his own strong view is that if the person say no, that if you know my password, will make you shout, I can't come up for that relationship. May not marry the person. You believe him for waiting this man, they talk. Say, person where you don't date since, so say, because of saying, refuse to share password with you, or refuse, say, you're not going to share password, though, you go leave that relationship, no go marry the person. I want to ask, share love, though, is it enough? I be compatibility. Because all these ones, some people see them as, we are compatible, we are doing things in common, understanding, you get? So now his own opinion be that one, you waiting your own opinion. As you did, it may be you never marry or you don't marry. Share if your husband or your spouse refuse to share password with you, or you yourself, can you share your password? How you take this thing? You just see sharing of password as person they try to invade your privacy, or trying to check or necessary checking to know whether you do things. I be how you take this thing. Some people they see them as normal thing. They could just open their phone, give them to their partner. So you, I take the decision of password, whether say you like them, I be no like sharing password with your partner. To the next info we day here today, we will go be the last story where I want you today. It says flee from men who have sweet tongues, Pastor Adeboye. You know they come from a cleric, Enoch Adeboye. The other day are they just about waiting this cleric man, the pastor, will be Pastor Enoch Adeboye, they talk. Yeah, the other day they advise men, advise women. So it advise women, say, if it advise men, actually, say, if the woman where you want marry no sabi cook, may you flee, not try marry that person at all. If you know sabi cook and it's not hospitable, there is no this quality of hospitality in the person's character, and there she knows sabi cook, as a man, don't marry the person. So today he come talk another thing. He advise young people, still use himself as example because of what happened during his youthful age. You get? So he tell guys, everybody say, ladies now, if somebody too they praise you, make you run away from that person. Like that sweet swing tongue, sweet mouth. For instance, person see you like this, they be like, look at how you are glowing.
Look at how your teeth is shining. You are very beautiful from afar. I can't sleep without those kind of sweet, sweet words. And when all these things are based on physical appearance, it can be seen as a red flag. You know why? But those things that that person, you know, examine, or those things that the person likes, that is a, you know, motivating factor for him to praise you as a lady. If those things not there, again, the person no go feel love you. You see, some people be like, I like your skin, I like as you are shining, I like your eyeball, I like all these ones, all those things. Say any guy where they praise girl and it's made a girl run away. You know why? Because those things are not real love. Now sweet tongue, you already know now. I don't even need to mention everything. As a lady, you know when somebody they sweet tongue you, everything like this, they go they talk, and so that you go they happy. No means they love you. Like in a normal sense, you supposed to know person will love you and person will they talk sweet sweet things just to make you feel happy or excited or funny. You get? So when you the person will date again, when I know they together again, that person will talk a different thing. But when he sees you, he will start praising you and all that and all that. So make you shall know to differentiate between that sweet tongues or that praising to someone that really love you. Now waiting, Pastor Enoch Adeboye, the advice young people today with that one. And for guys, say, like, if you love someone, not use praise. Like, all those things that you know that is based on physical appearance, take the praise the person. Love, they come from inner heart. And there is this thing they call love at first sight. And make you just love the person now. You see somebody, now spirit can't jam, and I like each other. So even when the person no day there, when I see it still day, people say when I still day together. So that one I love. But when you see the person, that's when you remember, say, ah, this person exists, because they praise them. So that can't say no be love. Now, waiting the advice today, be that one. So my people, now here I go talk rich for today's entertainment gist. Thank you for sticking with us. Thank you for listening. Till tomorrow, I'll be bringing another package on entertainment gist. Keep listening to Islam Binoculars Radio. I remain your host, Miss Judy K. Have a

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1: See, this life thing, yeah, it's all about understanding, bro. Understand what you're doing, you need a direction.
0: And to everyone on the other side of this speaker, it's the boy Watson at MIC, and I'm wishing you all a very blissful day. 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

0: 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Stay tuned.
1: See this life thing, yeah, it's all about understanding. Understand what you're doing, you need a direction.
0: Let me make welcome to everyone back to the course of this show. But before we get into the talks properly, before the knowledge and information of the street we have to dispense, let me spend out a happy birthday wishes to those of you celebrating their birthday.

0: I'm not sure if I'm going to be able to do that.
1: Or the situation you find is yourself online might just be the cause of the unknown door you are seeing at that moment and that wish is experiencing. Now, what am I driving out here? You might think you know someone and you might be right and wrong at the same time. Sometimes life isn't about right or wrong. Life is about love and choices. Nothing more. As an individual, we can be a force for good and a force for evil depending on the life and the circumstance around that person or the situation he or she is in or that wish they may find themselves. Still, I know for sure that someone can be driven or be directed to the right path in life or to the wrong path. Hear this. Everyone is capable of evil and everyone is also capable of doing good. It really just depends on your mood and feeling at the time. Choices in the moments in life. So when you as a person have eyes, ears, you have seen what is happening in our country, Nigeria, your consciousness should be highly sensitive and vigilant with the insecurity, debt, pain, and suffering.

0: virtually protected from kidnappers, terrorism, suicide bombers, and that you are protected by the constitution, by the law, and by the government of your country. If I should pose that question to you right now, can you say with almost certainty that it is as it should be? Even those killers, those suicide bombers and the terrorists, them too can be good and loving people if only they choose to be. It is the same with the good ones also. We can all behave badly if we are triggered. It's all a matter of choice and what you feel towards yourself and your neighbor's life. It's about love and choices. If you don't have this first choice of love, it's always gonna be the other, which is the dubious, the bad, the vicious one. We'll be going on the musical and a commercial break now. Please don't touch the dice, the voice of the street will be back shortly.
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0: see this life thing, yeah, it's all about understanding, bro. Understand what you're doing, you need a direction.
1: Welcome back from the musical and commercial break. And if you are just joining in, this is the voice of the street coming to you every week from its own binoculars, radio and television. And the voice you are hearing right now, the voice behind the MIC, still country brother Wasin. This is the street show, voice of the streets, and we'll be talking about choices and love

0: bad behaviors and good behaviors, the human capacity and capabilities. Please, let's try and make our streets more safe and peaceful.
1: See, this life thing, yeah, it's all about understanding, bro. You understand what you're doing, but you need a direction.
0: Just try and think about this for a moment. I'm sure everyone must have heard about the incident that occurred at a police officer shot a young man who was pleading for his life that has been shackled on the ground. If that officer had love for another life or was built to always put first the good choice or to always choose to save life instead of destroying it, even with the evidence, whatever it was, I can't really tell. A young man was pleading for his life, ready to confess and all that, and he was still killed. That was a matter of choice from that officer. Do you understand? So that's one thing, because everyone can decide to be an enforcer of good and can also decide to be an enforcer of evil, because it's all a matter of choices. We are all culpable of both. The reason the world is in a chaos already, on fire, is because we are all choosing to be peaceful. Everyone is actually capable of evil and everyone is actually capable of good. What are you gonna do? It's a matter of choice and love, to be precise. So I'm gonna be ending our episode here today. Yeah, but before leaving the studio, continue this by the grace of God next week. Yeah, but before leaving the studio today, I'd like to share with you email address to reach out for your jingles, for your advert, for your businesses, for your sponsorship, for any program or choose you like. On Eastern Binoculars Radio on television, email us at easternbinoculars9@gmail.com. 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That will be a wrap on today's voice program, Voice of the Street. You can also enjoy more music from the program, Voice of the Street. It's still your boy, Wasin, on the MIC. Don't touch the die, more music coming.

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1: Welcome to newspaper headlines, reaching you from Eastern Binoculars Radio Uromi. As usual, I'm going to be giving you stories from different newspapers. The first one I have here is Vanguard Newspapers. The first headline says ADC fixes May 24th for presidential primary. World Health Organization, low public risk after hantavirus alerts. Senate holds public hearing on Revenue Institute bill. Xenophobic attack on South African constitutes infringement of rights of Nigerians. Tinubu will transform policing through education, says Alosa. Was one of the Vanguard newspapers. Rivers, police FOI court initiation, detain 13 suspects. Finding fuel was a problem, Davido explains after missing show. Belgian driver faces murder trial over carnival crash. Obi Enkwankwaso, adult vows to challenge NDC registration in courts. 2027, ADC and Atiku camp denied defection talks with NDC. Liverpool's troubled season unacceptable. Van Dijk was on the Vanguard newspapers. Pope Leo to meet US Secretary of State Rubio Thursday. Lagos plans safety drive for dispatch riders. Protests rock Calabar over death of Unicross student and driver. Countdown to 2026 FIFA World Cup. Australian hunts for knockout consistency. Court okays hearing of suit seeking reopening of probe into Mobile death. What is hantavirus? Deadly infection behind cruise ship death explained. DSS urge courts to reject Showerest no case submission. And the last panelist says, UAE says OPEC exit not directed against anyone. Away from Vanguard newspapers, let me take you to another newspaper called Daily Post newspapers. The first headline says customers react to CBN's new bank charges in Nigeria. 2027, Tinubu government trying to stop Peter Obi from contesting presidency. Obedient movement. NIPS warns against politicization of campaign against insecurity, health Nigerian army. 2027, PDP will produce Nigerian's president, Makinde. He is game changer. Kung Fu names player better than Cristiano Ronaldo and Messi. Police denies shooting protesting students in Calabar. La Liga. Benzema snubs Mbappe as he names Real Madrid's most important player. Was on the Daily Post in the past, 2027, ex-HF Andro Aka emerges Benue PDP consensus Guba candidate. EPL, no Garrick, ex-Chelsea midfielder Bule names best manager for Man United. Taraba PDP calls for unity after Supreme Court ruling on internal party disputes. 2027, any attempt to disrespect Olubadan will not be tolerated. Ibadan indigenes warn politicians. Garo to be sworn in as Kano deputy governor on Tuesday. AI, Makira going too far to decide my successor, Nasarawa Governor Sule. For the Daily Post newspapers, police arrest 49 suspects in Kebbi, recover AK-47 rifts and rustle cattle. 2027, Imo APP condemns OPAC's bans on Olu senatorial aspirants. They've been arrested. Tony Elumelu speaks on alleged divorce with wife. Governor Yusuf's inclusive candidate selection strengthens party and unity. Kano APC chieftain Afindiki. protest at Federal High Court over alleged plans to deregister opposition parties. And the last senator says, Northern youth don't trust Peter Obi. Abdul Salam. Away from newspapers, let me take you to Punch newspapers. The first headline says, Tinubu to reposition police through education. Minister, NDDC trains staff in AI and drone operations and orders. NPC signs China more to restart, expands Port Harcourt and Warri refineries. German mother jailed for locking daughter away for 7 years. 2027 Hajj Kano begins airlift for pilgrims May 14th. Police foil cattle rustling in Sokoto, arrest three suspects. Sunday Punch newspapers. PDP will reproduce Nigeria's next president, Makinde. Give us new Awujale before Ed Kabi. Ijebu chief imam begs Abiodun. Shore tackles Elumelu for using police to arrest content creators. NDA warns Kaduna residents ahead of live fire exercise. Kano, Canada targets 20,000 workers for permanent residents in 2026. Wasn't they Punch newspapers 2027. Kwara PDP governor aspirants agrees on consensus agreement. Court fixes date for seeking new probe into Mohbad death. NDLA raids book area, arrests 6 over illicit drug activities. Spain to deploy over 13,000 officers for Pope's June visit. And the last letter says, the world happened to me. Davido decries fuel crisis. So the next newspaper I have here, which is Nation Newspapers, the first headline says, 9 African countries convene in Abuja for Data Protection Peer Review Conference. Pate opts out of Bauchi governorship race, backs Tinubu's re-election. 2027, Antonia Agbede Alice picks APC form for House of Reps in Cross River. RMAFC urges government to cut red tape and boost investments. Unacceptable season can not be repeated. Van Dijk. Alleged false claim. DSS asks court to dismiss or raise no case submission. Despite Supreme Court judgments, Turaki and Makinde groups set up entering PDP NWC. So the National Newspapers, Priscilla Ojo backs husband Jumia Jukes on marital faithfulness. 2027, Ayade drops Senate bid, says Tinubu asked me to step down. Accord party dismisses alleged deregistration speculation by INEC. Otedola denies funding Dangote refinery, described claims as false. So the Nation newspapers, troops killed 9 terrorists in Foyt, Zamfara and Katsina attacks. And the last senator says, APC extends deadline for sale and submission of nomination forms. So the last newspaper of today, which is Leadership Newspapers, the first senator says, family begs Tony Elumelu to forgive team arrested over false posts. Ajaka apologizes to Yahaya Bello, calls for Kogi's unity. We didn't spend 1.2 billion naira on Moro Bridge, Kwara government. Women's rights advocate Mobelola Bashir joins reps race in Kwara. AI Makura, not my godfather. Only mentioned me into politics, Governor Sule. So the Leadership Newspapers, how we delivered a world championship ticket to Nigerian in Gangbron, Chike Okeze. And the last headline says, NDLA arrests grandfathers for drug trafficking. So wrapping up today's headlines, thank you for listening. I am Judy Chinenge, saying have a lovely day.

My better shots, Nigeria country people. Obonge listeners out there, I salute to now, especially, and I say welcome to News Across Geopolitical Zone for Niger. For the region, top is on Binoculars Radio 105.1, a CD broadcast right here from Ifan Dion Quarters, Rumi, Edo State, Nigeria. My name is Jojo Namanio, and I will get plenty of updates for now today concerning news with you for the newspaper, ranging from political matter to other matter. We go to Gisna as the HOT. First thing for the Rishmi, they come from Taraba PDP. This one talks say they don't call for unity after Supreme Court ruling on internal party dispute. Tinubu don't talk saying go transform Nigerian policing through education. This one they come from Alausa. He said Tinubu go transform Nigerian policing through education. That one will make sense well, if our police get better education for the matter. RMAFC, the Osh government, make them cut red tap, boost investment. Rivers, police don't for a court initiation, can detain 13 suspects. And for political matter, Peter Obi warned the Nigerian government against deepening political party crisis and unresolved litigation. Toxic, strong institutions and credible opposition now essential for democracy. And for sport matter today, Murillo Benfica still unbeaten but miss out on title. And that one they come from Murillo. And make I tell you also say police don't for a cattle rustling for Sokoto. They don't arrest three suspects. 2027, any attempt to disrespect Olubada will not be tolerated. This one they come from Ibadan indigenes as in the one politicians. Protesters don't storm the Federal High Court for Abuja and they accuse the federal government of attempting to deregister opposition parties and interfere with democratic institutions. Garo don't talk say then go swear in as Kano deputy governor on Tuesday. Lagos 2027, Yoruba group they back Hamzat and they seek indigene as deputy. Governor Eno don't create aviation and airport development ministry and they can promise Vae say they will live up to full potential. Akwa Ibom state governor and when they talk about Pastor Umo Eno, finding Foy was a problem. It's not they come from Davido as he explained after he missed show. He done the affair celebrity to find Foy. Not the only poor man they suffer the matter. Next before the rich for inside the news say Al Makura going too far to decide my successor. This only come from Nasarawa Governor Sule. And make I tell you also say for the news today as the richest yes, the police arrest 49 suspects for Kirby and they can recover AK-47 rifles, rustled cattle. Yes, see for the matter with the news. This one say Bengian driver they face murder trial over carnival crash. And let's see for the matter. Husela don't agree new long term deal with Brighton. That's one of our sports matter. And we're gonna see no say na ASAM Binoculars Radio na day. And this now news across geopolitical zone for Nigeria. Where will they tell you now the many as the day show face for the newspaper. 2026 Hajj Kano don't begin airlift of pilgrims May 14 and that one will take place. And let's see for 2027 matter SAGF Onduka don't emerge Benue PDP consensus Guba candidate. Congratulovia, make you put more effort so that you go win the race. Xenophobic attack for South Africa don't constitute infringement on rights of Nigerians. And so the update issue for paper, meet up that one. And I believe that xenophobia, the thing really caused katakata for South Africa and you know, good at all. They have been arrested. Tony Elumelu don't speak on alleged divorce wife. You know, then talk say, Tony Elumelu don't divorce and that matter not lie. All those people, they push false narrative. And I didn't do that thing. And Tony Elumelu don't speak up, talk for say. They don't arrest those people. NDA, they won Kaduna resident ahead of live fire exercise. And make I tell you, say, if you did Kaduna, and you did yes, say, then you should. Make you know, it's on NDA side. But make you see, put your down well.
Obi Kwakwa saw Andrew don't vow to challenge NDC registration for court, and Canada don't target 20,000 workers for permanent residence for inside 2026. Family, they beg Tony Lumelu to forgive teen arrested over false posts. Yes, you know, good make you push false narrative, especially because you get access to social media. Make sure the information we divulge for the public, it is correct. I hope people will learn a lesson for this one. Mbeku Kari, you go another matter now. Where come from Kano? Yes, Governor Abba Yusuf, inclusive candidate selection, the strengthening party unity. Not me talking. This one, they come from the Kano APC chieftain, Afindiki. And for 2027, CADC Atiku Camp, they denied the fashion talks with NDC. Still for 2027, Kwara PDP governor aspirant, Indo agree on consensus arrangement. And DSS don't arrange Chidiberi Justice Mark for alleged cybercrime. And you don't hear him now. I see the HOT for that guy, Mata, whether they call Justice Crap. And for Inside Mata 2, UniJobs senior non-academic staff, they protest salary delays and unresolved welfare issues. And we could tell you also, say cut off fees date for suit with a sick new probe into Mobas death. Again, Mata, is still the linger for court, just in case you don't know. Protest Sunday for the Federal High Court over alleged plan to deregister opposition parties. We are not the get this update. You know, correct. Make gonna not deregister opposition, because without opposition, democracy not go sweet. Make I tell you also say PDP go produce Nigerian next president. This one they come from Makinde Gavu of Oyo State. And according by a report to the reach my desk, the US mission for Nigeria don't clarify talks a visa approval. You know, the end. For security check. Yes, making us say it passed like that. President Tinubu don't approve the strategic deployment of four newly appointed federal permanent secretaries to boost our governance and service delivery under the renewed hope agenda. Death toll from Turkey school shooting, the matter don't rise to 10. And Liverpool, the troubled season, unacceptable. This only come from Van Dijk. NDLEA don't raid BUK area, come arrest cease over illicit drug activities. And Sam Ahmadi talks the ADC crisis now self-inflicted. On the cease party lack internal cohesion and direction. SANU, NASU strike, they granted for uni in Lorry. Academic activity for the University of Lorry on the suspended after SANU and NASU begin their indefinite strike over wage and unresolved agreement. Alleged cyberbullying, cut on fees May 8th to rule on Shore, no case submission. And for religious matter, Pope Leo don't talk say, Ingo meet U.S. Secretary of State Rubio on Thursday. And C4 matter with day for news. Ajaka don't apologize to Yahya Bello, call for Kogi unity. Spain to deploy over 13,000 officers for Pope June visit. And Northern youths don't trust Peter Obi. This only come from Abdul Salam. And my country people, here we will talk to you today for news across geopolitical zone for Nigeria. Because many stories did the newspaper, I will not go to exhaust all of them for one show. Join us again tomorrow, same time, same station. We'll consider you within the make the round for your country and other places for the world. My name is now Jojo Namani. I salute now. I'm going to have a great day today.

0: In the name of the Father, and of the Son, and of the Holy Spirit, amen. Greetings of peace to you, dear brothers and sisters in Christ. Welcome to Matters of Our Faith for Mission Binoculars Radio, your number one radio station in Eastern Land. Today we'll be taking our first reading from Acts of the Apostles 14, 19 to 28, and the theme is, they gathered the church together and declared all that God had done with them. In those days, Jews came to Lystra from Antioch and Iconium. Having persuaded the people, they stoned Paul and dragged him out of the city, supposing that he was dead. But when the disciples gathered about him, he rose up and entered the city, and on the next day he went on with Barnabas to Derbe. When they had preached the gospel to that city and had made many disciples, they returned to Lystra and to Iconium and to Antioch, strengthening the souls of the disciples, exhorting them to continue in the faith, and saying that through many tribulations we must enter the kingdom of God. And when they had appointed elders for them in every church, with prayer and fasting, they committed them to the Lord in whom they believed. Then they passed through Pisidia and came to Pamphylia, and when they had spoken the word in Perga, they went down to Attalia, and from there they sailed to Antioch. May they had been commended to the grace of God for the work which they had fulfilled. And when they arrived, they gathered the church together and declared all that God had done with them, and how he had opened the door of faith to the Gentiles. And they remained no little time with the disciples. Theme of our gospel reading is, my peace I give to you. John 14:27-31. At that time Jesus said to his disciples, peace I leave with you, my peace I give to you. Not as the world gives, do I give to you. Let not your hearts be troubled, neither let them be afraid. You heard me say to you, I go away and I will come to you. If you loved me, you would have rejoiced because I go to the Father, for the Father is greater than I. And now I have told you before it takes place, so that when it does take place, you may believe. I will no longer talk much with you, for the ruler of this world is coming. He has no power over me, but I do as the Father has commanded me, so that the world may know that I love the Father. Reflection. In today's first reading, Paul reminds the faithful to continue in faith, despite persecutions, because it is through many tribulations that we can enter the kingdom of God. Paul, Barnabas, and the Christian community keep their faith strong by prayer and fasting. Jesus speaks to the ruler of the world, of this world, who is opposed to the kingdom of the Father. He may torture and persecute and even kill him, but Jesus asserts that he has no power over him. Jesus willingly submits himself to the authority out of obedience to his Father. Persecutions, kidnapping, torture, and even killing cannot destroy our true faith, because it is a gift from God. We are strengthened in our faith when we carry out the Father's will. We pray this day, O Lord, that you make us strong in the face of difficulties and persecutions. We ask the intercession of our Blessed Mother Mary to teach us to be merciful, that our hearts may reflect kindness and compassion as our Mother Mary did. In the name of Jesus Christ, we pray. Amen. Thank you for joining us today. God bless you. Have a wonderful day.
1: Yesterday, you call me your own. When you reach my door, Lord, you know the delay. From generation to generation, from Liberia to Jamaica, you know they carry last. You know they carry last. Okay.
2: All-powerful and merciful Father, you are the God of justice, love, and peace. You rule over all the nations of the earth. Power and might are in your hands, and no one can withstand you. We present our country, Nigeria, before you. We pray and thank you, for you are the source of all we have and are. We are sorry for all the sins we have committed, and for the good deeds we have failed to do. In your loving forgiveness, keep us safe from the punishment you deserve. Lord, we are weighed down not only by uncertainties, but also by moral, economic, and political problems. Listen to the cries of your people who confidently turn to you. God of infinite goodness, our strength in adversity, our health in weakness, our comfort in sorrow. Be merciful to us, O people. Spare this nation, Nigeria, from chaos, anarchy, and doom. Bless us with your kingdom of justice, love, and peace. We ask this through Christ our Lord. Most sacred heart of Jesus, Immaculate Heart of Mary.

0: I continue on the reaching you from Ensign Binoculars Radio Uromi. First, the headlines. Student loan scheme held as lifesaver, but AAU students decry approval delays. Governor Okpebholo launches major health reforms, says agency boss Tenebe. Federal government moves to avert pension chaos, orders mass compliance. I am Judy Chinenye. Now the news in details. Another first-class graduate of Ladoke Akintola University of Technology, Augustine Ayorinde, has described the Nigerian Education Loan Fund as a lifesaver, saying the intervention helped him and others transition from financial struggle to academic excellence. Ayorinde, who graduated with a first class and emerged as the second best graduating student in the Department of Electronic and Electrical Engineering, shared his experience in a post on X amid ongoing public debate around the student loan scheme. In an interview with our reporter, Master Alfred Moses Ekata, a student of Ambrus Ali University, Ekpoma, described the initiative as one of the few impactful projects that has truly benefited Nigerian students. However, he noted that the AAU, the process is significantly delayed. According to him, applications are often not approved until the following academic session due to a slow administrative system, unlike in other institutions where approvals are mostly timely. He explained that this delay poses a major challenge for students, including himself, who has already applied but are yet to receive approval. He therefore urged the university authorities to expedite the process, ensuring that applicants can access the support within the intended session, rather than missing out or having the funds diverted to other uses. The report.
1: The Nigeria Educational Loan Fund, it has been a lifesaver for thousands of Nigerian students across the country. It's a very good initiative organized by the government, and I see the light of the day, yes. See the light, one of his projects that see the light of the day, and a lot of Nigerian students have gained from it directly and accurately, except the AU students. Because here in AU, if you apply for net fund this year, January, for example, now for January, you apply for net fund so that you can be able to use it to pay your school fees for this session. They are not going to approve it this session, they are going to approve it next session. So, automatically means that what you apply for, you are not going to get it this session, unlike under. University or other tertiary institutions. And so far, that's the challenge we have been facing. So someone like me, I have applied since last year. I'm yet to get my own school fees from the Netfund board. They have approved it, but I'm waiting for school to also approve and send me my own money.
0: In separate news, Governor Mande Okpebholo has initiated sweeping reforms in Edo State health sector, marked by the reopening of several long-abandoned hospitals and the recruitment of 1,376 health workers. The Executive Secretary and Chief Executive Officer of the Edo State Hospitals Management Agency, Chief Dr. Nelson Tenebe, disclosed this in Benin City while reviewing the agency's achievements under the current administration. Tenebe said the reform has led to the revival of key health facilities, including the Anigbete General Hospital, which has been shut for 19 years, of Bayento General Hospital, closed for 22 years, Osugbenu Kotaje Hospital, moribund for 5 years, and the Umeme Os facility, also abandoned for 5 years. We'll take a short break now. Still to come, federal government moves to avert pension chaos, orders mass compliance. Please stay tuned.
2: We do it differently on the Shambino Clash Radio. 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
0: Welcome back. If you're just tuning in, this is Ensign Binoculars News on the Hour. Glad to know that you're still with us. Before now, I informed you that student loan scheme held as lifesaver, but AAU students the CRY approval delays. Governor Ewolo launches major health reform, says agency boss Tenebe. Now the rest of the news. The federal government has stepped up efforts to prevent a potential pension crisis by ordering full compliance from ministries, departments and agencies, MDAs, in the ongoing verification and enrollment exercise for civil servants with accrued pension rights. This follows a low turnout recorded nationwide despite the importance of the exercise, which is aimed at ensuring the timely payment of retirement benefits under the Contributory Pension Scheme, CPLs. In a statement, the National Pension Commission, PENCOM, informed that the one-time online verification and enrollment exercise target all active employees of Treasury-funded MDAs who were employed before June 20, 2004. To wrap up the news, a quick recap of the headlines again. Student loan scheme held as lifesaver, but AAU students decry approval delays. Governor Obewolo launches major health reforms, says agency boss Tenebe. Federal government moves to avert pension chaos, orders mass compliance. This is all of it today on News on the Hour. Thank you for listening. I am
3: Ege Narekahi, Ebe Sunu, Oto Isan, La Oto Edo, Remwe Oto, Nigeria Rewe, Oekona, Besan Radio, Wa Mwawo, Wa Zore, Babilu, Vareka, Vanho.
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Namia, you canon, and your YB, no near you, we, Uto and Econos and Away, those state and Brazil University of Buma. Or that tiger, Regi, you need to be Buma, never done it. You go no serio, a yellow better back in no AKS, you bore. I had the only Momonia, and you YB near the return for the Mibalu. 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Ya him ya, my any, like your any. 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
3: Alright, ladies and gentlemen, my name is Samson Alamano, known as Enjoyment's Landlord. I'm speaking right now.
0: Hello, my wonderful country people, a special greeting and a lovely welcome to you all to this special edition of the program, what they call My People, where they reach you from your number one radio station, Eastern Binoculars Radio, on this beautiful day. My name is Chidime Big Billy, and with me for the building today, I'm not there alone, I come there with Mrs. Joy. And together, now we're going to choke mouth for the matter, we'll carry on for the program today. Mrs. Joy, make you greet our people.
4: What's up, people? How we doing? How this weather, they touch all of us now. I'm do well, though.
0: Hey, my good people, I know some are going to wonder, you don't even hear this woman's voice, though. She fell travel, she go leave. She just came back from Dubai. Now, so we see her, she just came back. And so we go say, okay, may she come join us. Make we feel her voice again one more time. Okay, my country people, before we continue with the program, make we sharply go on a musical break. Make we not stay with us. We will come back after this break.

0: Okay, my wonderful country people, I welcome everybody back from that break. And if you just the journalist on the program, what they call my people, when they reach you from Asian Binoculars Radio with Big Billy, and I call guest Mrs. Joy from here. Yes, today for the program, what you want to talk about is going to be entrance to school irregularity. Now, what you want to talk about today? Because, you know, if you check for Nigeria, it can't be like a protocol, not called day, the way when children enter the entire school. You go see Pekin from SS1. Go don't jump, go and run for SS3. Say you want right wire or neko. Some go jump from SS2. Say they want go right jump, they want go right wire. And all these things, you're not supposed to be like that. Imagine a child when you jump from SS1, go right jump, go and run wire. All the things when that Pekin supposed to learn from SS1 to SS3, everything don't just go like that. And we live in a country where they say all these things are possible because government not really they function well. And even the people when the Ministry of Education, when suppose they put all these things in check, it can't be like that they fall back. And most of the time, our parents, they contribute to all these things. They go to say, no worry, I get person when I go and roll the Pekin for a hand. All of these many, many things. Now it make us, they say, okay, today, make we sit down, make we really look into this matter, make we really know where the problem for the come. Whether not from the government hand, not from the parents, because we not go blame the children. What do you say we not go blame the children? Now the parents, now they get the final say for the Pekin life in terms of whether he go jump class, go and roll or not.
1: But make I correct you for that.
2: Make I just correct you. Before I will talk to them, I will make I speak correcting the talk. Say now the parents get, these days, children not send their parents are sending the children. Now the children, they tell the parents what they'll do for them. You understand? They are so pampered and spoiled to that extent that it is the parents now do the will of the children. So Momo just pack them for that first.
0: Okay, my country people, you know, say, I've never even called Mrs. Draco, make she talk her mind. But if I say, she carry plenty fire, come from Dubai. So as it be, make I pass the mic, give her officially, make she tell us, what is she reason for this matter today?
2: See, now something make that statement, say, children are living with their parents. Now their parents, they live with the children. Why me talking? Now, as I did now, my Pekin come tell me, say, Mommy, I want to enroll
0: WAEC.
2: And I know that my Pekin is the SS1, is the SS3. He never even reach at all. They are called open eye, count my money, hard earned currency, give up, make it go do their roommate. Who you think they live with each other like that? Now me, they live with the Pekin. You understand? Now, you know what all these things, you know, my analyze these stages. The stages when these things stay spoiled, give you. First of all, now the parents start them.
0: Okay.
2: If they reach where they will tell them, say, your Pekin never reach for this place, now due procedure will they follow. They will take the child out of that place to a place they know they can use the back door. And you know, for Nigeria, where there's a front door, there's a back door and there's a side door. You understand? If they cannot follow the back door, the side door, they take the roof. Because of the country we're there. Now, if they don't go there, they will come beat every other sector when they're involved for that school matter. Which other sectors they involved? First of all, the school. You understand?
0: Yeah.
2: They feel go lie for another school, say, the first result bring go, but fire just catch. Okay, you go bring statement from the school. The school and them, there's a black water going on now because I know you, or I know somebody that know the principal of, for instance, Joy Group of School. They'll go call person when you know the principal of Joy Group of School. And tell them, my sister and my sister picking, don't for them. Okay, principal of Joy Group of School now come bend
0: the rule.
2: You can't admit that Pekin. And run for WAEC. Now, that Pekin, you don't run for WAEC. What is the next thing? NIN. Pekin, whenever I reach to swear after David, I bet Mona not to hold me accountable for that statement. Because of say Pekin won't add during age. Then, they'll go to add during age. So that you feel a role for the NIN to go enroll work. Meanwhile, that same Pekin, papa and mama, they caught me for age, they're not going to retire. If you say I was from one country, now what's the happen? Caught. Without the not check population register to check whether that child was registered at birth, even though these days, even though now farm you born picking, if you carry and reach hospital, say you won't go, you won't go the immunizer. You get people when they work for population office, when they carry a register, come when they register children, birth age and everything, they do register. You understand? They will register you, give you the picking birth certificate. That birth certificate, you get peculiar number when that birth certificate. Not only that picking get for the full country. Everybody get different birth certificate number. You understand? Yeah. When they register them. Now, if to say this country and a country will get ahead, why if you say all these sectors don't you work together to take control of this nonsense? Now, before you know now, NIN office go full. As the fool, now so court say the fool affidavit. This is to declare that this girl was once also here. Before you know that old officer Greg Barrow don't enter, bam. It is signed and sealed. You won't be layman. Nayuakon the arguing customary abuse judiciary or court don't order. No. So now all those other sides, those children until they beat the due process when they're supposed to follow. Because in for Western world, if they follow order, you know if you come for school anyhow, you know if you register for any school anyhow, you must go bring the result to come for your former school. What they call your antecedents for your former school, they will check on, then they will tell you, say, okay, this person is a trouble person, this person, the child now, child going need therapy, all those kind, you understand? But here, nobody cares. If I come join a group of school, they're not going to admit me because they say I go make a number and I don't say it's not being. They'll go fill a more group of school. If they don't agree, they'll go big Billy group of school. It goes round and round and round and round. Why? Even some of these schools say, now at point of enrollment, then they register the school. Because different schools, they grow up on different corner and government is just busy approving all. Now all schools, then they approve. Let make all this nonsense full everywhere. All these irregularities. This is, it will come back to haunt all of us. All of us. This rain, when within our hands gather, so it will beat all of us. How you want to beat all of us? You see these children, so, when they are during their age, cut move for their age, now they will become engineers, barristers, doctors, nurses, pilots, teachers of tomorrow. They go to hear, again, one thing my mom could call say grammatical concord. For, if you go to hear grammatical concord for another person in math, you're going to say, only teacher not saying, I'm a son, baby. You are the cause. Now you cut, join picking age, make it a job, enter where you're supposed to enter. You want me to picking finish school at the age of 20, at the age of 20, that was she daughter, at the age of 20, that was she nurse. But you can't forget the core thing, the core. It is not quantity, it is quality. These days, when they go to hospital, when they complain, saying, any doctor, any age, that female birthday, or that was Huere, or that was Luna, when they complain now, when there are still good ones in service. You see this one that we are pumping to the university. When they begin to graduate, now will they feel them? That time you will see lawyer. Lawyer, when you ain't supposed to defend you for court, you know what, you're guilty. Lawyer supposed to defend you, it will tell judge say you're guilty. Because the due process and everything, you never know. You understand? So now all these small steps, you know, say, na a drop of water, they say they make a river be the color. You see, not a drop of water with the drop, so with a poor bucket of water. And the river, it goes soon full. And if you flow, the erosion will carry everybody. On a do way.
0: You know, when they talk just now, you say, lawyer, when go defend you, we go admit, say, you did beauty.
2: Yes, ma'am.
0: You know, one of my guys can say, if you be lawyer, if you don't reason the case, you go feel winner. You go just tell the judge, me they hug the client. saying that God will judge everybody. So, you know that kind of thing. He don't really leave everything saying that God will judge everybody. So, you know, when they talk at the beginning, you can't talk, say, the cause, those people when they local government, they don't feel they work together. Now, assuming Nigeria, things really they work well. If they bump again normally,
1: yes,
0: all about data suppose they on the internet. Now, if such speaking go court, you won't do anything. Now they just type in name. Everything about show, everything will pop up. That's why you see, if you go to a country like America, although we never go there, but we they read, we they see things. Uh-huh. If you commit crime and they won't find you, as long as they have your name, they can check your record. If somebody want to employ you, once you tell the person your name, the person check you, they go check whether you get any criminal charges or not. Everything is there. But you know, Nigeria, as it be, nobody really care. But in other words, all these things, they are getting out of hand. How can a child from J2, he go write Junior Y, he go just jump, go enroll J3.
1: Mm-hmm.
0: You come right J3 finish, you jump SS1, go enroll Jab, enroll Y. That is what is happening in our locality. I don't know if it happens for other places for Nigeria, but this thing.

0: are happening here in our locality, and everybody they watch. And the painful part, there are some certain individuals, we're not going to mention name. There are some certain individuals, their job now to just take, collect money, they enroll children anyhow. Imagine during jam registration one time, small people come tell me say he don't know school where he want right why, but he don't enroll. He don't give person money to enroll, they never tell him where he want for right. How?
1: See, you hear that talk so? He don't give person money, mean they tell enroll for him. But he never know where he want for right. That is to say, at the moment, that person said, he know when they go to school.
0: You know they go.
1: Person want write example, make you see where all these irregularities for start. And this person that we are speaking of now, not be say we don't know him. Not be say law enforcement authorities don't know this person, know the business when they do. But why? Because I know somebody that knows somebody that knows somebody. Nobody they touch anybody.
0: And the plenty of not the only one person.
1: Yeah.
0: Because now we increase this business now for our area.
1: A very lucrative one.
0: Everybody they jump in.
1: They put hand anyhow. Now, this business, when those people they do, who you think they follow? Parents. If I not send my pikin, say go. In the first place, he no go. Because if you enter the school, my person will pay school fees for him. Unless they don't get your personal money, when we say, you know, for Western world, once you are 18, you become independent. Government, they give you small thing at the end of the month. But for Nigeria, when we say, government never know a panel, mama. You understand? Your mom says, sit down, you stand up. That's to say, you want to pay school for yourself. So, for those that know that they cannot coerce, they not feel to tolerate their parents. To come pay school fees of exam when the parents not tell them go right. They you understand? And you know, think they cause this nonsense, some of this nonsense most times. Our parents just want all our children to become graduates. Now people they learn automobile. Now people be artisans. No, hey, I'm making a dollar tailor. I'm making a dollar hairdressing. Those that are doing it. Are they not human beings?
0: Okay.
1: Now, look, Igbo people. From a very young age, they will carry their pikin give person, make you go sub master for like 10 years.
0: They don't carry that pikin in not your school matter.
1: Not just the inside. Okay, go sub master. Now, when they come get the opportunity to take follow one talk one day, say I'm not the one. What if the one you come go school? Because if you actually think I'm. The woman will go to school. Before that, the brother will finish secondary school, go enter university, come finish your university, go do service, come back, come look for a job, great job. That one they serve master. Don't serve master, finish. Don't the double set on the doing they go. You understand? You see the side when they carry their own thinking go. You understand? If government will just still done like that, we'll get a different institute of training. You understand? If you get from my sis, come. If you don't get at all, come. You understand? Then that side go settled. Also, once picking the bomb picking, this population registration officers go they will stage for different hospitals and different health centers. Once a child is born, the name of the child, because normally as a parent, before the bomb picking, you don't know the name you give them. The name of the pikin, everything, you enter online. Such that before the officer commit fraud or do anything bad with that name, the person got think twice. In other words,
0: if they talk about hospitals, how many government or hospital they function for this country to start with?
1: I said, for instance, if you see the things they work with.
0: So, you see, the problem of this country, if you want to start solving it,
1: very broad.
0: You have to go back to the drawing board from the very beginning. You see, all this issue of irregularities in education and so on and so on, the key job bypasses as one, job go and roll all the way. No. We have to go back to the very beginning. Because where this problem for starting long? Long. Because we are living in a country whereby up to today, allegedly, even the person really

0: So you, how you want to control this generation? Well, basically, the people when they power, they switch from one angle to another. If you come through this corner, they meander through the other corner.
1: Get law. One thing when I don't observe, they say, if you use anything to hold anybody for this country, especially a lawmaker or a law enforcer, they always have a law that they used to back out one way or the other. Either they use a Supreme Court, anything, Supreme Court. When Supreme Court, Supreme Court don't talk, it don't talk. You understand? So for that reason, and people have different loopholes there everywhere. So now make all these irregularities, they school matter. And before they settle these irregularities, okay, before now, not be 18 years, they help put and say, if you're not 18, nothing you're jam. What's your current 16?
0: Even the 16.
1: Because nothing about them.
0: Even the 16. He gets somewhere to say they never even reach. He gets somewhere to say they never even reach. But they few months to that 16. You need to go bring a letter. And at that letter, you can add and join your paper, state submitter. If you say 16, let 16 be 16. Whether you are 2 months before or 3 months before, it doesn't matter. You never reach. You never reach.
1: So all these irregularities, not be waiting one person will just do one day, but at least make we start. Because see, with the talk now, it be like gist. When the really action film go come, now when at all day you say, hey, make I go see this doctor. Doctor not go tell me they check your BP. Doctor not go tell me they check,
0: your sugar level.
1: Anything. He will prescribe tetracycline give you. Now that time we go the dance for the beats they make now. You understand? Everybody just want to make their picking graduate at the age of 20. You could forget, say, nobody to graduate at the age of 20. Are you actually good at what you do? You did good. I mean, my daughter watching daughter, or what about you, 20 years old watching daughter? My daughter became a daughter at the age of 18. Okay. That's your same daughter, I won't be daughter at the age of 18. But government may give injection. You understand? We just produce quantity everywhere, not be quality there. Most of these bike men, we say they ride bike too. 90% of them, they are graduates. 90%. Some police that actually know the, you understand, they get them. They do their head. But some, thank God, say there's something called Okada because they wouldn't have fortune anywhere. Now those things we are producing to the society these days because of our ego, our pride. You want to be
0: mother of daughter
1: at the age of 20. Whether you are only daughter or your other treats. So make we know they use pride though. Make we know they use unnecessary goals. Tell them do pity what you're not supposed to do. Because all these things now karma and it will surely come back to all of us in the future. On a do way.
0: Okay, my wonderful country people, I hope you now hear every bit of the program and now enjoy every discussion on what we carry come for this program today. Mrs. Joy, before we go around everything, but I beg, make you sharply just advise our parents. They need you. Under 1 minute, advise our parents and advise our government too.
1: First of all, now parents are offered talk to. Make we beg. Not be by come become daughter at the age of 20. That daughter when come become daughter at the age of 20. He really know the book. He don't pass all the procedures. You understand? That one aside. Then to the government too, make them beg, put all the proper procedures in place, whether online or offline, so that all these our children, they go feed, they follow the due procedures. Make them be say, they know they beat any procedure unnecessarily before they enter school. On the way.
0: Okay, and to our beloved children, I beg, make them not the challenge in our parent again. If you say one, in front of your parents, when your parents are following you talk, that is disrespect. If your parents say, you know, I got to tell some children a few days ago, say, back in the days, when we did GSS 1, because that one had the first class for secondary school, if GSS 2 students enter our class, we they greet them.
2: That one,
0: even teachers, the entire class, teachers, they greet. They talk about the great person when seeing them with one class. If you did J2, J3 students enter your class, you go greet them. If GSS 1 students want to enter J2, they must take permission before they enter. These days, even teachers, papa, in fact, teachers, we are not waiting at the face if we enter class. So, not people want to talk about, but one of them already know. So, children, I beg, make we learn to respect our parents, our elders. Anybody will not say senior you. Not be say you go, they challenge them, they follow them, they drag. Because these days, picking them, even they wait to make adults stand up, make them for sit down. So parents, I beg, make we caution our children. And children, make we listen to waiting our parents they talk. So that all these irregularities, all this up and down we get for this country, we go fix this down in no distant time. Now waiting we carry on for the program today, and I hope you now enjoy every bit of it. Mrs. Joy, thank you so much for all your contribution.
2: Thank you.
0: My name is Sidney Big Billy, and by the special grace of God, we go day again next week with another edition of the program. And until then, make we stay out of trouble. Make una enjoy the rest of the day. Now bye for now.

touch my destiny. Them I try everything, them I try take my life, but I won't let them get the best of me. Destiny, can't touch my destiny. They can take everything I have, they can take my life, they can't touch my destiny. Hey!

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All right, I welcome you back from the break. And if you are just joining in, this is Sport Radio with Big Billy right here in the building. Starting from the local sport, Nigerian Super Eagles will discover their group opponent for the qualifiers of the 2027 African Cup of Nations on Tuesday, May 19th. The Confederation of African Football confirmed that 48 countries, including co-host Kenya, Tanzania, and Uganda, will participate in the qualifiers. According to CAF, the team will be drawn into 12 groups of four, with the top two sides from each group advancing to the final tournament. The opening match of the competition is scheduled for Saturday, June 19, 2027, while the final will take place on Saturday, July 17, 2027. CAF has yet to announce the host venue for both the opening match and the final. Meanwhile, the Super Eagles are expected to head into the qualifiers following a third-place finish at the 2025 African Cup of Nations, hosted by Morocco.

In another info coming from the local sport, the new captain of Ikeja Golf Club, Segun Adenuga, has pledged to make the club's course playable all year round, ensuring golfers can play under all weather conditions. Adenuga, who was elected alongside his management committee last month, made this known while unveiling his plan for the 2026-27 golfing year. Presenting his blueprint during his inaugural speech at the clubhouse in Ikeja, he emphasized his commitment to transforming the club into one of the most playable and hospitable in Nigeria, Africa, and beyond. The primary season why we are here is to play golf. We intend to make this course playable all year round during the wet and dry seasons. Despite the fact that Dubai is a hybrid region, they still have lovely fairways and greens, and we want to make Ikeja Golf Club like that. Our main focus is to make the course playable all year round, he said. My prayer is that by the time we finish our tenure, we would have achieved our target, that is, the fairways in Ikeja are the most playable and the best in Nigeria. Already, they say Ikeja Golf Club is very hospitable and friendly. We intend to make it the friendliest club on the west coast of Africa, in Africa and in the world, God's willing, he said. Speaking on project lineup for executive year, Adenuga highlighted plans to complete ongoing capital projects, including the driving range, and to install solar power inverter system to reduce energy costs by nearly 70%. We also intend to light up the course for team golfers, improving both facilities and security, he added. Adenuga noted that the club would have a busy calendar of competition throughout the year 2026. This is our inaugural tournament. We have had a birthday party and all hosted in ICAN 60th anniversary. Every month we have our MEDA competition and we intend to play matches against other clubs. We will be traveling to Team Golf Club in Ghana in August after hosting them last year. We will also travel to Port Harcourt to play Python Golf Club and invite clubs from Abeokuta and Ibadan to compete here as well.

In another info, former Super Eagles head coach Gennet Rohr has revealed that Michael Olise declined the opportunity to represent Nigeria as far back as 2019. Rohr was appointed head coach of Nigeria in 2016 by former president of the Nigerian Football Federation, Ahmadu Pinnick, and spent 5 years in charge before his departure in 2021. During his tenure, the Super Eagles saw an influence of foreign-born Nigerian players, including Siri Diza, Ola Aina, Maduke Okoye, Sami Ajaye, but he was unable to convince the former Crystal Palace player to switch allegiance. Olise, who was born in England to a British Nigerian father and a French Algerian mother, was playing at Reading FC at that time, but opted to represent France, where he progressed through the youth ranks before breaking into the senior national team. Rohr recalls coaching Olise during his time at Reading alongside his assistant Tunde Adelikun, reflecting on their unsuccessful attempt to recruit the winger. In 2019, I saw this player and had a look at him with my assistant Tunde. We went to watch a match and tried to invite him, but he did not want to join us at that time. I think he already knew he could have a big future in the European team and could play for several countries, of course, Rohr told corresponded in an interview. And this player, 6 or 7 years ago, when we saw him, he was so strong. Unfortunately, he refused to play for Nigeria. Olise has since developed into a global star, particularly following his move from Palace to Bayern Munich in 2024, where he has formed a potent attacking partnership with Harry Kane. Former Super Eagles captain Sunday Olise has also expressed regret over Nigeria missing out on the player. When I see the way Olise plays, I love it, but it gets me angry that I am saying Olise should not be wearing the French national team jersey. He should be wearing the green, white, green jersey of Nigeria, Olise said. He is so good and might one day contend for the Ballon d'Or. Defenders are feeling helpless against him and now they foul him, insult him to provoke him, and he is a quiet person. The 24-year-old has since represented France at senior level, making 15 appearances and scoring 4 goals. Olise is expected to play a key role for Los Blues at the 2026 FIFA World Cup, for which Nigeria did not qualify. And with that info, I shall quickly reserve a break, and when I'm back, I'll be giving you more info on the program. Please stay glued to your radio center, don't touch the dial. Big Billy will be right back after this break.

I welcome you back from that break. And if you are just joining me, this is Sport Review with Big Billy right here in the building. Legendary former Manchester United manager Sir Alex Ferguson was taken to hospital after falling ill by the Red Devils 3-2 win over rivals Liverpool on Sunday. Ferguson, who is 84 years, is a regular attendee at Old Trafford and was pictured on social media meeting guests at the stadium earlier in the day. Robert suggests his court, who suffered a brain hemorrhage in 2018, was taken to hospital in a precaution. Currently, United boss Michael Carrick, who played under Ferguson, is hoping the result will secure the club return to the Champions League next season with both his spirit. I was very affected by it, the news, and then we just hope he's alright, Carrick said in a post-match press conference. I don't know the latest. We hope for him to be in good shape. We wish him all the best, and hopefully the result, when he hears about it, gives him a good boost. Ferguson won 13 Premier League titles and 2 UEFA Champions League during a glittering 27 years reign at Manchester United. Since his retirement in 2013, United have not won either competition, and Carrick is their 7th manager in 13 years. And lastly, on Eastern Binoculars Radio Sports Review today, Anthony Joshua has been hailed by Eddie Herron ahead of his return to the boxing ring. The former heavyweight world champion is set to make his comeback in July. His return will come just 7 months after Joshua was involved in a fatal car crash in Nigeria. The accident, which occurred in December, claimed the life of 2 members of his team. Joshua is now scheduled to fight Christine Bringer in Riyadh, Saudi Arabia, on July 25th. The 36-year-old is then set to take on Tyson Fury in a long-awaited all-British bout later this year. Ahead of his clash with Bringer, Herron has labeled

Joshua returned to the ultimate comeback. Speaking to BBC Sports, the promoter explained, "We also know the risk of this is everything that he's coming back from. They are calling this a comeback. People might think that's quite strange because it's only 6 months after he lost after his last fight, but it's actually the ultimate comeback. It is the comeback from the deepest of low, not just mentally and emotionally, but physically as well." And with that info, I have come to the close of Eastern Binoculars Radio Sport with you today, and I hope you enjoyed every bit of it. Please stay glued to your radio set or don't touch the dial. Big Billy saying, do have a lovely day, and God bless you all.

My fellow Nigeria country people, respect my people, una do. To live now for hearing from us on this Banoculars Radio Gongon. Like no other station, my people, my listeners out there, in fact, you people are wonderful. Make no worry, because everywhere good, everywhere marama, everywhere suburbo, everywhere nice, in fact, everywhere still, make no boy more rice, don't get it back. Because we get plenty to read to dish out from this gist place that I for to come out a proper program. What would they call my people? Unado. And my first source, the theologian, if you call me Mr. T. At the same time, until they carry my talk more from old school level, carry on new school level. Based on routines have passed away and behold, everything done become new school level. Update recent gist with the play for Abuto country, Nigeria, and beyond. Yes, so, as I usually they tell now from here, as my listener, say, una welfare, where you will for Israel, where una welfare, where. Yes, so, as they play from here. So, as I tell now before, and I still tell now again, I quickly quote our WhatsApp number 00519-18139. My record WhatsApp number again for clarity 600-519-18139. Now there, you free chat to us. Plenty of us follow us, talk on one chat with us, that we free discuss how you out there as listener. Reason the salutation unado and with the salute una from here with updates for what did happen for our Bodo country. Nigeria, I know how they play now. We don't waste time too much. Now, no say now political season. Now, we there now. And on the 10th of May, now be the ANEC deadline. When we date, when we say ANEC put for ground, when we say any political parties for Nigeria go present their presidential candidate for 2027 election. So, now know everything like that before. And our present now, the viral online. And some kind of information when we be here even from Facebook friends. They thought they talk say even for northern side, say for northern youth. Say they thought they bring down APC banner and posters. They thought they replace them with other parties like ADC and others. So what's going to happen? See some parties going to be against the other one. They brought up based on one reason or the other. You know, understand? So that means the country indeed not the really one political party. So based on the viral online social media and Facebook friends with other many sources, so ADC party with some misunderstanding based on what is the app for inside ADC, until say man who go be the ADC party presidential candidate, because Atiku, you know Atiku na in there, Amechi there, Peter Obi there, and Kwakwa so with his Kwankwaso movement, and remember say Oga Rufai self is the matter one kind. Atiku, Amechi and Peter Obi, as I talked just now, all of them want to make them be ADC presidential candidate flag bearer for the party. You know, say that kind of GSO na impossibility. It's not possible now. Mm-hmm. Because captain cannot captain a ship. We know everything now. So that one, no fee happen because you cannot have two captain in a boat. But for Rufai in particular, he say he no go contest at all. But in as Rufai go want make him fight so hard to turn it so that APC government they go command for power. Say, you know, send all those people there. They try. They want to Nigeria upside down. Say they want to the whole country one party system. They don't leave agreement of the nation. They do another thing. When we say na multi-party system. Now with the operate. So back to the matter to ADC candidate. So when we say na men did there for inside the men. So na man now they want me one represent the whole men for there. So still on the same matter, and Obi Peter now in now na person when you say most people they like, you know, say as they play anywhere you they go, I go they follow you. Anywhere you they go, I go they follow. So anywhere when you say Obi Peter they go, Kwankwa so ready follow and go based on say Kwankwa so na in be a running mate. On to say man himself as Peter Obi already wants talk and say if he do one thing after 4 years, he go come on there. Based on say, nobody type 22 key body for that kind of matter. So back to the matter,
So you don't see that something tells you just that any reasonable party support don't get their presidential candidate on the 9th, at least. They don't even wait to reach on the 10th, gone, when the deadline as reasonable party. So because of all this kind of plenty men, when they say, man, too much for ADC, so Atiku no agree for this one, that one no agree for this one, the other one, Peter said, no, go agree, you know, they play now. So with that now, Peter, on the one go, NDC, which is National Democratic Congress, you know, understand now, with the Kwan Kwan So and the old Kwan Kwan So movement, so, you know, understand, so now, be the update, based on say, captain cannot captain a ship, so, with that, Peter need go in way, and you know, say in now, want be president, you know, understand, most people believe that guy because you know, see, that guy won't say that he is not a saint and he's not a thief. You know what that one mean now? Very straightforward, idiomatic expression. Say, if you doubt, say whether he don't dupe or he don't lose money, go check it out. Then you bring the proof. That means he not be thief, confirm. Meaning he not be saint, no mean say, in a dead man walking or nah, he be person when you don't get mind saying say forget anyhow when you want me to be that kind of a thing. So still on the matter, until no shaking, the USF don't pull their monetary eye on this kind of election when they want to. As they talk, they say under the government of President Donald Trump, send delegates to Nigeria to monitor Supreme Court judgment on ADC fate. Now you know why Mr. Obi said I will contest in 2027 and I will win again. But this time, they will not be able to what? Ring it. You know what that one mean now? Now the believer for people to be that one because he believes say in Pharaoh now. Say they change that for us. So this one now, nobody go fit change and nobody go fit ring and day because he knows say higher power must involve because when powers meet, the lesser one bow. They say power corrupts power, but absolute power corrupts power. Absolutely, for the America, the US now, Donald J. Trump to pull out for this kind of matter, that means to do anyhow. Go see anyhow. So my people, I don't know what you as a person got talk for this kind of update when we flow from here. So our WhatsApp number again is 00519181839. My record the WhatsApp number again for clarity 00519181839. So you got talk your own, whether it will be Peter, need to remain for ADC or he as a person need go this other party when he decide to go when the NDC, which is National Democratic Congress NDC, because I don't know, because some people they talk say as a person, say this article say he support relax as a boss, he go say as a guy, say make Obi Peter Mount make it go for the presidency. In go the reason with them, they form boss until say you don't do plenty presidential gist. You know, say you don't do vice president now. So if you don't talk vice, you must ask president John and may know where he belongs. So you don't run this kind of it's a bull man as a boss. Then go let Obi Peter carry on as so many people they talk. You as a person, I don't know what you got to talk for this kind of matter. Whether I make it remain there, better of which if you remain there, I don't believe say nothing on earth go make article let and be the flag bearer for ADC. Now in the Congress say oh Bob, he not go agree make people just waste like that. So in God make effort go NDC, they can go stand the bar for there. While the Kwan Kwan So movement go still follow and go there. Still match with them as the flag bearer along with the vice president so that them two go still run and inshallah since we walk away and if we win the election as they plan, you don't understand? Because nobody be fool for nobody. So my people more no waste too much time. Now so in come be I remain and forces the theologian if you call me Mr. T. See you same time, same station, it's San Banacolas Radio tomorrow by the grace of God. Bye for now, my people.

my good listeners out there, how on a day? I hope say on a day all right. As for me, we're there inside a studio. I day when a day very, very fine. So today, I welcome you all to today's entertainment gist. We're always bring to you from your Make Sense radio station, Esan Binoculars Radio Uromi. Now, maybe your host, Miss Judy K, in case you're tuning in for the first time. Yes, now me there back of MIC, we promise you say every day I gonna give you the update, the latest info where they happen for that side of entertainment industry and the celebrity lifestyle. Yes, we're going to trust you to know everything where they happen every day because information are power and entertainment story, it interests everybody. So if I give you the full package as the day on my table today, make we go on a short musical break that you enjoy and also prepare your body, your soul and your mind while I prepare for the package where I carry come today. Please not touch the dial button. I'll be right back before you blink your eyes.

Welcome back from that short musical break. So the first thing for we day here on my table today says, why I stopped attending church service. Funke Akindele. This one, they come from a famous Nollywood actress and the filmmaker, producer as well, will be Funke Akindele. Yes, you don't know who be Funke Akindele, and then they're just about this popular Nollywood actress. She said, tell us today, say, the reason she know they go church again. Because earlier, 2022, she tell us, say, she is now a member of Salesian Church of Christ. Now, that church she did go, Salesian Church, yes. Because according to her, she said that anytime when she get problems, she'd always pray to God in that church, and God always come through for her. So because of that, she stopped hiding. She wants to stop hiding that 2022 and start going to that church openly, publicly, so that people will know that now her church be that one. Because now that place, God seek, they answer her prayer. So she not been going to church since 2022 till this year, but something happened, she stopped going to church. And the reason why, you know, they talk this one today, we find its way to papers. Yes, she said anytime when she go church, as a celebrity where she be now, and everybody go just all attention from the members, everybody where they that church, they go divert their attention, come they look her, they take pictures.

everybody go leave Sunday service, focus on Funke Akindele. So she not just be comfortable with it. You get? So even when pastor they talk something where everybody supposed they look, they will be looking at her. They will be trying to snap picture of her and everything like that. So she not like him. Now why she say she know they go church again? And where she contact this one put now for Snapchat video where she posted on Sunday. Now that place she can't tell everybody say she know they go church again, no, and this is her reason. So you were there listening today. This reason where she give, is that genuine enough? Abi is not reasonable. How you take them? Actually, as a celebrity, you know something like that, you get pure. Now why that time where she gets a small riff with another Nollywood actress and filmmaker, will be Abraham Toyin Abraham. You know, when they go for movie premiere, another place, ordinary handshake, you know, to greet where they no greet each other, camera there everywhere now. And why people can't notice that? Because now celebrity they be, so anything concerning them, people always want to know. So as she go church like that though, and she already know what thing, you know, they happen. People always like to, you know, snap, ah, I met Auntie Funke today in the church, oh, eh? She was looking so beautiful, she's so kind. This one will say, another person will talk another thing. You get that kind of stuff now. So if you want snap picture with her for church, and maybe she did so focus on something, she no can look your own side, you can't caption another thing. That woman so rude though, she not even the look. If you want snap picture, she can't get pride. So people will always have different things to talk. Now when she says she know they go church again, so that they go, they don't go, they snap all these pictures, they will concentrate with waiting pastor they talk. You get? So from today, from you know, this year onward, she know they go church again. She'll be following them online. Yes, now that one she go they do now. Online service. She go follow them fully from Sunday school to the closing. Now waiting she talk with that one. See you, how you reason now. You see, say to be a celebrity no easy. Honestly, no easy at all. Like, tell me why somebody will be going through this kind of thing. And a lifestyle where some people are praying for, I want to be a celebrity, I want to have fame, like I want God to bless me so that I'll be popular. But once you become that popular, now there your own problem takes start. Because anything where you do like this for this life, you no get secret again, oh. Some no get secret. Even around their house, some people are invading their privacy. They prognose, they snap pictures, they take videos, even when they don't know. Come post them online because they are celebrities. So now we're seeing Funke Akindele talk today with that one. Say she know they go church again. Not be say she no love God or she just, you know, no one goes church. But because of that reason, and they ask you when they listen, whether that reason is they reasonable enough, I be the reason no they genuine. And then she talks, say she go they follow them online. So the next info where they hear on my table today, it says my beef with Wizkid is for life. Sheu Kuti. You know, they come from a Maverick singer, Sheu Kuti, will be son to Fela and Nicola Okuti. Yes, they let Fela, their son, where they call Sheu Kuti, recall that there was a time I was just telling you people about the beef, the riff where they between this guy, where they call Sheu Kuti, and Wizkid will be Afrobeat star. Wizkid can't post something, you know, the thing, they can't get more, you know, issue, actually, where Wizkid can't compare himself to the late Fela, say that he's even greater or better than the late Fela. So that one converse the son will be Sheu Kuti, because Sheu Kuti don't first talk something before Wizkid talk that one. You get, they can't they drag each other from online that time. So many people put mouth that time, even Ray Darkman and so many other, you know, notable or activists and other celebrities. So since that time, oh, till now, so even myself, I was even thinking that they don't even reconcile because their matter don't even die like that. But we don't know. During an interview where Sheu Kuti go, they come, they ask him question for that place. Say, hope say, una don't reconcile. Have you and Wizkid settled na beef? Now, waiting they ask him, say, that's the way happened between you and Wizkid. Shape, una don't settle. Now in Sheu Kuti, they tell them, say, that can't in no fee happen. Say, it's not for this life. Say, they no fee settle. That their beef, now for life, now forever and ever. Oh my God. So this kind of thing like this, people. And do you know one funny thing? So this, some of this, they don't even know that some people are looking up to them. Honestly. Like some of these musicians, some people are, like, they are rooting for them. They are role models. They are looking after them to at least
emulate something. So this kind of thing like this way, he go talk for that person and say the matter, the riff where they between him and Wizkid now forever. Say they know fit settle them because when Wizkid come they compare himself to his father, will be Fela and Nicola Okuti. Say that one verse and well. So because of that, in Papa we don't buy since how many years now he come they talk about because of that one they know feel reconciled. So you how you take Siam? Because some people, now so you be, oh, now so you be. You where they always talk say, ah, this one, ah, like this, oh, make on a shade. Know who you now they emulate because he gay why. On to the next info where I carry on today, it says celebrity boxing doctor advises possible to undergo brain scan. Yes, yesterday they just me about that matter. I don't know this now since that Friday where they get that celebrity boxing will be possible and the Katefe. Yes, after that boxing, that celebrity boxing, people will watch everything will happen that day for stage. How possible and the Katefe take do their boxing and the all that and all that. So after everything come be so Katefe come win possible, win the 50 million naira that is the place. Or that boxing and plus other things where people still they give Katefe. Yes, I see a headline the other day when somebody called they tell Katefe may come pick like very beautiful and expensive car of his choice. It's still there for the things where he benefit as per se he defeated Portable plus other things where happens that they were then they just never this matter. So today, a Nigerian doctor based in Canada, what they call Arinze Onwumelu, he can they advise Portable. Hear the advice where they give Portable. He say after he watched everything that happened that day for stage, say how Katefe take the blow, Portable for head, like that Portable was supposed to go through, scan, may go hospital, go check in head to know whether get any internal. Injury. Not be smart, Now, doctor, they tell him this one. You feel say this way, doctor, they talk. If he be like, maybe as you watch the fight now, say how Katefe hits Portable for head many times. If he be say he don't damage something for his head, now why can't they advise Portable? Say me go through or may undergo brain scan. Whether something done the water for brain after he go hit them like that. Honestly, not be smart, Some people come in the comments say, when thing will happen, why person go bet to go the fight for stage like celebrity boxing? Because of this thing now, whether or not start like this, other people go see the talk, say they won't go combat, know who get power past each other. Because if you watch this match, you go see that thing, not be ordinary boxing, they boss. Sometimes you go be like, they are no longer boxing, they are fighting. Not like that they box now. If you watch other people they do boxing and all that things, you gonna say their own way they do that day, Katefe and Portable. Now free fight they fight that day. No be me talker. Now waiting people observe, still they talk be that one. So now the advice to Portable be that one. May you go hospital, go check brain. May you go do brain scan to know whether something done. Never spoil for your head after that blow where they blow for head that day. So my baby, right about now, make we sharply go on another mythical break. Yes, when we come back, I promise to give you the remaining package as it is on my table today. Please stay tuned.

Welcome back from that musical break. I hope you love it and also you vibe through it, because music and entertainment, they go together. Now, it's not always telling you that one. Have you never noticed that before? Some people like this, if they're listening to music, it always cure, let me just say, if their problem, they 100%, they cure 70% of their problem, because it go make you forget some things. Now, why they say music is therapeutic. So the next info where they hear my table today say, if you want to marry someone, first ask them their passwords. Man advises. So they come from a Nigerian man. We post something. We said widespread reactions online. People come to talk, and their own strong views. The man they talk say, if as a woman or as a man you want to marry someone, you want to get married, you know, they date or not be another relationship or like relationship where don't they enter marriage, you know, they talk of settling down, you get. So you, the first thing we're supposed to ask that person before now go tie knots or walk down the aisle is ask that person, what will be your password? Share as we know your password. If the person say no, leave that relationship, don't marry the person. Now what if the man they talk? So according to the man, he said, waiting be that thing, like transparency, not supposed to be negotiable in marriage. You get that thing is transparency, openness. You're supposed to know your partner's password. And over the time, this has been a problem, honestly. This password sharing, and people call it transparency, but some men and some women, it is not transparency. It is invading or invasion into their privacy. They not just like it when person they touch their phone. Like they see phone as their personal, belonging. They don't want anybody to, touch it. So that's why when you see somebody, I want to use your phone, they will not unlock that phone. Even married couple, I've seen that one time without number. They will not unlock it. They won't share password with owning their touch light. Before they on their phone light, they will put their password. You get? So it has been a problem. So many, married people asking questions. It doesn't mean that my husband is cheating or my wife is cheating, because we don't even know our password. So some people, actually, they still argue that even though so you know your partner's password, if the person still want to cheat, he or she will still cheat. You get? Say that thing does not guarantee, say, person they open to you, doesn't guarantee openness or transparency. But this man, they argue, and his own strong view is that if the person say no, that if you know my password, though, make you shout, I can't come on for that relationship, may not marry the person. You believe him for waiting this man they talk, say, person where you don't date thing, so say, because of saying refuse to share password with you, or refuse say you know, no go they share password, though, you go leave that relationship, no go marry the person. I want to ask, share love though, is it enough? Abi compatibility? Because all these ones, some people say we are compatible, we are doing things in common, understanding, you get? So now his own opinion be that one, you waiting your own opinion. As you say, maybe you never marry or you don't marry. Share if your husband or your spouse refuse to share password with you, or you yourself, can you share your password? How you take this thing? You just see sharing of passwords as person they try to invade your privacy, or trying to check or necessary checking to know whether they do things. I be how you take them. Some people they see them as normal thing. They go just open their phone, give them to their partner. So you, how you take this thing, sharing of password, whether say you like them, or you no like sharing password with your partner. To the next info they here today, we will go be the last story where one young today says. It says, flee from men who have sweet tongues, Pastor Adeboye. You know, they come from a cleric, Enoch Adeboye. The other day, they just know about waiting this cleric man, the pastor, maybe Pastor Enoch Adeboye, they talk. Yeah, the other day, they advise men, advise women. So, it advise women, say, if the woman where you want marry, no sabi cook, may you flee. Not try marry that person at all. If you know sabi cook and is not hospitable, there is no this quality of hospitality in the person's character, and there she knows sabi cook, as a man, no marry the person. So today he come talk another thing. The advice young people still use himself as example because of what happened during his youthful age. You get? So he tell guys, everybody say, ladies now, if somebody too they praise you, make you run away from that person. Like that sweet swing tongue, sweet mouth. For instance, person still like this, they be like, look at how you are glowing.
Look at how your teeth is shining. You are very beautiful from afar. I can't sleep without those kind of sweet, sweet words. And when all these things are based on physical appearance, it can be seen as a red flag. You know why? But those things that that person, you know, examine, or those things that the person likes, that is a, you know, motivating factor for him to praise you as a lady. If those things no day there again, the person no go feel love you. You see, some people be like, I like your skin, I like as you are shining, I like your eyeball, I like all these ones, all those things. Say any guy where they praise girl and it's made a girl run away. You know why? Because those things are not real love. Now sweet tongue, you already know now. I don't even need to mention everything. As a lady, you know when somebody they sweet tongue you, everything like this, they go down, they talk, and so that you go there happy. No means they love you. Like in a normal sense, you're supposed to know person will love you and person will they talk sweet, sweet things just to make you feel happy or excited or funny. You get? So when you the person will date again, when I know they together again, that person will talk a different thing. But when he sees you, he will start praising you and all that and all that. So make your child know to differentiate between that sweet tongues or that praising to someone that really love you. Now waiting Pastor Enoch Adeboye the advice young people today with that one. And for guys, say, like, if you love someone, no use praise, like all those things that you know that is based on physical appearance, take the praise the person. Love they come from inner heart, and there is this thing they call love at first sight, and it make you just love the person. Now you see somebody, now spirit can't jam and I like each other. So even when the person no day there, when our spirit still day, be like say when our still day together. So that one I love. But when you see the person, that's when you remember, say, ah, this person exists, you can't praise them. So that can't say no be love. Now waiting the advice today be that one. So my people, now here I go talk rich for just entertainment gist. Thank you for sticking with us. Thank you for listening. Till tomorrow, I'll be bringing another package on entertainment gist. Keep listening to Islam Binoculars Radio. I remain your host, Miss Judy K. Have a

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1: 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Voice of the street. And the voice you're hearing right now, the host of today's episode, the voice behind the MIC, is still your country brother Watson, and I'm hoping you are having a very nice day.
2: 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You understand what you're doing, but you need a direction.
1: 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Every talk, every cheese, every music, every information we share is well intended.
2: See, this life thing, yeah, it's all about understanding, bro. You understand what you're doing, but you need a direction.
1: And to everyone on the other side of this speaker, it's the boy Watson at the MIC, and I'm wishing you all a very blissful day. 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
2: See, this life thing, yeah, it's all about understanding. You understand what you're doing, but you need a direction.
1: We always bring you this story in the talks, in our town, in our neighboring community, in our state, in our country, every week. Stay tuned.
2: See, this life thing, yeah, it's all about understanding. You understand what you're doing, but you need a direction.
1: Let me make welcome to everyone back to the course of this show. But before we get into the talks properly, before the knowledge and information of the street we have to dispense, let me send out a happy birthday wishes to those of the original celebrating their birthday today, this week, and this month. Happy new month, by the way.
2: See, this life thing, yeah, it's all about understanding.
1: And to those who want to wish their loved ones a happy birthday or shout out, you can do that on Betty shout out tags, Voice of the Street, and our social media handles. And to those who would love to be a part of this amazing opportunity and still don't know how to go about it, you can do this on our social media handles on TikTok, Instagram, and also on Twitter at Eastern Binoculars. If you like hanging out on Facebook, we're there too at Eastern Binoculars Radio and Television. Please stay informed, and you can also send your wishes and love in the comment section.
2: See, this life thing, yeah, it's all about understanding. You understand what you're doing, but you need a direction.
1: Yeah, so in our local communities, in our place of work, and in our homes, we come across some behaviors and that can trigger you in the wrong way or in the wrong direction. We see someone who we thought we knew exhibiting some unusual behavior in a very drastic manner, making you wonder you might be naturally be wrong about this person your whole life, and you can't really tell right now, but originally you might be right about the person. You can be sure you know someone, and surprisingly that can be true, that your claim is actually true, that the person is just being driven or under the influence of something that is making that person act in that direction, because some things or someone, it can happen sometimes, or the situation you find is or ourselves or life might just be the cause of the unknown door you are seeing at that moment and that wish is experiencing. Now, what am I driving out here? You might think you know someone and you might be right and wrong at the same time. Sometimes life isn't about right or wrong. Life is about love and choices, nothing more. As an individual, we can be a force for good and a force for evil depending on the life and the circumstance around that person or the situation he or she is in, or that wish they may find themselves. Still, I know for sure that someone can be driven or be directed to the right path in life or to the wrong path. Hear this. Everyone is capable of evil, and everyone is also capable of doing good. It really just depends on your mood and feeling at the time. Choices in the moments in life. So when you as a person have eyes, ears, you have seen what is happening in our country, Nigeria, your consciousness should be highly sensitive and vigilant. With the insecurity, death, pain and suffering, hunger in Nigeria, and you still choose to be scared, believe me, that is solely your choice. You should be able to say with almost certainty that in your home, in your country, in your state, you are actually protected from kidnappers, terrorism, suicide bombers, and that you are protected by the constitution, by the law, and by the government of your country. If I should pose that question to you right now, can you say with almost certainty that it is as it should be? Even blast those suicide bombers and the terrorists, them too can be good and loving people if only they choose to be. It is the same with the good ones also. We can all behave badly if we are triggered. It's all a matter of choice and what you feel towards yourself and your neighbor's life. It is about love and choices. If you don't have this first choice of love, it's always gonna be the other, which is the dubious, the bad, the vicious one. We'll be going on the musical and a commercial break now. Please don't touch the dials, the voice of the street will be back shortly.
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0: 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And if you are just joining in, this is the voice of the street coming to you every week from its own binoculars, radio and television. And the voice you are hearing right now, the voice behind the MIC, still contributor Watson. This is the street show, voice of the streets, and we'll be talking about choices and love, bad behaviors and good behaviors, the human capacity and capabilities. Please, let's try and make our streets more safe and peaceful.
1: See, this life thing, yeah, it's all about understand what you're doing, or you need a direction.
0: Just try and think about this for a moment. I'm sure everyone must have heard about the incident that occurred at a police officer shot the young man who was pleading for his life that has been shackled on the ground. If that officer had love for another life or was built to always put first the good choice or to always choose to save life instead of destroying it, even with the evidence, whatever it was, I can't really tell. A young man was pleading, ready to confess, and he was still killed. That was a matter of choice from that officer. You understand? So, that's one thing, because everyone can decide to be an enforcer of good and can also decide to be an enforcer of evil, because it's all a matter of choices. We are all capable of both. The reason the world is in a chaos already, on fire, is because we are all choosing to be peaceful. Everyone is actually capable of evil, and everyone is actually capable of good. What are you gonna do? It's a matter of choice and love, to be precise. So I'm gonna be ending our AB, leaving the studio, continue this by the grace of God. Next, all you like to shout for your jingles, for your advert, for your businesses, for your sponsorship, for any program or choose you like. 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That'll be a wrap on today's voice program, Voice of the Street. You can also enjoy more music from the program, Voice of the Street. It's still your boy, Watson, on the MIC. Don't touch the die, more music coming.

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1: Welcome to Newspaper Headlines, reaching you from Eastern Binoculars Radio Uromi. As usual, I'm going to be giving you stories from different newspapers. The first one I have here is Daily Trust Newspapers. The first headline says Oshomole asks federal government to revoke licenses of MTN, DSTV over xenophobia. Dati Baba Ahmed, Islam facing reputational damage under Tinubu. Ganduje recognizes Sanusi as Emmy of Kano. Three killed in Benue court clash. Garo sworn in as Kano deputy governor. So the Daily Trust newspapers. U.S. threatens devastating response if Iran attacks ships in Strait of Hormuz. SERAP reject court ruling in case against DSS files appeal. 2027, NDC vows to field credible candidates. Defections, ADC loses senators to NDC and Labour Party. Court award 100 million naira to DSS operatives who sued SERAP. While the Daily Trust newspapers, crisis brews in NDC as Kano chairman rejects moves to hand structure to Kwakwaso. I think ADC is dead, says Akpabio. And the last sentence says, defection, Kwakwaso is like political bed, Ganduje. Away from Daily Trust newspapers, let me take you to Leadership newspapers. The first sentence says, contraband, NCO seizes 2.5 million naira cash, destroys 1,267 mobile phones and drugs, sanctions 147 prison officers. Under APC primaries, ex-speaker urges unity, plans meeting with aggrieved aspirants. Sharon Stone marks 60th birthday, reflects on decades long film career. Ogidi killings, every life must be protected at Babio. What's on the Leadership newspapers? Mystery woman in Sedin say post triggers online speculation. ADC is dead, says Akpabio, as fresh defections rock National Assembly. Corona suspense, inquest into death of Chimamanda's sons. Murtala Garo sworn in as new Kano deputy governor. Two of the Leadership newspapers, please uncover and neutralize IED in Bono. Why I avoided dating in school, Arasta. From the Leadership newspapers, IGP unveils elite police unity to tackle crimes against across Nigeria. ADC crisis deepens as two Southeast senators defect to NDC and Labour Party. ADC loses 18 reps members as 17 defect to NDC, 1 joins APC. What's the Leadership newspapers? NLO suspends fire service FC players and officials for referee assault. The last sentence says, Dayo Israel urges Nigerian youth to embrace sports as path to success. Away from that newspapers, I'll be taking you to Daily Post newspapers. And the first sentence says, transfer, Akpom joins Ipswich Town on permanent deal. Tackle rising aviation fuel costs, save airlines from collapse, reps tells Nigerian government. Man killed by suspected political talks after Kano deputy governor swearing in. Anambra, police arrest two suspects over murder of relatives, recover bodies in shallow grave. What's on the Daily Post newspapers? Attendant injured as gas explosion triggers fire in Lagos. MPFL worry world's fire 6 million naira to play home match behind closed doors. Federal government approves new salary structure for NIMET staff effective June 2026. was on the Daily Post. Newspapers, ex-APC Northeast chairman Salihu joins Adamawa governorship race. Mother dies, daughter survives in third mainland bridge crash. Communal clash in Niger, one dead, houses burnt in Muya local government area. Police. Normalcy returns to Benue after deadly court clash. Was on the Daily Post newspapers, EPL, the league is won. Carrera names only team that could stop Athena. Man arrested for alleged sexual exploitation of victims in Edo. Edo, 45-year-old ex-convict arrested for armed robbery, possession of firearm. Police foil kidnap plot, arrest three suspects in Nasarawa. Imo, police deploy operatives to rescue abducted Fulton students. And the last letter says, VDDP warns farmers against excessive agrochemical use and roadside drying. So the next newspaper I have here, which is the National Newspaper, the first letter says 2027, Adelabu engages Oyo APC executives and confidence of electoral victory. Abejide to roll out 710 million naira intervention for constituents. Federal government reduces electricity subsidy by 14.3 kWU in February. Federal government inaugurates African road safety secretariat to boost trade and regional integration. Baby Naija teases season 11 auditions with a biggie is calling post. As for the national newspapers, Tinubu targets inclusive 1 trillion naira economy by 2030. Nigeria and Ghana strengthen ties against drug trafficking cartels. Tinubu celebrates Land Lagoons on birthday, hails his leadership reconciliation efforts. Senator power shifts as Ume and Hanga joins NDC. Abaribe moves to Labour Party. Was on the national newspapers. ADC is dead. Akpabio says amid fresh wave of defections in National Assembly. To the last newspaper of today, which is Punch Newspapers. 2027, Katong and Amos submit APC forms to consolidate party's hold in Kaduna. Ex-Foreign Affairs Minister urges Tinubu to appoint more career ambassadors. Ogun APC stakeholders backs ex-commissioner for reps. Swazan de Punch newspapers. SEC flags weak sustainability reporting among Nigerian companies. Afenifere raises the alarm over rising kidnapping cases in Oyo, Ogun and others. Tinubu congratulates new Kano deputy governor. Naija grows back Tinubu, Bago, Musa re-election bills. Two arrested over murder of three relatives in Anambra land dispute. Was on a Punch newspapers. Civilians confront officers in Delta. And government warns against assault on security personnel. Boost investment in FCT. Wike urges AU nations. I was misled. Q suspect says in video statement. And the last letter says BB Naija season 11 returns set to open audition process soon. This is going to be wrapping up today's headlines. Thank you so much for listening. Till tomorrow, keep listening to Estam Binoculars Radio. Have a nice day.
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3: Etatious Nigeria country people, Ogbonge listeners, I greet you now well. I say welcome to News Across Geopolitical Zone for Niger again. We do reach you always from Eastern Binoculars Radio 105.1 Uromi. Here we don't turn down here, but to give you the gist, the update as it take command for the newspapers. My name is Jojo Namani, in case you don't know. I gotta tell you the story as they break. First one say, coroner suspend inquest into the death of Chimamanda's son. And boost investment for FCT, UK, the urge EU nations. I was misled. coup suspects, and they took this one for video statement, especially as they don't do prosecution for court. And make her tell you, say, Bibi Naija tease since 11 don't return, and this one said to open audition process soon. That one concerned Bibi Naija. For international story, Trump troops don't call for inside Germany, and this one raised doubt over US commitment to NATO and European Security Cooperation. The Nigerian Democratic Congress, NDC, they don't record a fresh gain. For inside, it says, following the defection of Victor Umeh, where they represent Anambra Central Senatorial District. Xenophobic attack, or should they seek withdrawal of MTN DSTV licenses. Courts don't remand man, 42 years old, for alleged rape of minor. Why I stayed single for high school, this only come from Aya Star. For the entertainment scene, I in that one day. And for politics matter, SAPC Northeast Chairman Salihu, and I join Adamawa governorship race. Road Vibos, they break rank with Peter B. Intel say remain for ADC as bad wave of defection. Mogu Kare matter enter another top story. For data killing matter, IGP don't confirm arrest of two more suspects. And the mother don't buy daughter don't survive for 10 million bridge crash. Very sad incident there. The management of the Kola Daisi University for Ibadan, they don't announce the appointment of Professor Olajumoke Morani Keji as Vice Chancellor Designate of the institution. Next info we did for the paper. Court judgment against therapist attack on free expression, civic space. This one they come from Amnesty International. Bandit don't buy for Southern Casino Rope for PDP aspirant. And cause they destroy 1,167 phones and they sanction 147 officers over contraband smuggling. Communal clash happened for Niger and one person buy a burn house for Maya LGA and also police people take talk the matter. I make a still tell you say for the news today, Victor Umeh in talk say, there was clear indication that Peter Obi would not emerge as the presidential candidate of the ADC long before he eventually exits from the party. And just in case you don't know, INSEF don't exit from the party, follow Peter Obi. France don't launch 1 euro university me for all students. That one makes sense. If you did university for France, you go to the shop, launch 1 euro. Alright, that one a very good one. I wish they could replicate the same for Nigeria. Historically, official announcement of President Musa Yadua passing, that update, he can't do for paper. Don't forget saying on May 5th, that one happened. For back in the years. And make we still carry come another matter with make the round now say Enugu Nursing School administrator did demand 10 million naira apology from suspended student over alleged secret recordings. Cocaine convict don't break down for tears as he received 5 years imprisonment. Why you they cry now? When they tell you come out your hand, you agree. Next info, Speaker, House of Representative Honorable Abbas Tanjudi, he don't renew the call to strengthen the mandate of ECOWAS Parliament and adopt the proposal to move it from the advisory body to one with enhanced legislative authority. Reps, the urge FG, making address rising aviation fuel cost. And the custom FOU zone, A, don't intercept rice, cannabis, vehicles and anti-smuggling raid. And see for news across your postal from Niger. For Matawe Concern Sports, EPL, the league is won. This one they come from Carragher, as in the name only team, where we feast up Arsenal. Man, don't they arrested for alleged sexual exploitation of victim for Edo State. Now this one happened, very sad one there. Woman group, the urge passage of special seat bill. That one go walk. Make we see whether I go walk. And make we carry you go Ibadan. Yes, the Olu Badan of Ibadan land, Oba Rashidi Adeolu Ladoja. He don't congratulate independent petroleum marketer Otumba Salimo Oladiti on top of the election as president of the National Union of Petroleum and Natural Gas Workers. Rainstorm don't bite two people, destroy 50 houses for Kaduna local government area. Defection. ADC don't lose 18 lawmakers to NDC, APC. 17 members of the House of Representatives on Tuesday don't defer from the African Democratic Congress, ADC, to the National Democratic Congress, NDC, for separate letters where they read by the Speaker of House of Representatives. Dadabo Miro Badebo Road Vivos, the former Lagos State Governorship candidate, don't reaffirm his commitment to the African Democratic Congress, ADC, dismissing rumors of defection. Swiss Africa don't launch initiative to boost women's participation for STEAM. Ameka Teise, a doe, 45 years old, has convicted the arrested for armed robbery, possession of firearm. I do this one happen too. S. Naseni Boss don't join Nasarawa governorship race. And Corona don't suspend inquest into Chimamanda's son's death. I could tell you also say FG don't reduce electricity subsidy to 14.3 kilowatts for February. Yes, 14.3 naira per kilowatt for February. Aviation Grand Hodler, they issued 3 days ultimatum to airlines and then they threatened service withdrawal. JAPA prioritized nurses, employment, NAMS, the federal government. Suspected vendors, they're electrically dead for River State. Yay, that one, karma on the spot. You go the thief, and electric don't shock you. Lagos Hospital Platform, 100 robotic prostate cancer surgeries and cases don't rise. And I can tell you also say, for instant news today, over 75% of patients for psychiatric clinic, they battle drug abuse. Psychiatric, I repeat this one. So make you come out your hand for drug. You're not good at all at all. My country people, here we talk rich today for news across Jopo Zone for Niger. We reach you on top of some binoculars radio from yours truly, Jojo Namani. We'll bring you fresh update again tomorrow, same time, same station, to come tell you what it happen for we will do country Nigeria. Until that tomorrow, so stay blessed, stay good to yourself, come on hand for trouble. I salute you.

0: In the name of the Father, and of the Son, and of the Holy Spirit, amen. Greetings of peace to you, beloved brothers and sisters in Christ. Welcome to Matters of Our Faith from Eastern Binoculars Radio, your number one video station in Eastland. Our first reading today will be taken from Acts of the Apostles, chapter 15, 1 to 6, and the theme is, they were appointed to go up to Jerusalem to the apostles and elders about this question. In those days, some men came down from Judea and were teaching the brethren, unless you are circumcised according to the custom of Moses, you cannot be saved. And when Paul and Barnabas had no small dissension and debate with them, Paul and Barnabas and some of the others were appointed to go up to Jerusalem to the apostles and the elders about this question. So, being sent on their way by the church, they passed through both Phoenicia and Samaria, reporting the conversion of the Gentiles, and they gave great joy to all the brethren. When they came to Jerusalem, they were welcomed by the church and the apostles and the elders, and they declared that our God had done with them. But some believers who belonged to the party of the Pharisees rose up and said, it is necessary to circumcise them and to charge them to keep the law of Moses. The apostles and the elders were gathered together to consider this matter. Theme of our gospel reading is, he who abides in me and I in him, he it is that bears much fruit. John 15, 1 to 8. At that time, Jesus said to his disciples, I am the true vine, and my Father is the vine dresser. Every branch of mine that bears no fruit, he takes away, and every branch that does bear fruit, he prunes that it may bear more fruit. You are already made clean by the word which I have spoken to you. Abide in me and I in you. As the branch cannot bear fruit by itself unless it abides in the vine, neither can you unless you abide in me. I am the vine. You are the branches. He who abides in me and I in him, he it is that bears more fruit. For apart from me, you can do nothing. If a man does not abide in me, he is cast forth as a branch and withers, and the branches are gathered, thrown into the fire and burned. If you abide in me, and my words abide in you, ask whatever you will and it shall be done for you. By this my Father is glorified, that you bear much fruit and so prove to be my disciples. Reflection. To abide in Jesus means to remain in him, do his will and experience his love. This guarantees a life of joy, a life of hope, and a life of fruitfulness. Who prove to be Jesus' disciples and glorify God, who will live such a life of abundance, joy, and fruitfulness. This abiding of the disciple in the Lord is like the branch of a tree connected to its trunk. The branch receives its life-giving sap from the tree. Cut the branch off from the tree to its own pairing, it loses its life-giving source. Christian life is a life of oneness with Jesus. Apart from him, we have no life, but are dead and useless. With him, we are alive and fruitful. And so we pray this day, O Lord, that you grant that we may abide in you and produce fruits in abundance. And we pray through the intercession of our Blessed Mother Mary to guide us to love her Son more deeply. Help us to live with your faith, peace, and humility. In the name of Jesus Christ, we pray. Amen. Thank you for joining us today. God bless you. Have a wonderful day. See yesterday, you call me your own. When you reach my door, Lord, you know the delay. From generation to generation, from Liberia to Jamaica, you know they carry last. You know they carry last. Okay.
1: Prayer for Nigeria in distress. All powerful and merciful Father, you are the God of justice, Lord and peace. You rule over all the nations of the earth. Power and might are in your hands, and no one can withstand thee. We present our country, Nigeria, before you. We pray and thank you, for you are the source of all we have and are. We are sorry for all the sins we have committed, and for the good deeds we have failed to do. In your loving forgiveness, keep us safe from the punishment we deserve. Lord, we are weighed down not only by uncertainties, but also by moral, economic, and political problems. Listen to the cries of your people who confidently turn to you. God of infinite goodness, our strength in adversity, our health in weakness, our comfort in sorrow, be merciful to us, your people. Spare this nation, Nigeria, from chaos, anarchy, and doom. Bless us with your kingdom of justice, love, and peace. We ask this through Christ our Lord. Most sacred heart of Jesus, Immaculate Heart of Mary.

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2: Sports lovers, it is another beautiful day and Big Billy is right here in the building to give you the latest happening from the world of sport. Please stay glued to your radio set and don't touch the dial. Big Billy will be right back after this short break.

Alright, I welcome you all back from that break, and if you are just joining in, this is Sports Review with Big Billy right here in the building, starting from the local sports. Athletics Federation of Nigeria President Tinubu Akokoa has praised President Bola Ahmed Tinubu for supporting Nigerian successful outing at the World Relays in Botswana, where the country secured multiple qualification tickets for the 2027 World Athletics Championships. Team Nigeria concluded their campaign in Botswana with 4 qualification slots for the Beijing event, adding to an earlier African record performance in the mixed 4x100-meter relay on the opening day. Reflecting on the campaign in an interview, Okowa credited the federal government and the National Sports Commission for ensuring timely preparations, noting that financial support played a key role in the team's performance. I give thanks to President Bola Tinubu, the NSC Chairman Shehu Diko, and the Director General Bukola Alapade for making it possible for us to travel in good time, he said. Okowa singled out President Tinubu for specific commendation, attributing the team's successful qualification to the availability of funds for the trip. Specifically, I thank President Tinubu for making funds available for us to travel, and we have come out well, he added. He further explained that the team spent about 2 weeks preparing in Botswana ahead of the competition, a period he believes contributed significantly to the result achieved, including qualification across all relays events. We went to Botswana to try to secure more qualification, he said. We spent about 2 weeks, and there we were able to achieve gold results, which led to all 6 relay teams qualifying. We then returned here, and we were brought again in good time and properly accommodated. The team also earned a place at the World Athletics Ultimate Championship scheduled to take place in Budapest later this year. In another info coming from the local sport, Enugu Rangers technical advisor Fidelis Ilechukwu has urged his players to remain fully focused as they continue their push for the Nigerian Premier Football League title following a crucial 2-0 win over Bayelsa United. The Flying Tellers strengthened their position at the top of the table with the victory at the Samuel Sancia Stadium on Sunday, as Chidebere Nwobodo opened the scoring after the first half before Godwin Obadje sealed the result later with his 12th goal of the season. Reflecting on the performance, Ilechukwu acknowledged the importance of the result, but stressed that his side must maintain their concentration in the decisive stage of the campaign. It was a good game for us, I'm happy, but we must not lose concentration, Ilechukwu told ACL Sport. Rangers are targeting the second league title in 3 seasons under Ilechukwu, and the latest result marked their first away win since January, which further boosts their credentials in the title race. Despite their lead, the visitors were largely on the defensive in the second half, relying on their backline and goalkeeper, Lucky Abdullahi, to withstand pressure before Obadje's late strike secure all 3 points. Ilechukwu admitted he was not fully satisfied with his second half display, but praised the defensive unit for their resilience during a difficult period in the bunch. I'm not too happy with the second half because we didn't play well, but our defenders did well and our goalkeeper played their role well, he said. We will take the confidence into the next match and hopefully we get a good job done. With 62 points from 36 matches, Rangers correctly lead the standing, boosting their best defensive record in the league with just 25 goals conceded and a goal difference of 80+.
They are also among the joint highest scoring team with 43 goals. Rivers United remain close behind, just 1 point adrift after a 3-0 victory over Abia Warriors, ensuring their title race remain firmly poised heading into the final round. At the other end of the table, Bayelsa United and Wiki Torres are battling relegation with the lowest point tally of 40, while Remo Stars have conceded the most goals in the division with 45. With 2 match days remaining and 1 outstanding fixtures, Rangers will host Bender Insurance in Enugu next weekend, while Rivers United travel to Jos to face Wiki Torres in what could prove decisive in the outcome of the 2025-26 season. And with that info, I shall quickly observe a break, and when I'm back, I'll be giving you more info on the program. Please stay glued to your radio set. I don't touch the dial. Big Billy will be right back after this break.

All right, I welcome you back from that break. And if you are just joining in, this is Sport Review with Big Billy right here in the building. FIFA has invited the Iranian Football Federation to its headquarters for talks over the country's participation at this year's World Cup, a source told AFP on Tuesday. Iran's presence at the tournament held in the United States, Canada and Mexico between June 11 and July 19th has been shrouded in uncertainty since the disruption of war in the Middle East in February following strike by the United States and Israel. The source said FIFA has asked the Federation to visit its Zurich base by May 20 to prepare for the World Cup. Last week, FIFA President Gianni Infantino reiterated Iran will play their World Cup games in the United States as scheduled. Let me start by the outset confirming straight away that, of course, Iran will be participating at the FIFA World Cup 2026, Infantino said, and has addressed delegates in the FIFA Congress in Canada. And, of course, Iran will play in the United States

The Federation President, Majiti, a former member of Tarian Islamic Revolutionary Guard, and two colleagues flew home after being shot by a Canadian immigration officer. Canada, which designated the group as a terrorist organization in 2024, said individual links to the force were indismissible. On his return home, the president told local media he wanted a meeting with FIFA to discuss a variety of projects. Iran, who are due to be based in Arizona during the World Cup, faced New Zealand, Belgium, and Egypt in Group G. And lastly, on this by local Radio Sport Review today, Manchester City midfielder Phil Foden has reportedly reached an agreement in principle over a new long-term contract with the Premier League champions despite enduring a difficult run of form this season.

Liverpool is deemed expected to keep the England international at the Etihad Stadium until 2030 with an option for an additional year. Foden's current contract was due to expire next summer. The new arrangement signed continued confidence from both the player and the club, even as the 25-year-old struggled to rediscover his best form. Foden has not scored for City since December 14, 2025, and has recently found himself in an out-of-standing lineup. He was introduced from the bench during Monday's dramatic draw against Everton, a result that left City trailing league leaders Arsenal by 5 points with a game in hand. Foden will also be hoping to secure a place in Thomas Tuchel's England squad for this summer World Cup. The England manager suggested the midfielder's place in the final 24-man squad was not guaranteed. The academy graduate made his senior debut for City at the age of 17 under Pep Guardiola and has since gone on to mark his 365 appearances for the club. During that period, he has won 6 Premier League titles, 1 UEFA Champions League trophy, and 2 FA Cup. And with that info, I have come to the close of FaceTime Binoculars Radio Sport Review today. And I hope you enjoyed every bit of it. Please stay glued to your radio set and don't touch the dial. Big Billy is saying to have a lovely day and God bless you all.

Hello, Nigeria country people. Respect my people. Nando. 24 now for hearing from us on this Banacolas Radio Gongong, like no other station. My listeners are there. In fact, people are wonderful. Make no worry because everywhere is a bobo, everywhere marama, everywhere good. Everywhere nice, in fact, everywhere still make no bemora, sit down, get it back because we get plenty to dish out from this place. This allocation program, Unado. Program, they call my people Unado. I am a first the theologian, if you call me Mr. T. At the same time, with the carry to read my come on for old school level, carry call new school level based on what is have passed away. Everything don't become new school level update to the play for Abudo country. Nigeria and beyond, I say Boko. I say bravo. I say if for Isai, where Unawe, well, and I say salute now from this Unado program today. So, without wasting time and why they play our WhatsApp number, where you feel, took mouth for this Unado program, 9B00591918139. My recording WhatsApp number I gave for clarity 60051918139. And there, if you reach us, don't create us for Lost Talk Your Own. Are you saying freezing? I they play from here, so that you got Talk Your Own, because they say two good days are better than one. So, without wasting time, we'll carry on the ride. At a moment, Igbola, you better show where you belong. At a moment, Igbola, you better show where you belong. That song, eh? Now for identification of where you belong for the different party. Whether you speak your mother's language or you speak borrowed language like Gwala Gwala language. Finally, my people, Ogipita and Kwakwaso movement, the Kwakwasa movement, so to be precise, are now in National Democratic Congress, maybe ADC, so they don't finally go that party, and there now they won't come, they can come out, know how they play for there. So as I talked before, Obipita and Kwankwasa movement now on the ADC party. Obipita and Kwankwaso don't finally change from ADC or Democratic Congress to NDC, when the National Democratic Congress. Remember, say, now the misunderstanding for inside ADC make them change. And this is not the first time when we say Obi Peter, he changed from one party to another. And a crisis first make the Obi Peter, when the Obi movement, so, from Labour Party, which is LB, change to ADC before. And another crisis also arise from ADC because a house that is divided against itself cannot start Ubano. So Obi Peter now move from ADC to NDC. If you like say, I go get my own party, just in case anyone won't change, make it come my party. In fact, that's funny anyway. Not be politician, I do, but I'm in Nigeria full time. I get 5 questions for you, my listeners out there, to answer us for our WhatsApp page. So, So, now the questions, now I want to share from here for that changes when we, everybody does that for that guy matter. So, number one question, now true, say Obi Peter, whether now true he talk when he say, there be no want make him, that is his name, so as Obi Peter, make it day 2027 ballot. Number one question, whether now true he talk, because this idea of say, if he enter one party, on his understanding, he will come, he will base enter on that one, and that one, you will be sent on that one. So whether they don't really want to make a name appear for the presidential candidate flag bearer for 2027, making name even the ballot at all, the ballot box. So now, I want to ask you now whether not true in talk for that transferring talk by himself. The number two question, is it that Obi Peter is an unstable water or unstable smoke or unstable air when this man, the ruling party APC, will easily overcome upon the confidence when some people, when BCM they get for Peter, he be like, is it true? Is it that he is unstable? He's not unstable with himself? And is it still possible? Say this ruling party, they go easily wave on to say no first table before for this 2027 election. So these questions, when I dig out, so please, they WhatsApp us, they green us, they reach us, they move guy, they talk on. I don't tell you number one question, number two, number three now. Obi Peter, Abi Obi Peter, be the stone the builder rejected will later become a cornerstone. So I don't know how you say reason that kind of matter. Talk your own. How you reason that? Because they reject her every year, so maybe if he really can become the president or win the election, nobody can tell. So as I dish out this question, you answer us one time, no fear, because two good heads are better than one. More of mine, talk, chat one-on-one together.
Number four question, talk your own angle, whether you reason Obi movement and Kwankwa Sia movement, because no time to check time, my people. You got to talk your own any angle when you reason your own. Talk and freestyle. Number four, all trans and question when I want to ask you from here. So the fifth one now, will be the final question. So for this, your contribution on the ADC, whether they're not going to still be against the Obi Peter again. Since NDC now opposition to ADC as well, you understand? Because as you don't go that, what do they call it? NDC, so that means automatically you don't become opposition against the former parties when it did like ADC. So wait till you got talk for this question. First time follow us, talk answer, don't quote our WhatsApp number for now. So my people, we don't waste much time. In fact, now so it can't be, I remain. And for so the theologian, if you call me Mr. T, see you same time. Same station tomorrow is on Banacolas Radio. By the grace of God, my people, bye for now. So we match the final break, finally. My people, now do.

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Yeah.

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1: Welcome to Newspaper Headlines, reaching you from Instant Binoculars Radio Uromi. As usual, I'm going to be giving you stories from different newspapers. The first one I have here is Daily Trust Newspapers. The first headline says, Oshomole asks federal government to revoke licenses of MTN, DSTV over xenophobia. Dati Baba Ahmed, Islam facing reputational damage under Tinubu. Ganduje recognizes Sanusi as Emmy of Kano. Three killed in Benue court clash. Garo sworn in as Kano deputy governor. So the Daily Trust newspapers. U.S. threatens devastating response if Iran attacks ships in Strait of Hormuz. Serap rejects court ruling in case against DSS files appeal. 2027, NDC vows to field credible candidates. Defections, ADC loses senators to NDC and Labour Party. Court award 100 million naira to DSS operatives who sued Serap. While for the Daily Trust newspapers, crisis brews in NDC as Kano chairman rejects moves to hand structure to Kwakwaso. I think ADC is dead, says Akpabio. And the last sentence says, defection, Kwakwaso is like political bed, Ganduje. Away from Daily Trust newspapers, let me take you to Leadership newspapers. The first sentence says, contraband, NCO seizes 2.5 million naira cash, destroys 1,267 mobile phones and drugs, sanctions 147 prison officers. On the APC primaries, ex-speaker urges unity, plans meeting with aggrieved aspirants. Sharon Stone marks 60th birthday, reflects on decades long film career. Ogidi killings, every life must be protected at Babio. What's on the Leadership newspapers? Mystery woman in Teddy say post triggers online speculation. ADC is dead, says Akpabio, as fresh defections rock National Assembly. Corona suspense, inquest into death of Chimamanda's son. Murtala Garo sworn in as new Kano deputy governor. Two of the Leadership newspapers, please uncover and neutralize IED in Borno. Why I avoided dating in school, Arasta. From the Leadership newspapers, IGP unveils elite police unity to tackle crimes across Nigeria. ADC crisis deepens as two Southeast senators defect to NDC and Labour Party. ADC loses 18 reps members as 17 defect to NDC, 1 joins APC. What's not the Leadership newspapers? NLO suspends fire service FC players and officials for referee assault. The last sentence says, Dayo Israel urges Nigerian youth to embrace sports as part to sources. Away from that newspapers, I'll be taking you to Daily Post newspapers. And the first sentence says, transfer, Akpom joins, Ipswich count on permanent deal. Tackle rising aviation fuel costs, save airlines from collapse, reps tells Nigerian government. Man killed by suspected political talks after Kano deputy governor swearing in. Anambra, police arrest two suspects over murder of relatives, recover bodies in shallow grave. What's on the Daily Post newspapers? Attendant injured as gas explosion triggers fire in Lagos. MPFL worry world's fire 6 million naira to play home match behind closed doors. The government approves new salary structure for NIMET staff effective June 2026. was on the Daily Post newspapers, ex-APC Northeast chairman Salihu joins Adamawa governorship race. Mother dies, daughter survives in third mainland bridge crash. Communal clash in Niger, one dead, houses burnt in Muya local government area. Please. Normalcy returns to Benue after deadly court clash. Was on the Daily Post newspapers, EPL, the league is won. Carrera names only team that could stop Arsenal. Man arrested for alleged sexual exploitation of victims in Edo. Edo, 45-year-old ex-convict arrested for armed robbery, possession of firearm. Police foil kidnap plot, arrest three suspects in Nasarawa. Imo, police deploy operatives to rescue abducted Fulton students. And the last letter says, VDDP warns farmers against excessive agrochemical use and roadside drying. So the next newspaper I have here, which is the National Newspapers, the first trailer says 2027, Adelabu engages Oyo APC executives and confidence of electoral victory. Abejide to roll out 710 million naira intervention for constituents. The government reduces electricity subsidy by 14.3 kWh in February. Federal government inaugurates African Road Safety Secretariat to boost trade and regional integration. Baby Niger teases season 11 auditions with a biggie is calling post. So as for the national newspapers, Tinubu targets inclusive 1 trillion naira economy by 2030. Nigeria and Ghana strengthen ties against drug trafficking cartels. Tinubu celebrates Ilan Ogun's on birthday, hails his leadership reconciliation efforts. Senator power shifts as Ume and Hanga joins NDC. Abaribe moves to Labour Party. Was on the national newspapers, ADC is dead. Akpabio says amid fresh wave of defections in National Assembly. To the last newspaper of today, which is Punch Newspapers. 2027, Katong and Amos submit APC forms to consolidate party's hold in Kaduna. Ex-Foreign Affairs Minister urges Tinubu to appoint more career ambassadors. Ogun APC stakeholders backs ex-commissioner for reps. Swazan de Punch Newspapers, SEC flags weak sustainability reporting among Nigerian companies. Afenifere raises the alarm over rising kidnapping cases in Oyo, Ogun, and others. Tinubu congratulates new Kano deputy governor. Niger Group back Tinubu, Bago Musa re-election bills. Two arrested over murder of three relatives in Anambra land dispute. Was on a Punch newspapers. Civilians confront officers in Delta. And government warns against assault on security personnel. Boost investment in FCT. Wike urges AU nations. I was misled. Q suspect says in video statement. And the last letter says BB Niger season 11 returns set to open audition process soon. This is going to be wrapping up today's different lines. Thank you so much for listening. Till tomorrow, keep listening to ASAM Binoculars Radio. Have a nice day.
2: Why do people call their life for us? Say they be divide the ocean. They just say your pleasures.
3: Etatious Nigeria country people, Ogbonge listeners, I greet you now well. I say welcome to News Across Geopolitical Zone for Naija again, with a reach you always from ASAM Binoculars Radio 105.1 Uromi. Yeah, we don't turn down here, but I'll give you the gist, the update as it will come out for the newspapers. My name is Jojo Namani, in case you don't know. I gotta tell you the story as they break. First one say, Corona suspend inquest into the death of Chimamanda son. And boost investment for FCT, UK, they urge EU nations. I was misled. coup suspect, and they took this one for video statement, especially as they don't prosecute them for court. And make her tell you, say, Bibi Naija teased since 11 don't return, and this one said to open audition process soon. That one concerned Bibi Naija. For international story, Trump troops don't call for inside Germany, and this one raised that over US commitment to NATO and European Security Cooperation. Nigerian Democratic Congress NDC, they don't record a fresh gain for inside the state following the defection of Victor Umeh, where they represent Anambra Central Senatorial District. Xenophobic attack, Oshimole, they seek withdrawal of MTN DSTV licenses. Court don't remand man, 42 years old, for alleged rape of minor. Why I stayed single for high school, this one they come from Aya Star. For the entertainment scene, I in that one day. And for politics, matter, SAPC Northeast Chairman Salihu, you know, enjoying Adamawa governorship race. Road Vivos, they break rank with Peter Obi. Intel say, remain for ADC as bad wave of defection. Mogu Kare matter enter another top story. For Delta killing matter, IGP don't confirm arrest of two more suspects. And a mother don't buy daughter don't survive for 10 million bridge crash. Very sad incident there. The management of the Koladaisi University for Ibadan, they don't announce the appointment of Professor Olajumoke Morani Keji as Vice Chancellor Designate of the institution. Next info we did for the paper. Court judgment against therapist attack on free expression, civic space. This one they come from Amnesty International. Bandit don't buy for Southern Casino rope for PDP aspirant. And cause they destroy 1,167 phones and they sanction 147 officers over contraband smuggling. Communal clash happened for Niger and one person buy a burn house for Maya LGA, and also police people take talk the matter. I make a still tell you same for the news today. Victor Umeh in talk say there was clear indication that Peter Obi would not emerge as the presidential candidate of the ADC long before he eventually exits from the party. And just in case you don't know, INSEF don't exit from the party, follow Peter Obi. France don't launch €1 university me for all students. That one makes sense. Say if you're the university for France, you go to the shop, launch €1. All right, that one a very good one. I wish if you replicate same for Nigeria. Historically, official announcement of President Musa Yar'Adua passing. That update he can't do for paper. Don't forget saying on May 5th, that one happened. For back in the years. I make we still carry come another matter where they make the round now say Enugu Nursing School administrator they demand 10 million naira apology from suspended student over alleged secret recordings. Cocaine convicts don't break down for tears as he received 5 years imprisonment. Are you the cry now? When they tell you come out your hand, you agree. Next info, Speaker, House of Representative Honorable Abbas Tanjudi, he don't renew the call to strengthen the mandate of ECOWAS Parliament and adopt the proposal to move it from the advisory body to one with enhanced legislative authority. Reps, the urge FG, making address rising aviation fear cost. And the custom FOU zone, A, don't intercept rice, cannabis, vehicles and anti-smuggling raid. And see for news across your postal from Nigeria. For Matawe Concern Support, EPL, the league is won. This only come from Karaga, as in the name only team, where will feast up Arsenal. Man, don't they arrested for alleged sexual exploitation of victim for Edo State. Now this one happened, very sad one there. Woman group, the urge passage of special seat bill. That one go walk. Make we see whether I go walk. And make we carry you go Ibadan. Yes, the Olu Ibadan of Ibadan land, Oba Rashidi Adewolu Ladoja. He don't congratulate independent petroleum marketer Otumba Salimo Oladiti on top of the election as president of the National Union of Petroleum and Natural Gas Workers. Rainstorm don't bite to people, destroy 50 houses for Kaduna local government area. defection. ADC don't lose 18 lawmakers to NDC, APC. 17 members of the House of Representatives on Tuesday don't defer from the African Democratic Congress, ADC, to the National Democratic Congress, NDC, for separate letters where they read by the Speaker of House of Representatives. Dadabo Mirov Gbadebo Road Vivos, the former Lagos State Governorship candidate, don't reaffirm his commitment to the African Democratic Congress, ADC, dismissing rumors of defection. Swiss Africa don't launch initiative to boost women's participation for STEAM. Amika Teise, a doe, 45 years old, has convicted the arrested for armed robbery, possession of firearm. I do this one happen too. S. Naseni boss don't join Nasarawa governorship race. And Corona don't suspend inquest into Chimamanda's son's death. I could tell you also say FG don't reduce electricity subsidy to 14.3 kilowatts for February. Yes, 14.3 naira per kilowatt for February. Aviation ground hauler, they issued 3 days ultimatum to airlines and then they threaten service withdrawal. JAPA prioritize nurses, employment, NAMS, the federal government. Suspended vendors, they electrocuted for River State. Yay, that's one karma on the spot. You go the thief and electric don't shock you. Lagos Hospital platform, 100 robotic prostate cancer surgeries and cases don't rise. And make I tell you also say for instant news today, over 75% of patients for psychiatric clinic, they battle drug abuse. Psychiatric, now you repeat this one. So make you come out your hand for drug. You're not good at all at all. My country people, here we'll talk to you today for news across Yopo Zone for Naija. We'll reach you on top of some binoculars radio from yours truly, Jojo Namani. We'll bring you fresh update again tomorrow, same time, same station, to come tell you what it happened for we will do country Nigeria. Until that tomorrow, so stay blessed, stay good to yourself, come on hand for trouble. I salute you.

0: In the name of the Father, and of the Son, and of the Holy Spirit, amen. Greetings of peace to you, beloved brothers and sisters in Christ. Welcome to Matters of Our Faith from Eastern Binoculars Radio, your number one video station in Eastland. Our first reading today will be taken from Acts of the Apostles, chapter 15, 1 to 6, and the theme is, they were appointed to go up to Jerusalem to the apostles and elders about this question. In those days, some men came down from Judea and were teaching the brethren, unless you are circumcised according to the custom of Moses, you cannot be saved. And when Paul and Barnabas had no small dissension and debate with them, Paul and Barnabas and some of the others were appointed to go up to Jerusalem to the apostles and the elders about this question. So, being sent on their way by the church, they passed through both Phoenicia and Samaria, reporting the conversion of the Gentiles, and they gave great joy to all the brethren. When they came to Jerusalem, they were welcomed by the church and the apostles and the elders, and they declared that our God had done with them. But some believers who belonged to the party of the Pharisees rose up and said, it is necessary to circumcise them and to charge them to keep the law of Moses. The apostles and the elders were gathered together to consider this matter. Theme of our gospel reading is, he who abides in me and I in him, he it is that bears much fruit. John 15, 1 to 8. At that time, Jesus said to his disciples, I am the true vine, and my Father is the vine dresser. Every branch of mine that bears no fruits, he takes away, and every branch that does bear fruit, he prunes, that it may bear more fruit. You are already made clean by the word which I have spoken to you. Abide in me, and I in you. As the branch cannot bear fruit by itself, unless it abides in the vine, neither can you unless you abide in me. I am the vine, you are the branches. He who abides in me and I in him, he it is that bears more fruit. For apart from me, you can do nothing. If a man does not abide in me, he is cast forth as a branch and withers, and the branches are gathered, thrown into the fire and burned. If you abide in me, and my words abide in you, ask whatever you will and it shall be done for you. By this my Father is glorified, that you bear much fruit and so prove to be my disciples. Reflection. To abide in Jesus means to remain in him, do his will and experience his love. This guarantees a life of joy, a life of hope, and a life of fruitfulness. Who prove to be Jesus' disciples and glorify God, who will live such a life of abundance, joy, and fruitfulness. This abiding of the disciple in the Lord is like the branch of a tree connected to its trunk. The branch receives its life-giving sap from the tree. Cut the branch off from the tree to its own pairing. It loses its life-giving source. Christian life is a life of oneness with Jesus. Apart from him, we have no life, but are dead and useless. With him, we are alive and fruitful. And so we pray this day, O Lord, that you grant that we may abide in you and produce fruit in abundance. And we pray through the intercession of our Blessed Mother Mary to guide us to love her Son more deeply. Help us to live with your faith, peace, and humility. In the name of Jesus Christ, we pray. Amen. Thank you for joining us today. God bless you. Have a wonderful day. You call me your own. When you reach my door, Lord, you know the delay. From generation to generation, from Liberia to Jamaica, you know they carry last. You know they carry last. Okay.
1: Bring Nigeria in distress. All powerful and merciful Father, you are the God of justice, love and peace. You rule over all the nations of the earth. Power and might are in your hands, and no one can withstand you. We present our country, Nigeria, before you. We praise and thank you, for you are the source of all we have and are. We are sorry for all the sins we have committed, and for the good deeds we have failed to do. In your loving forgiveness, keep us safe from the punishment you deserve. Lord, we are weighed down not only by uncertainties, but also by moral, economic, and political problems. Listen to the cries of your people who confidently turn to you. God of infinite goodness, our strength in adversity, our health in weakness, our comfort in sorrow. Be merciful to us, O people. Spare this nation, Nigeria, from chaos, anarchy, and doom. Bless us with your kingdom of justice, love, and peace. We ask this through Christ our Lord. Most sacred heart of Jesus, Immaculate Heart of Mary.

0: Welcome to News on the Hour, reaching you from ASAM Binoculars Radio, Uromi. First, the headlines. Economic hardship should not break families, Abegide Nigerians advice. Xenophobia, Oshomole urges Senate to withdraw MTN DSTV license. 17 reps dump ADC for NDC. My name is Joseph Osaimo Iguari, and now the news and details. The chairman of the House of Representatives Committee on Customs and Excise, Leke Abegide, has called on Nigerians to remain united in their homes despite the country's prevailing economic hardship. Abegide made a appeal recently during a special Thanksgiving service held in Kubo, Abuja, to celebrate the 50th birthday of his wife. In a related development, a respondent, Mr. Mark Omo, reinforced the message in an interview with our reporter, emphasizing that nothing should separate a marital union, not even financial difficulty. Omo advised couples to adopt practical strategies for managing limited resources, urging them to plan their finances carefully and live within their means. He also highlighted the importance of responsible parenting, noting that families should have only the number of children they can adequately support, whether through formal education or skill acquisition. Furthermore, he called on wealthy individual and public office holders to extend support to struggling families. According to him, such assistance could be in form of educational sponsorship or providing tools and resources to help individuals become self-reliant after acquiring vocational skills.
1: Makomo is the name.
2: Yes, it was said from the beginning that what the Lord has joined together, let not to put us under. Not even hardship, economic situation, whatever.